0: Look at his hair.
1: He's got big hair as well.
0: He's got the best hair. My northern memories. The thing about Harry Rusk is I had a chance to talk with him about a year and a half ago before he passed. He made a point of singing, I'm going to do country music, but I'm not going to do drinking songs. I'm not going to do sad songs. My country music is going to be uplifting. My country music is going to be positive within the community. And he stepped in the country music arena and did that. And he played the Grand Ole Opry stage. I'm trying to remember the count, at least 17 times, if not more. Great friends with Hank Snow as well, who got him to get his first gig down there. And here's a Dene artist from way up in northern BC made his way to the Nashville stage, and people would think that that's impossible, and he did it.
1: What all of these artists have in common is a connection to country music and its deep roots in Indigenous communities. A country sound that stretches hundreds of years from the fiddle tunes of the fur trade and guitars and harmonicas playing notes along the trap line to the record bins of the heyday of vinyl and the collections of moms and dads, aunties and uncles.
0: And back in the day when these records came out, it would be great because you can flip through, you know, you have your Rolling Stones or your Rod Stewart's and your Steve Miller Band, CCR, and then all of a sudden you flip the record and you have an Indigenous artist. And I always love the analogy of thinking that when an artist from a community is in that record bin, they're just as good as any of those other artists.
1: Danse Anin Bouju. Hello and welcome. This is Unreserved. I'm Rosanna Deerchild. David McLeod drops the needle on why country music is an integral part of Indigenous communities.
0: Indigenous people have the right to sing the blues. Indigenous people have the right to sing country music because it connects to the culture, it connects to history.
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1: And as country music continues to evolve, young artists like Zach Moustouz-Willier continue to honor its past and the connection to family histories.
3: I think it's very, very important to always remember where you came from. And so taking that in the in country music, in that realm, it's important to remember the roots of it.
1: Today, take me home, country roads. We're talking to country music lovers about the genre's deep ties to Indigenous communities. In most First Nations communities, home sounds like old-fashioned country music. Of course, it's especially popular with the older generations who grew up with it. But 21-year-old Zach Moustouz-Willier loves retro country just as much as his elders do. He's bringing a new voice to the classic sound. The singer-songwriter and fiddle player from Sucker Creek First Nation describes his style as neo-traditional country. Zach, welcome to Unreserved.
3: Oh, thank you so much for having me. This is excellent.
1: Yes, it's good to have you. Now, your music sounds like it came right out of a time machine. It's taking me back to my younger days. What makes you lean so much into this old style of country music?
3: Well, honestly, it's what I grew up with. I've always heard this stuff, you know, and I grew up listening to, George Jones and Hank Williams Sr., you know, on road trips we'd go on and listen to country all the way, all over the place, and it's just kind of second nature. So when I began starting to play music, it was just putting, fuel to the fire, really.
1: Yeah, no doubt. Where did your love of classic country come from?
3: Honestly, it was listening to all that old music growing up. I started very young, actually. I was 9 years old, I guess, when I started playing fiddle. I was part of the Prince Charles Fiddlers, so they taught us in grade... I started end of grade 3, and then they trained us in fiddle, and then they'd bring us around all over Edmonton and the surrounding area to perform for people. And so it was a really nice introduction to music. And then I started to do my own thing after that. I loved country music, and it was just natural to add that to, the fiddle tunes that I've been learning before.
1: Of course, many First Nations people have grown up with this sound, myself included. And in your sound, I'm hearing, as you had said, Hank Williams, senior and junior. I'm hearing Waylon. I'm hearing Willie. I'm hearing all the boys. Who are some of the artists that inspire your sound?
3: Yeah, so, you know, I'm a huge country fan, if you couldn't tell already. Mm-hmm. And I like a lot of, you know, obscure artists, and we think of them now as obscure, but in their heyday, of course, they were pretty big. People that come to mind right away are the Louvin brothers.
4: I'll deck my brow with roses.
3: Ira and Charlie Louvin, they were just incredible, all the way from Sand Mountain, Alabama, and they were huge on the Grand Ole Opry, and their harmonies, both of them were incredible singers in their own right, coming together with that blood harmony. They were just incredible, and so I take a lot of inspiration from them. Let's see here, Jim Reeves is another one, kind of that smooth, velvety kind of voice, and he was pretty big. He had some cool hits and on RCA Records there in Nashville, and someone that's actually still alive that I take much inspiration from as a songwriter and a singer is Bill Anderson.
4: Still, after all this time,
3: he's still playing the Grand Ole Opry, and he's still doing so well out in Nashville, and I'd love to meet him one day, you know. So anyway, he's another.
1: Yeah. I also understand you're a big fan of George Jones, or as my mom calls him, Georgie Jones.
3: Yes, I am. I love George, and, you know, that's still my grandparents' favorite artist, Rita and Fred. You know, every time he comes on the radio, my cookum Rita, she says, George, and just exclaims, and, you know, it's just so fun, you know, and we love him. He's still the king in our house. He will never go away in my discography.

0: What is it about his music that speaks to you, or sings to you, rather?
1: Well, it's just that. It's the singing, you know. His vocal styling was so unique, especially for the time. You know, in the mid-60s, he kind of really blossomed into what we know him as now. He really started doing stuff that nobody else was doing in country music, and especially, you know, all these crazy different vocal runs and stuff you wouldn't think of doing, you know. And I always thought he was trying to emulate the steel guitar. He was really unique in that sense, and I paid attention. I've studied his music a lot.
0: As a songwriter, what emotions and experiences does this particular style of music, you know, of country, help you channel?
1: Well, it's so much more like emotive, and I know a lot of folks talk about country with more in the last couple years or so. It's gotten kind of a bad reputation, but especially, like, that's why I gravitate so much more toward the old stuff, because it was more real. You know, it was real people making real music for, you know, anyone. That's someone's life. Someone has lived it. So, you know, don't feel like when you're writing a song, you know, there's someone has lived that song already, no matter what direction you want to take it in, that one want to take that story in. So,
0: yeah.
1: You know, that's what I always like about country and Western music. It's really so real. You know, it's the truth. You know, you can't get any more true and authentic to everyday life.
0: What about your relatives and elders in your home communities? Have you been able to perform for them and you know, be on that stage for them? And what was that like?
1: Oh, absolutely. Yeah. Consecutively, we play the Treaty Days. You know, it's basically a festival. You know, every nation has their festival celebrating treaty, celebrating the nation, celebrating what that means, you know, and how that means for a lot of nations up here in northern Alberta, getting together. It's, you know, seeing old friends and family you hadn't seen in a while. You know, think of it as a festival. I know I've gone several years to Big Stone Cree Nation. That's, you know, I'm from Sucker Creek, but Big Stone is, I have lots of family from there. That's where my Cookum Rita is from. So we always go there and have a good time. And, you know, there's a jigging contest, and, you know, there's dry meat being made, and, you know, storytelling in the teepees. And it's a great place to be playing country music, my goodness, you know, because all those folks know these songs. A lot of them were around when they were big hits on the radio, of course, a lot of the, you know, the covers I do. But it's really good, you know, and I just love sharing my music with my communities and such. It's really great.
0: Yeah. Why do you think, you know, classic country is so meaningful to Indigenous peoples? Why are we so in love with their hurt and honky-tonk songs?
1: Well, of course, country music was invented for real working class, mostly people. You know, it was invented for that, you know, for to be as true and as authentic to human life and human everyday experiences as possible. And I think it sounds a little negative, but unfortunately, our people have gone through a lot. You know, there's been a lot of hardship in our historic lives and such, and through multiple generations. But we've lived it, and a lot of times we can, you know, we can connect to a lot of those, that country music, especially. People were really gravitating towards this because it's something they could connect to in our communities. You know, as hard as it was to be Indigenous, quite frankly, we still loved that music and found something we could connect to. And so, you know, that's kind of the way I think about it. You know, this is, of course, a theory, but I really think it's something we relate to and relate to well. You
0: know? Now we are hearing things like new country, pop country, even country rock. I don't even know what that means. I am a classic country girl myself, personal opinion. But why do you think it's important to keep this, you know, this connection to the traditional classic country alive?
1: You know, I think it's very, very important to always remember where you came from. You know, as an Indigenous person, that is extremely important, especially in this time when we have so many people who want to be Indigenous and people who are, quite frankly, pretendians. We have a lot of pretendians. So as an Indigenous person myself, it's been a privilege of mine to be rooted in my culture, rooted in that, and remember where I came from. And so taking that in the in country music, in that realm, it's important to remember the roots of it, you know, how this music wouldn't have got popular without the roots of it. And, you know, I think it's always important to remember that and honor that. You know, you have to know where you came from and who you came from, the people who you came from, of course. I always love to evolve music and create new music. It's always great. But again, as a neo-traditional artist, it's important to never stray too far away from the root of it.
0: Ah, that is great. I love that term, neo-traditional. You said that in a way you think of yourself as a song keeper. What does that mean to be a song keeper?
1: Well, it's just that, like we were saying, you know, it's important to know where you came from, of course, and never forget that, never lose that. And so every song that I learn, I never really let go of it. You know, there's some songs that I won't play or sing for you know, a couple years, for example, but, you know, they never escape me. They're always with me, and I take pride in that. They're special to me. You know, these songs are very, very special in order to keep them alive, you know, really, because that's what kind of a song keeper is. They're keeping these, you know, new or old songs alive. It's important to do that.
0: Yeah, absolutely. Your latest single, Sad Songs, that recently topped the NCI Indigenous Music Countdown, which is, you know, popular among Indigenous artists here in Canada. Congratulations, first of all. Tell me a little
1: bit
0: about that song. Where does that come from?
1: Sad Songs, I wrote kind of as a tribute to country music, and it sounds kind of funny. So I was very, very proud of myself. I thought, oh, this is so clever, because every single line in the chorus is a reference to, or a title, I should say, to another country song.
0: You know, I know.
1: He Stopped Loving Her Today. That's George Jones. That's what makes the jukebox play. There's Mo Bandy, you know. So other folks as well, Release Me. There's Ray Price, you know, other folks like that. So it's really, really good. And I thought that was so clever. But again, it's paying homage to the folks that came before me, you know, understanding that we wouldn't have the music. I wouldn't be as privileged as I am to be making this music without those pioneers.
0: I love the song. It's like a little song quiz. So if
1: sure
0: you don't
1: is,
0: recognize
1: yeah.
0: these songs, you ain't no country fan.
1: Yeah. Or, you know, people can go search them and discover these artists again, you know, because I'm someone that, you know, wasn't alive during the heyday of a lot of these artists. I wasn't alive, you know, to see some of them. So it's important to, you know, rediscover this old music, you know, go look at these artists that, you know, may not get so much recognition in today's day and age. And again, like I mentioned earlier, it's always great to discover obscure music. You know, I think the obscure songs are just as good as some of the hits, of course. So it's cool to find a song George Jones cut in 1967 and never sang again for the rest of his life. But, you know, he cut it. And, you know, this is a great example of what he was doing at that time. So, again, it's cool to find obscure songs and represent that are representative of the genre as itself.
0: Zach, thank you so much for sharing some of your story with me today.
1: Hi, thank you so much.

0: Zach Moose Toos Willier is a singer, songwriter, and fiddle player based in Edmonton. He is Cree and Métis from Sucker Creek First Nation. This is Unreserved. I'm Rosanna Deerchild. Today, play me some mountain music like Kookamamusha used to play. How do I know all these songs? Because I love them. Still ahead, David McLeod takes us into the history of country music in Indigenous communities, and it goes back a lot further than you might think.
1: Early country radio, the country records, town halls and house parties where those country songs were sung. You get the trappers up north. You could put a guitar or a fiddle on a sled and make its way to the community you're going.
0: But first, Desiree Dorian grew up in Dauphin, Manitoba, just down the road from the longest-running country music festival in Canada. She would spend days pretending to be a country music star on that stage, playing for thousands of fans. Over the next decades, Desiree turned her childhood dream into a flourishing music career. She now has 7 Manitoba Country Music Awards and a Juno nomination under her belt. The singer-songwriter from the Opaskwayak Cree Nation just released her 8th studio album, Pieces of Me. There are many important pieces to Desiree's story. Along with her music, she's also a mother, a lawyer, and an advocate for other Indigenous women finding their way into the music industry. Desiree, welcome to Unreserved.
2: Hey, hey, hey. Thank you for having me.
0: We can all rock and roll today. Now, take me back to little Desiree, listening to country songs on cassette, singing into a brush. What captivated you about country music?
2: I think what intrigued me most is that I could understand the stories. Like, country music is so literal that, you know, back in the day, I would listen to the songs and I would handwrite the lyrics because, of course, there was no internet. You know, lyrics weren't just readily available as they are now, but I might write down the songs. And then I would step away from a particular song and read it like a story. It was then that I could understand what the actual story was about. That's what made the most sense for me when I was a kid.
0: Mm.
2: Yeah.
0: Kids these days don't know how the struggle. The struggle was real with the cassette tapes.
2: Totally. Totally.
0: And when it broke, you'd have to take it out and
2: Rewind. Fast forward. Yeah, all that.
0: Good times. Desiree, how would you describe the love of country music in so many Indigenous communities across Turtle Island?
2: I don't know if I would describe it. I mean, I think the reason we're drawn to country music is because, for me, in my case, for instance, I grew up in Dauphin, like I said, where we only had one radio station. It was 7:30 CKDM. And guess what they played? Country music. Even today, when you go into First Nation communities, Res Radio is playing country music, some John Fogerty.
0: CCR.
2: Yeah, a little bit of CCR on the side. But it's still mainly country music. And I think that people are drawn to what they know. People are drawn to what they're exposed to. I didn't even listen to rock and roll until I was well into my teens.
0: Same.
2: Yeah.
0: I didn't even know there was rock and roll.
2: Same.
0: I was like, what? What is this?
2: Yeah. My friends, when I was 16 years old, came to the city to watch AC/DC in concert. And they're like, do you want a ticket? Do you want to come? I'm like, I don't even know who that is. Why would I want to go watch AC/DC? You know? But, I mean, thankfully they're coming back because now I can go see them. But, yeah.
0: You know, you were really young when you started to dream of being a country star. How did you prepare for that dream when you were a kid?
2: Every year since, I think, 1990, the folks at Dauphin's Country Fest, if they're hearing this and I've got that day wrong, I'm sorry. But I think it was 1990 when the festival started. And I have been to every single festival

0: And then I would make my way onto the big amphitheater, which is, I mean, now it seats about 10,000. I think when they first started, it was about 7,000 people. But I would run around on stage like a fool, literally pretending to sing to an amphitheater full of people.
1: Mm-hmm.
0: That was the start for me of, I wonder what it would be like mm-hmm. to do this.
1: Yeah.
0: Yeah.
1: I love that scene. That's going to be great in the movie.
0: Yes, it will be.
1: And where did you get the encouragement to finally start performing for real?
0: My dad was raised in Opasquat Cree Nation. And so I would go every summer and spend a couple weeks with my aunt, Diana DeChambeau. One particular summer, I was 12 years old, and every summer they have, well, now it's called Indigenous Days, but back in those days, it was Indian Days. And they had the Sonny McGillivray talent show. I can't remember if she signed me up or if I signed up. And anyway, I was going to chicken out last minute, and she swore at me, and she said, get the hell on stage. You're not backing out of this.
1: Ooh, aunties.
0: Yeah, you signed up. Get on there. And I played Let's Go to Vegas by Faith Hill with the Country Cousins and won first place. And that was the first time I'd ever sang live in front of anybody, because prior to that, I was singing in my room and I was singing in the shower and I was singing everywhere else, but never on a stage in front of people. And that performance, probably as terrible as it was, it ignited something in me that like it felt exhilarating. I remember just getting off stage and feeling like this huge rush of, you know, adrenaline and, you know, just being super pumped up about, well, I mean, winning helped too.
1: But. Oh, yeah, for sure. But couldn't have been that terrible if you won first place.
0: Yeah, well, I don't know about that. But after that, I started, you know, getting booked for little shows, like little local shows, you know, come play the street fair, come do this, come do that. One show in particular I got booked for was the OCN Blizzard Hockey Banquet. And I was 13 years old. And someone there saw me perform and they decided to invest in my first record. We started working on this project at 13 years old. I'd already by this time had a book of songs because I'd been writing since I was 5 years old. You know, they got to talking with my mom. My mom didn't know anything about contracts, about none of that stuff, you know. So I remember she worked at the courthouse when I was growing up, and she took the contract to a lawyer that she'd seen come in, you know, to do court and whatnot. But he was a criminal lawyer. thankfully, all of these people were good people, you know, and they weren't out to get us. They just, they believed in my talent and they believed in something in me that they wanted to support. And I remember getting the physical product in my hand when I was 14 and unwrapping it and looking at the graphics and looking at the lyrics and looking at the thank you section and the credits and just being like, wow, like this is me.
1: Yeah. 14, that's a lot of work for a 14-year-old to do all that. It's almost destiny, Desiree.
0: There was a song on that record called My Destiny.
1: I know.
0: Oh my gosh, of course you do.
1: Who are you talking to?

0: So as you're rising in the music scene and you're getting to know all the people and the players, how often did you see other Indigenous artists at the shows and music festivals?
1: Like, never.
0: Never.
1: Never. You know, I think the first time I saw an Indigenous artist on stage at Dauphin's Country Fest probably would have been Crystal Shawanda or maybe Shane Yellowbird. But I was already well into my teens. Like, I would have been maybe 19, 20 years old before I ever saw anybody that was brown on stage. I mean, and I use that as an example, not to slight anybody, but to, like, that is the standard. That is the norm. Dr. Jada Watson, I'm a huge fan of her work. She's a musicologist with the University of Ottawa, and she released a study that basically confirmed that 0.4%, I believe is the stat, of voices at Canadian country radio are Indigenous women. Indigenous men fare a little bit better, but not by much. I think they're just under 0.7%. So in total, Indigenous artists at Canadian country radio make up just over 1% of that pie. And, you know, I bet if that same study was applied to Canadian country music festivals, the stat wouldn't be much different.
0: Yeah.
1: What it means is that

0: people like my daughters, who are Anishinaabe and Cree, and our brown-skinned girls, don't get to see people who look like them in mainstream spaces. And it matters because that representation is really what signifies or what demonstrates belonging. The fact that there have only been like a handful of people who've been able to break through that glass ceiling is really, in this day and age, fascinating, but also unbelievable.
1: Yeah. I mean, considering that country music is so beloved in the indigenous community, that's a huge market that they're not looking at. And so many of our, you know, artists start out singing country music, love country music, continue to sing it. Why do you think that we don't have that space in the mainstream?
0: That's such a loaded question. I think there's a bunch of reasons for it. I think to a certain extent, I have been my own worst, I wouldn't say enemy, because I wouldn't call myself my own enemy, but like, I think I've held myself back because I didn't give myself permission to dream bigger as a child. You know, I saw my small town or the walls around me almost as like limitations, as opposed to, you know, understanding that there's things beyond that. And, you know, I don't know if that's just a small town mentality or if that was just something that was the case for me. But, you know, I do think that we don't give ourselves permission to dream because we don't see ourselves in those spaces.
1: It's a vicious cycle, right?
0: Yeah, we don't see ourselves in those spaces. And so we think, well, we can't do that, you know. And then I think also like demographics, you know, we look at Manitoba as an example. It's such a huge province. And, you know, the furthest north, at least to my knowledge, that you can drive is about 12 hours. And you're still, you know, you're maybe on winter road at that point. But up until just very recently, like some of those communities didn't even have internet.
1: Yeah.
0: You know, so
1: some of them still don't have internet.
0: Right. And accessibility is such a factor when you're trying to access things like YouTube to learn how to play guitar, because there are no guitar instructors in many of these communities. I think even for myself growing up in Dauphin, there were only, you know, one or two instructors. Mm. And then even then, like it's an affordability factor. My mom couldn't afford a guitar for me growing up.
1: Yeah.
0: And so there's all kinds of factors affecting, I think, Indigenous young people growing up who want to, you know, take a stab at this career. It's tough.
1: Mm. For your new album, of course, you recruited a majority of Indigenous players to collaborate with. So it would seem that you are directly trying to affect that. Why was that important to you to collaborate with Indigenous musicians?
0: Yeah, on my last record, I've been really trying to be more conscious, like more aware, more awake than I've ever been. If I'm advocating in spaces for Indigenous representation, then I also need to put my money where my mouth is and be the change that I want to see, you know. And so with my last record, I started bringing in, like my friend Lacey Hill did back vocals on every track on Remember Your Name. And she's
1: love
0: from
1: that
0: Six
1: song
0: Nations.
1: So much.
0: I brought in Michelle Briere from Sagging First Nation, my partner Leroy Constant from York Factory to do bass and drums on my last record. With this record, I really wanted to think about how I could expand that. You know, how can I include even more people? And I did that in a way by featuring artists. So on Daddy's Tattoo, for instance, on Pieces of Me, I brought in Burnstick as a feature artist. And they just like, they took what I already thought was a good song and just took it up.
1: Yeah, they're brilliant.
0: Ugh. They were so good to work with. And then Red Wine, I brought in Katie St. Germain, like the granddaughter of Ray St. Germain. And so
1: Ray.
0: Ray.

0: you're known as an advocate, right? You're all over the place advocating for change in the industry. What solutions are you thinking about? What are you speaking up for?
1: The biggest thing right now that I pay attention to is the inclusion of women, Indigenous women, you know, on live music stages, especially. And this goes for non-Indigenous mainstream spaces and Indigenous spaces as well. Like, I mean, if you look at Treaty Day events, I made a post last year and I think it was four or five communities had their posters up and it was all men. There wasn't a single woman in those spaces. I don't say that to slight anybody.
0: It's not intentional that they're doing that. But
1: exactly. It's not intentional. That's just the way it is. And I think we really need to start thinking about why is it this way? You know, and I think about that largely because I'm a girl mom. You know, I've got a 14-year-old and an 11-year-old. Like that is something tangible that we can change right away. You know, if you're working in organizing community events in your community, in your First Nation, hire your big name act, but maybe bring in a female supporting act, i.e. Desiree Dorian.
0: At DesireeDorian.com.
1: Yeah.
0: Or the .ca, I don't know. So best case scenario, what kind of world would you want for your daughters?
1: Oh my gosh, that is such a big question.
0: Big breath.
1: Yeah, big breath. I want a world where they're safe. I want a world where they are not at risk of being harmed physically, being violated sexually. I want a world where glass ceilings don't exist, where people don't come at them with preconceived notions because of the color of their skin. I want a world where they don't limit themselves with their own dreams and their own thoughts. I want them to be realistic about their limitations, but not too hard on themselves about those limitations.
0: That's a good world.
1: Is that too much to ask?
0: No, not at all. Demand it. And when you think about, you know, little Desiree with her brush on that stage, pretending to put her cowboy boots on and get ready for the big show, what do you think hearing an Indigenous woman on a country record, seeing her on TV and knowing that she's Indigenous, what would that have done for her?
1: Well, I wrote that song in this upcoming album. The song is called Little Girl. And the line that comes to mind is, little girl, know your magic. And that's what I wish I would have known when I was 8, 9, 10 years old. That little spark in me, that's magic. That's my gift. The ability to think even a little bit outside of myself. Maybe not as far as I should have or could have, but a little bit outside the walls. That ability to dream, I think, is magical.
0: Mm-hmm. Absolutely. Dreams are limitless. What does future Desiree want?
1: Future Desiree wants to let her hair grow gray because it's coming.
0: Girl, I'm way ahead of you.
1: And I just want to keep working. Like, I love what I do. It doesn't feel like work to me. I love writing songs. I love telling stories, whether they're my own or they're someone else's that inspires me to write about. And I want to share those stories for as long as I possibly can. About 15, 20 years ago, I saw Kitty Wells perform at the Centennial Concert Hall. I don't know how old she was already at that point, but her husband joined her on stage and he was using a walker. And he came out on stage with his walker. He had someone carry his guitar for him. He turned his walker around backwards. He sat down and someone passed him his guitar, turned the mic down for him so that, you know, he could sing into it. And he played and he sang with his wife. That's what I want to do.
0: Mm.
1: I want to do this until I am so old that I possibly cannot.
0: They'll have to wheel you out into a bed.
1: Please do.
0: All right, I am good. I think I got this. Desiree, thank you so much for your time today.
1: Thank you for having me.
2: Desiree Dorian is a mother, lawyer, and award-winning singer-songwriter from the Opaskwayak Cree Nation. Her 8th studio album, Pieces of Me, is out now. You're listening to Unreserved. I'm Rosanna Deerchild. Today, forever and ever, amen. Indigenous communities have a deep connection to country music, and we've made it our own.
0: There's nothing like a country tune to fill the dance floor in many First Nations. The genre is a favorite among Indigenous artists and fans. So how did we get here? And why is country music so meaningful to us? Our resident music nerd, David McLeod, is back to give us some answers. David is a member of the Minogizibi Anishinaabe Nation. He is the CEO of NCIFM, a radio network throughout Manitoba designed for and by Indigenous people. Dave, welcome back to Unreserved.
3: A real pleasure to be here, Rosanna, especially been a longtime fan, so thanks for the invitation.
0: Longtime fan, indeed. So opening your vast knowledge of music, in particular country music, how did country music become such a phenomenon in First Nation communities?
3: Oh my gosh, that's a big question, because it deserves a big answer. You look at the history of instruments, how they made their way, first of all, to North America. You know, and we're talking about colonialism, we're talking about the fur trade. Fur trade went on for about 250 years. And with that, instruments made their way. So we're talking about the jaw harp, mandolin, we're talking about the fiddle, particularly. Later on, it was the guitar. So those instruments made their way here, and they became part of the culture. But at the same time, you had residential schools that went on for about 150 years as well. Those instruments were part of the residential school system as well. People were introduced to pianos, guitars, and the residential schools, of course, were about assimilation. So there was choir songs, national anthem. There was just different forms of music. What happened was, is people had up north had these instruments, and they were able to develop them, but in their own way. So our people were listening to country music as well, because radio seeps into the picture. I'm really moving fast here.
0: No, that's good. I get it. Go.
3: And then you have the golden age of radio. So you go from the 1930s to the 1950s. So you have a golden age of radio going on. So these signals are bouncing off the atmosphere and going very far. So you have the Grand Ole Opry, and it makes its way to up north. And so what happens is people are in the communities are hearing music and emulating it. So why is that music connecting? So the first thing with country music is, it's music of a people that are connected to the land. The word country music, it was like hillbilly music early on, and then it morphed into something we call country music, and it came from a storytelling background, which directly connects with the oral traditions. So you had Irish, you had English influences, different songs, and then those were adopted by the community. So it connects to the land, it connects to what was going on at the time as well. So, you know, a lot of people stereotype country music as being, you know, it's about my broken heart or
0: loving, leaving,
3: which was
0: returning,
3: which ties into what was going on with, I would say, it's a form of the blues for our people, Indigenous people. Indigenous people have the right to sing the blues. Indigenous people have the right to sing country music because it connects to the culture, it connects to history, and it's been adopted and become its own genre within the community. If you're an Inuit community, if you're in a First Nations community, a Métis community, those roots are deep in country music.
0: Yeah. We know country music. Most people, when we think of country music, we think of Waylon Jennings, we think of Dolly Parton. But how has Indigenous people made it sort of their own? You know, like the Métis took the fiddle and made fiddle music and jigging music. How have we as Indigenous people sort of adopted and adapted it?
3: In so many ways, when people in our communities are writing songs, they're writing about what's going on. Some use of language would be used. You look at Ernest Munias, of course, from Cross Lake here in Manitoba. He puts out an album.
0: Legend.
3: A legend. Elvis of the North, as he's sometimes called. he recorded songs in English, but at the same time, he was singing with a Cree accent. They connect to the music, but they're bringing out culture through the way they sing, even, and what they sing about. And also, there was a market for it as well. We saw that it kind of explode in the 70s and in the 80s when Indigenous people, we wanted our own artists. So labels were starting to pay attention to that. Clubs were paying attention to that. Radio stations, so Indigenous radio was all a buzz in the early 70s, and it grew supporting music. And generally, that music was country music. I would say there's been a shift over the last 20 years where I think country was the introduction to music. And mind you, like if you're singing in the church, those same chords on the guitar, you can apply to country songs.
0: Yeah.
3: So there's a cross-pollinization there going on with music. And it's still building today from those early roots, which I think is really exciting. We have the singer-songwriter genre, which is really popular now. And that's growing, continuously growing. And that's based on the early country radio, the country records, relatives and music and town halls and house parties where those country songs were sung. So that expansion has deep roots in the community that way. So, you know, and the other thing is you get the trappers up north. You could put a guitar or a fiddle on a sled and make its way to the community you're going. So, and, you know, if you look at the fiddle music as well, it's like the middle 1500s, there's documentation of the fiddle making its way to communities. So this has been happening for...
0: It's deep-seated.
3: A long time. Most people do not know how long it's been happening, and I'm really glad you're taking time to focus on that.
0: Well, that's why you're here, Dr. Dave, to teach us about these things. You mentioned Ernest Monias earlier, the OG, the Elvis of the North, who has a very distinctive sound and a very loyal fan base. Who are some more of the early, you know, the early people to sort of push through?
3: Well, one Harry Rusk comes to mind. You mentioned Ernest. You get Errol Ranville. Some guys run out easy. These artists have very unique voices. They don't sound like anybody else. That's the cool thing about the Indigenous country music artists. A lot of artists, you press play, you know who it is. So, and I think that comes out with, again, the tone of the voice, could be the accent, it could be the way they're approaching the country music, which has a distinct sound. And I think in later years, you get, you know, Shane Yellowbird, you get some other artists that sound more mainstream. Crystal Shawanda, of course, was incredible artist, did well, was on the charts in North America, and then made a shift to blues music. But her career was immersed in the country scene, and particularly in Nashville, where she signed with RCA Records and went on to be CEO of her own label.

0: Is country music still popular among, you know, the younger generations of Indigenous artists and listeners as it was in the past? Or
1: there was a great example. I was at the Sacajawea Festival run by Alan Gray Eyes. There was hip-hop music playing, dance music playing, and then a fiddle song came on, and the dance floor just went packed. And then after it was done, back to some hip-hop dance music. And I was standing beside Alan, and I said, I'm like, that's community right there, because people were connected to the roots of that music.
0: Yeah. But still big in the North.
1: Huge in the North. And I think what there is people are connected to memories. Of course, when everybody plays their favorite song, they think of a certain time or a period. It takes you to a place. And a lot of people, when they hear those songs, they'll go back to their community in their mind, or being with relatives, being with family, being with, you know, your mushum or whoever you might have been with, and you get to connect with with those memories. So music plays that role. It's very important.
0: Mm-hmm. The NCIFM Music Countdown, 25 years old. Congratulations. How many country artists do you see on that run?
1: Right now, like we're doing a count. We get about 170 songs every couple months. And it's a lot of music. And I would say about a good, probably 30% is country music.
0: Mm-hmm.
1: It used to be, I would say, 70%.
0: Really?
1: Yeah, back 25 years ago, it mostly was country, because I remember people going, oh, it's mostly country music. And now there's been a shift going on. But I do think country music is definitely still very much alive and thriving, particularly in the North.
0: Mm-hmm.
1: And in the urban centers, I think you'll get, or somebody might be doing non-country music, but they're definitely aware of it. You know, you'd be surprised how many artists can pick up a guitar and sing country songs who are not country artists.
0: We have one in every family, right? Somebody can pick up a guitar and play some of those lonesome, broken heart songs, or...
1: And that's the beauty of the instrument, like the fiddle. Like I was mentioning, it you can have a fiddle on the trap line, and it made its way to communities. You had a guitar in a household, usually shared by several people. Somebody learning to play it, somebody who knows how to play it well, somebody who doesn't know how to play it well but still plays it.
0: What you looking at me for?
1: but that's the beauty of having those instruments in a community level. Like back in the day, that was a valuable commodity, to have that guitar or that fiddle or what or other instrument. So I think that's, there's some reality around that today for sure, especially you know, if you're living in a remote community, it's hard to get band equipment to.
0: Yeah. So what do you think the future of country music in Indigenous communities will be, or the Indigenous country music sound? What are you hearing?
1: I think we're going to have a split. I think we're going to have like the classic country sound will not go away. And not everybody, you know, is out to be a star and to be on the radio. I think there's so much value in local stars. You go to any community and you say, who plays guitar, or who's your singer? And, you know, chances are they'll be amazing at a community level.
0: Yeah.
1: And sometimes I think those singers on a local level are way more important than somebody who might have a video out and be touring and opening for different acts or on a big stage. Like, we need those community artists are so important. And they're at weddings, they're at funerals, they're at celebrations. And some communities will have a name come in, a name act, but then have their local act open for them. And I've seen that, where people are just so gratified, and that's part of their family lure will come out of that. And then you're going to have artists, of course, that are going to have strive to be on the radio. Some artists want that one song on the radio. I've talked to artists where it's like, I just want one song on the radio. They're not looking to be country stars. They're not looking to quit their job and go on the road. They just want that one song that hits a nerve that people love, you know? And it does happen. Sidney Castell, he did the Puckett-O-Wagon song, and
0: impact. It was huge.
1: Wow, he was on. Yeah, he wound up being on Late Night with Jimmy Kimmel.
0: Yep.
1: And Chris Rock, and they played a clip from it, and it was, you know, millions upon millions of people heard that clip for that song, and that was, you know, a miracle of a moment where it's like a person at a community level, and he's singing about his community, Pukkatawak. You know, that's where I come from, with community pride.
0: Mm-hmm.
1: And if you're not a great vocalist, you could certainly sing along very easily. So I think that was part of the love of that song.

0: So that's an example of a person later in life getting that spotlight in a beautiful way. And I think and then you'll have some artists who do have those hits on the radio that do have that one song out or two songs, three songs. And there are those that make a career out of it as well. So, and I think those artists are so valuable to teach and share, especially with young artists, to let them know the ropes.
1: Well, thank you so much for showing me some of your record collection and teaching us some country music history via the Indigenous community.
0: Yeah, well, it's a pleasure to be here, Rosanna. Like I said at the beginning, I've been a longtime fan.
1: Thanks. Same, baby. Same. David McLeod is the CEO of NCI-FM, a radio network throughout Manitoba designed for and by Indigenous people. He is a member of the Minogazibi Anishinaabe Nation. That's all our time on Radio Indigenous. This episode was produced by Kim Casher, Rhiannon Johnson, Amanda Gear, Elena Hudgens-Lyle, Bridget Stringer-Holden, and Zoe Tennant. I'm your favorite cousin, Rosanna Deerchild, coming at you from Winnipeg in Treaty 1 territory. Ginnanasik Miknawa. Egusay.

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1: Yeah.
0: Okay. I got some things to do. I mean, it's whatever. 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
2: 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Coming up in this hour, we've got music from Once a Tree, Gunnar Jules, Nanook, Iskwe, Arthur Renwick, and much more. Stay with us.

I'm Alexis Salee. Let's explore the Indigenous sounds and stories with Indigify. Kaylee Jade is a folk pop singer-songwriter based out of Edmonton, Alberta. Armed with a soulful voice, Kaylee crafts moving and evocative lyrics to create a sound distinctly her own. As a multidisciplinary artist, Kaylee brings elements of each of her disciplines into her songwriting to create arrangements that are deep, embodied, and well-rounded. Her latest single draws from her personal experience struggling to make the right decisions while navigating a difficult relationship. This is Kaylee Jade with her debut single, Years Ago.

Music from Nanook with their self-titled track, Nanook. Before that, we heard Energies from Gunnar Jules, Once a Tree with What You Say, and we opened with Years Ago from Kaylee Jade. Now this is Iskwe with Sweet Tuesday.

From Arthur Renwick, that's It's Gonna Go All Night from the album The Cigar Box Chronicles. Before that, Tanya Tagak with Snowblind and Iskwe with Sweet Tuesday. We've got more music coming up. Stay with us. 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

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Well, thanks for staying with us, or if you're just tuning in, welcome to the show. From Kelly Morning Song, this is Wade in the Water.

0: One of the stories when I was growing up was the respect they had for the animals that they hunted. And one story was about a hunter going out and catching a seal.
1: She came up from fresh water. 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
1: She came up for fresh water. She came up and met our

Music there from Samantha Crane with Kathleen, Freshwater with their self-titled track Freshwater, Sebastian Gaskin with 6 AM, and Wade in the Water from Shelley Morning Song. Now this is Adrian Sutherland with Politician Man.

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0: 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Before that, My Mask from Ukila and Politician Man from Adrian Sutherland. 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

afternoon. You might have heard Sinchekila here on the air, and he was talking about Sisauk, the Sisauk Society, and how Staldumch are part of the Sisauk Society, but there are also Sisauk in the Sisauk Society who are not Staldumch, but they also wear a headdress, have a dance and a song. And they are Sisauk. And this is a Sisauk song for Ashish Himana, as she was initiated into the Sisauk Society. So sing along if you know it, or hum along if you're learning it, and drumbeat along with me as you go. Why? Ashish Himana, Sinach Miuchdom, Disutaich. Why? Nunusiamsh.

0: Ooh, why is it to meet up new sign on up? 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
1: Hi!

Weiss, Snuyansa, Itzik, Diumadutschets. I will tell a story about Snuyansa. Here, Quach went to visit Snuyansa. Ich ila chaychi suda Quach tch, osh Snuyansa. And a seat was prepared for him to sit on. Nu Quachim kutztach ska mts, mt to sit. Went he did, it is said, Snuyansa, towards a corner of house his. Tlapsk, da Snuyansa, osta sans du sulstch. Water snail went to a corner of his house, and he started fishing. Ats is, and he started fishing. And he caught a pwi. Buch eileichs kutz, chdi pwi alch. Just kind of at that time in a way. But I like to catch something as in fish. But I like skuts. And he caught a halibut. And he cooked it for Quach to eat. And then as soon as he had finished eating, Quach went on his way. Now he was contemplating what he should do to Snyansa. Ichel kumsts ulaga tsktadus Snyansa. Contemplating what he should do to Snyansa. Then it occurred to him, Ilk Eileichskutz. Then it occurred to him that he should build a fire. Astutchneachstu salut on the other side of the salute. Ilk Eileichskutz. Ga iuchsuls. Astutchneachstu salut. Then it occurred to him that he should build a fire. Iuchsuls, on the other side of the channel. Astu tchnayachs du salut. Now he went to Water Snail and told him he had to pick him up. Butlsts, osh snyansakus, ska ayuts ska kunis. Kunsinu, I'm taking you somewhere. Kunsinu. I've been ordered to come and get you by that man who must be your father. Chelstoms chtamannu makutach. Ska kunsinu. He wants to see you. Nuk hikumtst htch. Nuk hikumtst htch. He wants to see you. Auch digamants. I have no father. Auch digamants. I have no father. Tsutsudik italutzik snyatsakus. Snyatsakus tried to tell him. According to what he said, you are a son of his. And I've been ordered to come and get you because he misses you. That smoke over there. Da kupa miucht ashait ach, on the other side of the channel. Ashtu tchnayacht auch. Da kupa miucht ashait ach. Ashtu tchnayacht auch. That smoke over there on the other side of the channel. That must have been your father all along. Da manu makut ach. That's what Raven kept saying. Tsut kuit kuk kwauch. For a long time, Water Snail did not want to go with him, but in the end, he agreed to go with him. Alawaihik, siach nimuts, ska ais ska tlaps altch. And Raven carried him and flew him across, carried him on his back. Alchapadim kutsintach, hta quachtch, skdomt payacham. And Raven carried him and flew him across. Chapa, to carry something. But then he sort of started to wobble. Chilchalak tsus. Chilchalak tsus. Sort of started to wobble. Tlapliwas kutstach ska chilchalak tsus. Sort of started to wobble. Don't overdo this, Nyansakus tried to say. You're just too heavy, that's why I'm wobbling, Quach said. And then, when they had made it halfway across, he let go of the Snyansa, and he went right down Usakusam,
Sak ayashts usaqsam. And he went right down the bottom. And then Kochi returned to the house of Snuansaqs. Ola suchs Snuansaqs. And he went straight for the fishing pole of Snuansaqs. And he started fishing. And he lowered the line. And he lowered the line. And indeed, it was Snuansaqs that he caught then. Dik idutzik Snuansaqs diput einihisaltch. And indeed, it was water snail he caught then. That there the story of Quach and Snuansaqs, the raven and the worm in the dead wood underneath the sea.

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0: Okay, this is 6126, prepare. 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How could I say that I'm getting ready?
1: Nichlewatemut.
0: Nichliwademutst.
1: Yeah.
0: Yeah? Okay. How could I say I'm ready?
1: Nichlewatst. Nichlewatst.
0: Nachliwatst.
1: Yeah.
0: But I'm getting ready, you said?
1: Yeah.
0: How could I say, we have to get ready to go?
1: Kapiltwatz. Kapiltwatz. Let's go now.
0: Kapiltwatz.
1: Yeah,
0: Let's go now.
1: let's go now.
0: Okay. How could I say, kids, get ready to go, 'cause we're gonna, 'cause we're leaving as soon as Dad gets home.
1: Nichlewatemutilstwatz. And he's kaputt the manst. Which is good already now, but it's when my dad will be here.
0: Okay. Okay. Now, how could I say the I'm we're getting ready for the wedding?
1: Next, what the mood is, it's a bit all what you much to the louse.
0: Okay, now if I'm the person who's doing the decorating and the food and all that, and we're doing that sort of stuff, getting ready for it, would I say the same thing? Nichliwadimudish?
1: Yeah, nicht nur die Mutter ist gesucht gezei. Everything. Gesucht gezei. Als die mal jetzt. Als die mal jetzt.
0: Okay, how could I say, give me a minute, I'm just getting my kids ready.
1: Es geht um sich. Nicht nur du dich, wo kein
0: Okay. And how could I say, don't forget to get yourself ready too? Do da inu?
1: Yeah, you.
0: Nikliwadimut nu do da inu.
1: Yeah.
0: Oh, I like that. Inu. Okay. How could I say that it's ready?
1: Nichlewatz. We're all ready. Nichlewatz.
0: Nachliwalt?
1: Nichlewatz.
0: Nachliwalt.
1: Yeah.
0: Okay. How could I say somebody, we're all ready except for Joe. Joe's not ready.
1: Schaut nicht, schaut es nicht los, ne Mäulut, George of Law. Ne Mäulut, George of Law, nicht of Law, da of Law. Nicht los, ach Law, nicht los, he's not ready yet. I thought you might have had the word
0: Yeah.
1: of something else, but it isn't.
0: Now, if somebody was making something for me, like if my cousin was carving something for my house, eh? And I call him and say, "Hey, is it ready yet?" He say, "Oh no, it's not ready yet."
1: Say knowledge and a six look. Say knowledge six look was lunch. Did you finish what you made for me?
0: And how could he say, "Yeah, it's ready"?
1: Oh, check completes.
0: Chaya completes.
1: Yeah, oh, check completes.
0: Now, I was curious, they have a word here, nachlunak. You ever hear that word? Nachlunak. Okay.
1: Never heard it.
0: Okay, I was guessing that maybe it was related to that.
1: Hank?
0: Nachlum.
1: Is it Hank?
0: Oh.
1: Oh yeah, it's old words now.
0: Yeah.
1: Uses old words.
0: Well, the old words are the only words. No.
2: For those words.
0: For those people. All right, prepare. I'm not ready. How could I say I'm never ready when I have to be?
1: Say it again.
0: I'm never ready when I should be, or I'm never ready on time, or I'm never.
2: I'm always late.
0: Yeah.
1: Amish Eichlowatz.
0: Eichlowatz.
1: Amish Eichlowatz.
0: How could I say? I always have to start getting ready earlier than everybody else if I'm going to be there on time.
1: Oh, sei es. Sei es. Amish, listening to what the most like, I make a half hours before I get up.
0: A la half hours before it's got clapped.
1: Oh. A long
2: time ago, they didn't have any idea what time was.
0: Yeah.
2: They just knew that the sun was at a certain spot.
0: And it's the same with skuchs as well, with plumtu there. They got that word time borrowed in from English. Here they got that word time borrowed in from English.
3: Mm-hmm.
0: And they do have words to say, it's time now,
3: mm-hmm.
0: right? It's time to do this.
3: Mm-hmm.
0: But when it says what time it is, that stuff. Psh,
2: no.
0: Who needs it?
2: Well, we never did. You think about it.
0: Yeah.
2: Things got done in the time of hours you have in a day.
0: Oh, that's really.
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3: What we should do is go over our alphabet, just refresh our minds again with the sounds of our language, and then we'll maybe I'll just, after we do the alphabet, I'll get you guys to sort of tell me what you want to know more about, and then we'll see if we can work with that. So if everyone can see, I don't know if you can, we'll just I'll just go through them anyways. Repeat after me. Ah.
4: Ah.
3: As in the word askayash.
4: Askayash.
3: Hya.
4: Hya.
3: Like in the word shnas.
4: Shnas.
3: Hua.
4: Hua.
3: As in the word shpanish.
4: Shpanish.
3: Ha.
4: Ha.
3: Like in ha'u.
4: Ha'u.
3: I.
4: I.
3: Imalk.
4: Imalk.
3: Kya.
4: Kya.
3: Or ga.
4: Ga.
3: Like in kusu.
4: Kusu.
3: Kwa.
4: Kwa.
3: Kwakwas.
4: Kwakwas.
3: Kya.
4: Kya.
3: Kinah.
4: Kinah.
3: Kwa.
4: Kwa.
3: Sukptus.
4: Sukptus.
3: La.
4: La.
3: Lakts.
4: Lakts.
3: Sa.
4: Sa.
3: Shalya.
4: Shalya.
3: Ma.
4: Ma.
3: Mamayu.
4: Mamayu.
3: Na.
4: Na.
3: Nan.
4: Nan.
3: Pa.
4: Pa.
3: Babink.
4: Babink.
3: A.
4: A.
3: We.
4: We.
3: Kha.
4: Kha.
3: Kach.
4: Kach.
3: Kwa.
4: Kwa.
3: Kwach.
4: Kwach.
3: Ka.
4: Ka.
3: Nik.
4: Nik.
3: Kwa.
4: Kwa.
3: Klitk.
4: Klitk.
3: Sa.
4: Sa.
3: Skma.
4: Skma.
3: Ta.
4: Ta.
3: Or da.
4: Da.
3: Tchenchni.
4: Tchenchni.
3: Tsa.
4: Tsa.
3: Nutsukwach.
4: Nutsukwach.
3: Tsa.
4: Tsa.
3: Tzilkt.
4: Tzilkt.
3: Ta.
4: Ta.
3: Ich lala.
4: Ich lala.
3: They're kind of mixed up in the order up there. Ta.
4: Ta.
3: Akan.
4: Akan.
3: U.
4: U.
3: Kuchoch.
4: Kuchoch.
3: Wa.
4: Wa.
3: What?
4: What?
3: Or cha.
4: Cha.
3: What was it? Chachak.
4: Chachak.
3: Hwa.
4: Hwa.
3: Chunchnam.
4: Chunchnam.
3: Ya.
4: Ya.
3: Yaki.
4: Yaki.
3: And then the glottal stop. La.
4: La. La.
3: Sayush.
4: Sayush.
3: And the drag vowels. A.
4: A.
3: E.
4: E.
3: O.
4: O.
3: I know we went through D, Z, and Wa already, but how does everyone feel about understanding those? D, Z, Wa. Getting there?
5: Yeah.
3: Okay. What about the Ash and the O?
6: Second direction?
3: Yeah. So, now, so the D, Z, and Wa, and the Ash and the O. So just a review though, because you need to know the D, Z, and Wa, and the Ash and the O to go with the Ska and the Ga, that I'm just going to recap. D, so everyone say that?
4: D.
3: Z.
4: Z.
3: And Wa.
4: Wa.
3: So all of them mean the word Da or A. And the difference is you have a female word, the Z, you have the non-female D, and then you have the plural form, Wa. So if I take this... take this pen, this kutkorta, I would say di kutkorta, a pen or a marker. But if I was to point out to this lady over here, I would have to use z, because she's female. So you would only use z with female. So z chenas tsai. But we have two females in the room, so we would use the plural, wa chenas. So anything that is non-female and singular, use D. Anything that is female, use T. And more than one, use Wa. Then the Ash and the Or. So the Ash and Or are your only, well, are two major prepositions that we use. they'll tell you things like at, for, with, by, from, to. And how you use it is you have to understand that one is stationary, the at, and one is direction or distance, or. So if I said, I'm here, I'm here in this chair. But if I was going to Aksakta, that's all Aksakta. So you hear the difference? So at, because I'm here, I'm in this location, I'll use the at, or because I'm going to another location. So that's the difference between these two.
0: What's Allah? Isn't Allah?
3: That's plural form. That's so Allah and Ola when you combine with wa. So anikes, if you said anikes, atdige kulkorta, I want to use a pen. Anikes atdige kulkorta, the ga meaning like future use. Now, if you wanted, say to, you're going to write some names. Kults ala ga squats dats. I'm going to write down some names. So we use the ala because it's more than one and because you are doing it here.
0: So if you already wrote it down, it goes to all?
3: No, you'd still use ala because it's not conveying any direction. If you went to Aksakta to go write it down, then you'd use all.
0: Since we say, I'm just signing up. Off New Hawk Radio.
3: That's because your direction to New Hawk Radio. So you're saying you take your ear listening and apply it to New Hawk Radio. So there's direction in there. There's space.
0: So I can't say ala New Hawk Radio.
3: You could, but that would imply that you're right in the room because your listeners are listening from wherever they are. That's why you're using the direction.
0: Specific.
3: Listen to me. Listen to this one here. So it's all just on how you want to convey the amount of space in between you and the speaker.
0: That's a tough one for you to wrap my head around.
3: English doesn't have it. English doesn't have it. It's a... I'll go a little bit deeper on the D's will help you understand it too. So you see these three that I wrote down here. You would place a word in between. All of these are going to tell you the location of the thing we're talking about. So let's take that book. So we'll say this. So if I'm talking about it, and this is again how specific our language gets. This will lead up to using ash and or. So when I'm talking about this book, if I'm just talking about a book, then I'm going to use D and T, the ending. The D will tell you that it's one thing, that it's non-female, and the T will let you know that it's right here and it's present. So it's either in my hands, it's in the conversation we're having. So diashkut. But now if I was being more specific and I was talking about a specific book, maybe this book has a lot of really good Nukhop language stuff in it. So I want to point out that you're going to read this green book because the green book has all this good language in it. I'm going to use diashkut aich because I'm being very specific to this book here. Diashkut aich. Now, if the book is out of my reach, then I'm going to be pointing it out. It's not in my reach distance. I'm going to use out, diashkut out. And then, if the book is nowhere near us, but it still physically exists, then we're going to say diashkut ach. Either that book is the book we used in the past, or the book is out of our immediate reach. Not in the room, not in the site, it could be up in forma. That's just for the D's here, for something that's present, Now, if we're really going to speak about something that was in the past and was something old, that long ago, we use the da kut, meaning like you could say ala aik, how do you say it? Ala aik of the nuchak radio, ashul kuit di da kuit, the kuit da al kut. So long ago at New Hope Radio, we used to use the Green Book. So if it's long ago, before, and not in existence anymore, you'd use the da and the t. Then you have its plural form. So if there was more than one, you'd use the da. Now this one here, how it's telling you that it's nowhere near speakers. If it's in the past and nowhere near, do, da, or dut, or da, or do, and dach. And then same if we're plural. So this is just to give you an idea of how important a location and the passage of time is to a Nuchal conversation. So this is just for the word da, and this is just the masculine form of it. We didn't even get into the plural, and well, a little bit in the plural, but there's also the feminine, and then more specific, the plural to it. So then to support all that, you've got the ash and the or and the gaz, ska and ga. Everyone knows this sentence. Anaik ska kla. I want some water. So if you break it down, anaik to want, anaik I want, ska would be now in this sentence meaning some, and then kla water. You could also say anaik alakja kla. So why would the ala be in there now? Any idea?
0: Is it referring to that you want it right now?
3: No. Now it's referring to that you want it in the future. Anaik alakja kla. So it's not right, you do want it right now, but it's not right here, so we're gonna have to go and get some.
0: Get it.
3: Yeah. Anaik alakja kla. A nice kla. Wait, so you're just drinking your water right now? Why? A nice kla. I want some of that water. But now here we might say, ah, some klats. A nice alaka kla. I'm thirsty. I want to just go get some water. So you see, it adds a little bit more to it.
6: Must be used that word for hiking.
0: And that's one you often hear. A nice alaka kla.
3: Now, let's say we're being more specific to a thing. Anaik atliga kurkorta. I want a writing thing. So it's singular, so it's one thing. So that's why the Allah now becomes atli. So all that Allah is just at plus wa equals Allah. So you're taking the plural and you're adding it to the ach, making the word Allah. By itself, ahdi would just mean that it's one specific thing, like this pen. So say I need to write something down. I want to ask anyone in the room. I might say, I want a pen. I want to speak Nuchalk, yeah. So you see now the ska is letting you know that it's future tense. These ones here, we've all done with things, wanting things. This one now is wanting to know how to do something. That's to speak nuchalk. So the eat is to speak, and the nuchalkam is balakula. So I want I to speak nuchalk. Mike's get eat nuchalkam. So that could mean, that could be very like vague right now. Somebody said that, you might interpret it that that's their dream, their goal, to speak Nechalk. How would you make it that you're saying, indicating you want to speak it right now? You have to add something to it.
5: Yeah.
3: That would be more of you ask someone if they know how.
0: Oh.
3: Close. You got the right spot, but the wrong word, wrong ending. Ashlaists, yeah.
0: Oh, ats or something, what?
3: They would be these, yeah, plural. So, anaik tskeit nuchalkim shashlaists. I want to speak nuchalk right now. So then that person would know then, why? Eat nuchalkim shmachwish. Alright, let's speak nuchalk together. So you see now how the ska works in various places.
5: Okay.
0: The hardest thing is trying to remember it when you're speaking it.
3: And then the difference between ska and ga, there really isn't any. It's more on how the word flows in.
5: Mm-hmm.
3: So you'll just have to learn it as you go along. You'll hear where it's supposed to be, a ska or a ga.
0: Could you share a little bit more on doubt? Like I often hear it. Doubt.
3: Okay.
0: I don't know about it. I don't know how to use it or when.
3: It's an ending.
0: So it's like the ing or an ed?
3: No. It's the same as this. I mean, the same as this. The same as taich, which is this. But it's a little bit away from you as a speaker. So those two over there will be perfect examples. So if we're talking around like this, we're in this circle, and we want to point out a specific thing, and we're saying that it's that. It's not this here, it's that over there. So maybe we'd say it, let's say we don't know who he is. We can just say, we don't have to do the D, but we can say, waxed out. That guy over there, waxed out. Waldstormst out, what's his name? You see, if he was right here, Waldstormst Eich, what's this guy's name? Waldstormst out, what's that guy's name?
5: Okay.
3: So the out is letting you know that it's male and that it's that one there.
0: Not here.
3: Not right here, yeah. Not, I can't touch him. He's out of my reach. He's over there. So you have to use some kind of gesture to point out that one there. But then again, you don't really have to, because you could just say taut. Yeah. Then for female, ti and taut, wax ti chenas taut. So who is this woman over here? Wax ti chenas taut. You see I kept in the D in there.
0: Yeah.
3: I made it more specific, like who is this lady over here? Wax ti chenas taut.
0: Wax ti chenas.
3: Well, you're not using the tout.
0: Oh, yeah.
3: So you wouldn't use that one in that sentence, because you already have it, like, who is your mom? But you could say, is that woman over there your mother? Yeah. Instead of, it would be like, Dichadaich, is he, Dichadaich, die Smadam Knut, is he your friend here?
0: Okay.
3: Or Dichadaich, die Smadam Knut, yeah, is he your friend here? But if he was over on that side of the room, Dichadaich, die Smadam Knut, die Smadam Knut out, is that your friend over there? So that's how you use that one. Just think of the same thing with Daich and Daich. But you're going to add a little bit of distance. I want to show you guys something too. I just popped into my head. But you know how everyone's learning the, you guys all have learned the endings too? Like the ts, nu, nua, s, il, au.
5: Mm-hmm.
3: So there's actually a whole other, actually there's three other sets of endings that go with that, that are very specific again. So I taught you guys the basic ones. So I'm going to use this word achloch. So if I said achloch, so achloch means to witness something or to watch something. So you could say, like, if you were witnessing a potlatch, you would use the word achloch rather than to see. It's more look or see. So achkits, I seen it. Achachkits, I didn't see it. I didn't manage to see it. Look at it. But now we're talking about watching. So we're actually engaged in looking at something. So we're watching it. I'm watching the TV. Atlo Huitz. Atlo Huitz. Di nus. Nus deep click. Atlo Huitz di nus deep click. So now I tell you that the endings are going to get different. So you notice I have an E in there between the Atloch and the Ts. So now the E is going to let you know that you are watching something else. So you are watching it. So it adds one more thing in there, and that thing is the TV. Atloch by itself, I'm watching. Atloch. But now Atloch, I'm watching something. Watching the TV. This is our word for TV. No steep click. Cool word. Root word steep. Steep is an actor. We have the steep because it's not directly in front of you. It's scripted or acted out. And then the new and the eek, meaning that it's within a box. So acted within a box. That's the word for TV.
5: What's the one for cell phone again?
3: Well, spalchta is a phone, and cell phone is, you have to add ak. Spalchsekta. Reason, because you've carrying it in your hand. But mostly people, elders, well, the only one that really added the ak was Beatrice, when she was trying to talk about you carrying your phone around. But most people don't have the ak, and they just say phone. Spalchsta. Spalchsta. And then you break it down, the sp means to hit. Sp. Alchs is with your fingertips, and then da, object. So hitting with your fingertips.
5: Must work for playing the game.
0: And what was the da, I guess?
3: Making it a physical object.
0: And can you explain the again at the ending? So back to Asal Huitz di
3: Nusti Plik.
0: Nusti Plik.
3: So the lets you know it's present.
0: It's present.
3: Yeah. It's,
0: and doubt means
3: it's that. It's specific, that. Yeah.
0: Okay.
3: So when we have the T at the end, you're not really, the word that you're, the part of your sentence that you're trying to get across to your, to the person you're speaking to, is that you're watching. Not so much it, the TV, but you're watching and you're engaged in the watching. That's what's really important. I'm watching the TV. I'm doing some watching. You're not being specific to the TV. You might then want to be more specific with TV. You change the ending. I'm watching this TV. I'm watching this program.
0: Right now,
3: yeah.
0: Or later.
3: And that's the good thing about these ones is you don't have to say that it's later or right now, unless you're really wanting to say that. Just the E in there makes it presence to what you're doing at the moment. So that's why I say you're gonna, you learned all those now there's a whole nother set to learn, and that's where we're adding in this E here. Then there's gonna be another set to learn, and then another set to learn. So here's an example with that type of ending. So everyone knows, like, when we put new on the end of something,
0: yeah,
3: it's indicating that you're doing it. If we put nuwa,
5: are you
0: asking?
3: Makes it a question. So in this word here, upnu, you are going. Upnuwa, are you going? Okay, I want to show you guys a word you all know. Everyone knew it even before they started learning language. Just growing up here, you know this word. So how come there's no new in there? So what part is the new in that word? So now it's not the new that we're used to, that type of U ending. Now it's a. So what you're looking at is this part here. So this is a new one. So that one by itself, the up nu, that saying that nu there is saying you are doing that thing. Up nu, you are going. Di wat snut, your dog. Ji stan nut, your mother. So it's really being specific to the you and connecting you to whatever it is, either the action or the thing. But now this one's a little different. So we have the word stutwani, which means to be thankful, to give thanks. And we're saying now, so you're saying that I'm thankful to you. Stutwani. If you took off that, then you're saying just, I'm thankful. Stutwanits, which is incomplete. Stutwanits, I'm thankful to you.
0: Or indebted. Indebted.
3: To. Yeah.
0: Stutwanidu.
3: So what's the one in the prayer? Stutwanidu. So there's another ending. So this one now, dut, meaning we, and then the you. So now we are thankful to you. So these endings combined they combine the person who is speaking along with the person that they're addressing. So these ones are just in speech. That's how we're using these endings. Komm nicht. You startled me, you made me jump. So it's just in the moment. Stut me nicht. You're using those endings just as it's coming out of your mouth. That's what these ones are indicating. That's why they're different than the new. See, like I said, our language is so specific. It's really hard to lie in Nukhok or to mislead somebody because either you're just caught right out lying because you know you're not telling the truth. There's no real way to mislead somebody because you have to be so specific.
5: What about tsap? Tsap.
3: So now we're saying I to you all.
5: Okay.
3: Yeah. Stutwani tsap. Stutwani kim tsap. I hold my hands up to you all. Thanks. So yeah, that all follows in the same group of ending words as these ones here.
0: Stutwani tsap.
5: Stutwani nu.
7: Stutwani nu. Stutwani nu.
0: Stutz, that's as common people say stutz.
3: I really don't like that.
0: Yeah, me either.
3: Only because Nunanda, we're doing language with Clarence and Beatrice, and you know that Nunanda was Beatrice's mother, and Nunanda is only 14 years older than Beatrice, and Clarence and Beatrice were giving us words on how to say it, and Amma and Nunanda got mad at them, and Nunanda, she says, oh, you young people, shortening our words, and she lectured Clarence and Beatrice about shortening the words, and so she told us, don't shorten them, say them fully, don't be lazy. I think that when you reach a level of fluency where you are able to shorten your words, then you can. But for the beginner and for us learners, that's what Nunanda said, is don't shorten them, use the full words.
8: Or else it comes off as like a slang.
3: It does, and then the person that hears it from you is going to know that that's they're going to hear it and they're going to think it's okay to use it that way.
7: Mm.
3: So that's why only when you're at fluency with somebody, then you can make your shortenings with each other's.
9: Is it possible to get you to go over the M ending?
3: Yeah, that one, I would actually rather wait.
9: Okay.
3: Because you need to know all of these, or start to get familiar with all of these endings first, because will really mess you up if you don't get these endings first.
9: Okay.
3: All right? So I'm just going to give you a few more examples of the different types of endings. So we did just the regular. That's just one thing. So up nu, you are going. Up ts, I am going. Up ich, we are going. It's all singular. I mean, you know, the eth is still we, but it's still singular, right? We then looked at adding it in when it's right in the moment, so the I to you. So the next one I'm going to add is somebody. So somebody's done this to me, somebody's done this to you, somebody's done that to them. So these endings, so I'm going to give the word here, ash, ashaush. So this word to follow, ashaush, if we put the ending dinitz, ashaush dinitz, somebody's following me, ashaush. Another one. Ashalchdim. Somebody's watching them. Ashalchdim. Somebody's watching them. Ashkim. Somebody's looking at him. When you put that im at the end. Ashkim. So this is another one too. So not to confuse it with im. This is an ending word. So it's attached to the end. And it means somebody, him, singular. Ashtim. Somebody's.
5: Ashauch again?
3: Ashauch is to follow. Ashauch dinitz. Somebody's following me.
5: What if you put dimut? That'd be like stalker.
3: That's a totally different word now.
5: Oh, okay.
3: Yeah, that's not even close to these.
5: Oh, okay. Yeah. I thought you mean like stalker.
3: Yeah, you're jumping ahead. So other ways you can use these type of endings. So let's say you have something. So what's a good word? Mukta. So headlights, right? Nits. You want to say I have nits. You know, you might, because you guys learned the ts, think okay, mukta's, but then you're just saying I'm a nit. Di mukta's. My nets. So you'd have to say dinitz. I have mukukla. Mukukladim. They have, or somebody has mukla.
0: Mukla or mukla?
3: Mukukla.
0: Mukukla?
3: Mukukla. No, no. Mukukla. It's QW apostrophe. Mukukla. See, everyone, we grew up saying it wrong. Hey?
0: Yeah, yeah.
3: We all grew up saying, there's a lot of words we grew up saying wrong. Smadams, mukfa, achtis, all of these words are
0: it's funny.
3: Our English ears hearing the nuchok and trying to...
5: Budgie.
3: Yeah, there's a good one, budgie. So budgie should be budzi, right? Mukfa should be mukfa.
0: Could you spell that for me?
3: Right here, M-U-Q-W apostrophe L-H-A, mukla.
0: And it's popped, wow.
3: Yeah, mukla.
0: I've never seen that written before.
8: That really shows our interpretations over the years, how they got corrupted and modernized.
3: Yeah, well, you know, it's because you identify, your brain is trained to identify.
8: Yeah.
3: So when you grew up learning English, you're going to have sounds that you are familiar with, because English speaking is all the front of the mouth.
8: Mm-hmm.
3: But when you get to learn Nuchalk, you're coming across sounds that are completely foreign to, mm-hmm. to English.
8: Mm-hmm.
3: So your brain is going to try and match it to the closest sound that you know. So here's a good example. If you think about it, how many English words start with nu, like with a nu sound, N-U? And how many Nuchalk words start with nu? It's so common. So over the time, one thing I find, especially with names, there's a lot of names that start with nu. Nu katsutlakus, nu hauhauda, nu smada, nu skamada, right? There's a lot of names. So over time, because people aren't familiar with the English, in English you don't have that nu combination of sounds. N, n, and u, nu. So, but what you do have is you have a ni, ni. So if you hear over time, people will drop the U and trade it for a ni.
8: Mm.
3: So a good example, the name Nuyal Chashleich becomes Nial Chashleich. Or Honey's name, this is one thing when we were doing Honey's funeral, the family and even Honey herself had wrote the name as Nihumusta, but the name is Nihumusta. or sorry, Nuchimusta. Mm. Nuchimusta. So now that you know the language, you can hear that makes more sense than Nichimusta, right? So that's just your brain trying to trick you. That's why it's important to go over the sounds, to practice in the parts of the mouth, because you're using four parts of the mouth, and to listen. Constantly be listening to fluent speakers talk, and that way you can start to sync yourself up. And that's also why you'll notice once you start really learning the language, you're going to start messing up your English speech, right? You blend it because you're training yourself to make those Nuchalk sounds, so you find you start doing combinations. Like a good word is like you hear around town, people say when they're going to go and, you know, maybe they're going to wash their dishes or fix up their house, they're going to say the word clean. Right? So that's an English word that, because of Nuchalk pronunciation, has evolved into how people say clean. So it's not you know, it's not a borrowed word, it's an accented word. Mm. Yeah.
5: I see a lot of THs, LH now.
3: Like when Iris was trying to call up Keith Windsor to the front, and she tried her best on the mic to call up Keith, but it came out Keith.
0: I'm popping a lot of my English words.
3: Yeah. Okay, another set of endings. And you guys, these ones are, you'll have all come across these in your learning so far. So here's one, the Tsino ending. So, Kum Tsino. This one will actually add your question about the So this is a neat word. It means I love you, Kum Tsino. But when you break it down, in order to make the word for love, you have to combine two words together, the and the So the means big. Like by itself, you could say it's big. That word, so like a big mountain. What's another one? It's a big shoe, something like that. But with the is going to make that word transform into the word for love. So now the combination of the big with the would make it bigging. So in the way, what it means is that because it's referring to love, it's saying that the biggest thing is you. You're the biggest thing in my life. It's kind of, it's not a direct translation because the word itself is a new, is a word, becomes its own word. So to love, but it really means bigging.
9: Is the E new as in you, or is the E separate from the new?
3: It's one ending. So this is one ending. Okay. So remember, like earlier, I showed you that word the with the E over here, where it had I'm watching the TV. So now it's in between here because it's I to you. So I am loving you. Now there's another one, which is the domino ending. So I'm going to use this word alps. So alps, to feed, to eat. Alps. So in English we have a word eat and we have the word feed, right? Alps. Nuchalk just has alps. So how do you make it the difference between eating and feeding? So we have alps domino. If we had said alps tino, so this is kum tino, I love you, what would alps tino mean? I eat you. I'm eating you. So that doesn't sound right. So we'd have to use this one, alps domino, I will feed you. So the dome is causing to, me causing to, Inu, you, so I'm causing you to feed. I'm causing you to eat. I'm feeding you. Alps domino. I'll feed you. Well, I might as well just finish showing you guys this, the last one part for this kind of endings is the commands. So So you guys know the and the ach endings? So we'd say ach psach, you eat. Ach psach, you all eat. So again, they mean you. But now they're different. They're not nu, they're not inu, they're now this is a commanding you, that's why. So you see how all those different types of you have different types of uses. Mm-hmm. These ones are commanding. So if I say ach psach, it means you eat. I'm telling you to eat. I'm commanding you. Ach psach, you all eat. You can have more than those now, more endings. So if we say
5: it's a TXW.
3: Where?
5: Or just there's this word ach.
3: So yeah, there you go. Ach. This is one of the endings. Ach. So ach means no. Is commanding. So in this ending, so it means don't. So this is singular. That's why you can say ach psch, because it's one thing. But when you're saying ach, you're commanding someone to don't. Mm. Don't do that. So again, the tch is used because it's a length of time.
5: Okay.
3: Yeah. Ach tch. Ach tch, I do. Don't do that. See, you got two U endings in that one. Ach tch, I do. Ach tch, I do. So the tch, as in right now. And then the tch, as in these things or this area of time. Ach tch, I do. Don't do that. Ach tch, eat. Why ach tch, eat? All right, go and eat. So there's another ending. Ichlo. So we could say alps, alps ilo. There's eat for a while. Alps isu, alps nawi.

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2: Hi. And I'm getting a little bit of Nuchalk language here. Let's quickly go over what are called personal suffixes. So these are things that are added on to the end of other words to modify them. So these are things like I, you, she, he, it, we, you folks or y'alls, and they. So these are accomplished in Nuchalk by using personal suffixes. Little chunks added on to the end of a word to modify it. So, for example, the word ksinamak, ksinamak is to work. Ksinamak is the verb to work. Ksinamak ts would mean work, I, or I am working, I work. Ksinamak ts. So if you want to make it you, about you, you work. Ksinamaknu. Ksinamaknu. So that's the suffix added on to the end to modify the root there. Ksinamakts, I work. Ksinamaknu, you work. Ksinamaks, he, she, or it works. Ksinamakil, we work. Ksinamakap, ksinamakap, you folks work. Ksinamakau, ksinamakau, they work or they are working. So there's personal suffixes, ts for me or I, nu for you, s an s or nothing for she, he, or it, ich or sh for we, ich or sh for we, as in ksnamak, we are working, up or nap for y'alls, ksnamak, ksnamak up, ksnamak up. You are all working. Ksinamakau. Ow or now for they. Ksinamakau. They are working. So there's a little glimpse of personal suffixes.
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0: 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I hope you guys appreciate it.
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3: Nanuquat.
2: Yeah, Nanuquat versus bananas.
3: What's that? Nanuquat. I'm burping.
2: Keep burping, yeah.
3: I keep burping. Nanuquat.
2: Yeah. Nanuquat. I always do that when I have something. Or even just water.
3: Oh.
2: Yeah. It's hard. I have to keep getting a bit in bed too. And I get like that.
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4: 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Caw chalwllym dwllap, caw chalwllym dwllap, caw chalwllym o llwb, o llit na chawc ym, where we eat na chawc, that is, speak na chawc. Alright, Chliwet Sudish, we're going to begin with our language practice. Athalachi Chliwanulich, Athli Songt, Chim Chimna.
5: Yamalugooks. Yamalugooks.
4: Yetsmalugooks.
5: 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Athli Songt, Athli Sinach.
4: Yanulich, Athli Songt, Yelukch. Yelukchooks. 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Wa. Ja.
5: A.
4: Ielagt gochelchliwat.
5: Ielagt do ynaigt ga cwpi.
4: Naked dog a koopy.
5: How would I say it? Inihit. Is that I have? Inihit. Could I say that? I had?
4: Mm-mm.
5: I had only one cup. I don't know how to say that in the language.
4: Mawathi di cup is koopich kachlets or something like that.
5: Mm-hmm.
4: Yeah, I only had one cup of coffee this morning. Mawathi.
5: Mawali.
4: I just heard this one actually today. Emos Chukwa saying this. Mawali.
5: Mawali.
4: Mawali. Kachlamit. Mawali. Das kachlamit. I just had one. Mawali. Das kachlamit. Ach guk ina chinu hikupi. Ach naik chike. Aga ina chinu hikupi. Anstlti kupi daich. Ach inults.
5: Dem kupits all inu all di song or all dainach. Ach, dem kupits allens. Not enough time.
4: Ay, ush kupi duminu.
5: Na. Stutunits.
4: Kind of thinking of how the way that Amos said, give me some water to drink. He says, is kladom tch. So, wondering perhaps that if we can say of any drink, like when we say iskupi or isti, that if I'm going to give you some, iskupi dominu.
5: Iskupi dominu.
4: Iskupi dominu. Iskupi dominu. Ithaima. Ithaima. So, a different way of like saying, you know, apart from how I was saying earlier, is like, ach. Achanaik chke inatsinuhia kupi. Slamkstaik at nabihwa.
5: Achanaik chke inatsinu. I don't want to give you my coffee.
4: I don't want to give you some coffee. Achanaik chke. Or achkuks inatsinuhia kupi. I'm not going to give you any coffee.
5: Mm-hmm.
4: And so, ina is this way that we say of giving something to eat or something to drink. Those are both the ways that I've heard it. Where speakers like Emma said, Ina deem hyakla. Speaking, you know, they're kind of the scenario they're picturing is this race where these people are Clicum, you know, he's Clicum now. It's they're racing, and they come along. You know, you ever see that in like races or like in simulated races on like TV shows or whatever, where they're running by and they get some water given to them. That's kind of the scenario. Inadim hekla, and then the way that Beatrice said, "I'm going to give you some juice." Inatsinu hekzus. That was the way that she said that.
5: Inatsinu.
4: And so, you know, kind of brings about this probably specific way in which we talk about giving someone something. You know, like often the speakers were being asked, like, "How do you say share?" And so share is kind of broad in a sense, I suppose, that if we think of it in some way, that sharing is giving, right? That we give. And so this is a very specific way of giving, in giving food, giving drink. There's also the word nup. Like if we say nup, nup is meaning have, and it means give.
5: Nup.
4: And something that kind of was interesting to me is to hear about this other language. I can't remember what the language was, but I heard that this giving and taking is such a big thing in this culture, in this language, that it's the same word for both. You know, and so that's the same for nchalk, that when we say the word nup, nup is giving something, nup is taking something. If I say nup tsinuch daich, I'm giving you this.
5: Yeah.
4: Or nup tsicht aucht, or something like that, like saying, give me what you have there. And so you can use it in those ways. And those are things that are just on our mind, at least coming from this conversation, having this morning. Hope that everyone's all coffeeed up, having a great Enoch,
5: another reason I didn't
4: or
5: make
4: nuklik.
5: A second cup of kupi altis altainach is because how would you di creamer? Nuk achik di creamer.
4: Nuk achik.
5: We have no more. Had enough for one more cup for you.
4: Nuk achik. Nuk achik. Daich achtiga creamer.
5: Achtiga creamer.
4: How do we say cream? Like, what is cream? Like, how can we think about cream in a
5: milk.
4: In a way? Obviously milk is the way you could put it, but it's also
5: flavored.
4: Maybe it's flavored.
5: Ours is not flavored.
4: Not your standard, like...
5: Not everybody's is flavored.
4: Like coffee cream or
5: not everybody
4: half
5: likes
4: and
5: sweet.
4: Half.
5: Yeah.
4: But it's thick too, right? Like the way that it is. I wonder about that. I wonder if there's a way that we could maybe talk about creamer.
5: Something to think about.
4: We say milk. Obviously, we just say milk. Milk. Achtige milk. You know, I don't know if there's any way we can. I'm just curious, you know, always trying to find ways in which with our language we can talk about things without using English. But milk isn't something that our people had, right? Probably why a lot of First Nations people are lactose.
5: Yeah.
4: They probably knew of its inflammatory effects.
5: I was when I was a kid.
4: Anyway, yeah, I can have milk.
5: I
4: no
5: can
4: problem.
5: Have milk now, no problem.
4: But this that we use, this creamer.
5: Is non-dairy.
4: Vegan. How do you say vegan in our language? Achashnabits. So... let's continue though. We're kind of just randomly going about ways in which we can say certain things, going over how to say that I'm giving you coffee or I'm giving you something to drink, ways of sharing things, right? If I'm giving you a drink, specifically a drink, then I might say to you, how can I say it? Kachla duminu.
5: I'm giving you a drink.
4: Yeah. Kachla. Is drinking something.
5: Kachla.
4: I think sometimes that they associate this with, like when we say kachla meat, that I'm drinking it, that they say, that I've heard, typically they say of alcohol. but I'm certain that it's also just general of having a drink of something. Something that I thought was interesting about it too as well was when Margaret used it, that she was speaking of these people sort of in a sense like the buckets were drinking up the water when they would go and collect it.
5: Mm-hmm.
4: She would say, kach kach lanao, waklats, or something like that. Hyakla, kach kach lanao.
5: Kach kach lanao.
4: And so she was saying that when speaking of grease making,
5: mm-hmm.
4: So they would, you know, all these people would go with their ulchen, with their buckets, and fill them right up with water, and, you know, keep going back and forth to bring it to the cook box and fill it up, right? Or the nuskichta.
5: Mm-hmm.
4: Is it nuski? No, the spot, not nuskichta. Achatn beats.
5: Nuskichta.
4: Nuskichta is a wash tub.
5: Yeah, a wash tub.
4: Anyway, kach kach lanao. So it's like that. They keep going, get water.
5: Mm-hmm.
4: Yeah.
5: Like it's kach
4: kach lanao.
5: Kach kach la.
4: And so that one's different in a way that's not speaking of drinking, like a person drinking.
5: It's just filling up a...
4: Filling up a bucket.
5: Mm-hmm.
4: Yeah. Why? Kach la do we know?
5: Kach la. Just hearing that kach kach kach la now, that repetitive... I'm going to kind of change what we're talking about here.
4: My guinea.
5: One that I was thinking of recently, and I kind of joked around with you, was saying nunu kwat.
4: Nunu kwat.
5: And normally we hear this word, nunu kwat, nunu kwat, is burping.
4: Ah.
5: But when I say it, like, when I was thinking of it, I was thinking nunu kwat, it just keeps burping.
4: Then you keep burping.
5: Continues to burp. Like burping a lot.
4: Pardon. So when we, you know, talk about things being done in sort of, I don't know if the best way is to say like consecutive or it's a repetitive manner,
5: mm-hmm.
4: that you have that kach kachla, that saying of like taking up the water to keep getting the water. And then when we say nunukwat, that it means keep burping.
5: Mm-hmm.
4: These examples as well that we say of bodily functions like that are really good examples. You know, because mm-hmm. we relate to them, you know.
5: One I actually use with Tsimenas is Gugulkma.
4: Gugulkma.
5: Don't use it so much because she doesn't do it very often anymore, but she used to get the hiccups a lot.
4: Gugulkma.
5: Gugulkma.
4: Yeah, those are the hiccups. So Chanchatia is one that we say.
5: Chinchatzia.
4: Chinchatzia.
5: Chinchatzia.
4: Chinchatzia.
5: Chinchatzia.
4: That's sneezing, like you keep sneezing.
5: Chinchatzia.
4: From chatzia or chatzia. I go back and forth between saying both because I've heard the way that Elistai said it. She said chatzia. And then also that there's chatzia. Chatzia.
5: Chatzia.
4: And if I'm not mistaken, so that one was recorded in the dictionary, but if I'm not mistaken, my memory is not mistaken, Margaret, I think, was the one who said chatisya in a recording, you know, going through words, a list of words.
5: And then I can't remember where I've seen this one, but I know you can, I think you can do son son kut. Is that like... To keep yawning.
4: Maybe.
5: Mm-hmm.
4: I don't think I've heard it before.
5: I know, I've brought it up with you, and you had the same reaction the first time I mentioned it.
4: They say, so what Arthur and Amos said was, they said, son kut leicht, which is to say that you kind of, in a sense, that he yawns and then I yawn, is how they put it, you know, talking about that. Sort of contagious,
5: yeah, like a contagious
4: way
5: yawn.
4: About yawning. There is also another word that they say is which is one that is meaning you made me yawn, sort of in a sense.
5: You made me yawn.
4: You made me yawn. So I wonder if it comes from, because it has the same root word that we say, which is casting a net.
5: Yeah, and then that one you
4: or throwing something overboard.
5: It's like to continue casting the net.
4: Canal. That's the way that Margaret said that you that they keep casting their net. So probably speaking of these people who are doing the what we do now, the drift net.
5: Gee, I wonder what else you can use that kind of repetitive in our language.
4: Anyway, going back to Chao Chinese, I kind of had wondered because of the way, you know, not only is this probably how we speak of setting the net, but also the intentions of catching something.
5: Yeah.
4: You know, sort of that we can say of a yawn being passed on that it's as if I caught it, right? Which is what you're doing now. See.
5: I'm gonna just do talking about it so much. I had to, let it go. It wanted to be free.
4: Yeah, I haven't heard it, so I just say "schon kutscht" or "schon kutschleicht." If I'm yawning, and it's because you yawned. That's what they said anyway, Arthur and Amos.
5: So, quick little review, see if I remember. We went over like kach kachla. It's like to keep getting water in your bucket.
4: Kach kachla.
5: And then we also went over, which reminded me of the nunukat, to keep burping.
4: Nunukat.
5: Nunukat. And then gugulkma, the hiccups, to have the hiccups. Sonsonkruts. It's one I mentioned, to keep yawning.
4: Never heard that one myself.
5: Yeah. What was another one? We had just went over a lot of these, so I'm just trying to challenge myself.
4: Chanchatzia.
5: Ah, yes. Chanchatzia.
4: Chanchatzia.
5: Chanchatzia.
4: Ah.
5: To keep sneezing. Ugh. I'm one of those people, I'll sneeze like 7 to 10 sneezes in a row. I don't know if we went over any other ones.
4: So one other one that's kind of like this bodily function, I suppose, is Tien Tsi Du Milch.
5: Oh.
4: Stammgesteich.
5: Is it?
4: Tien Tsi Du Milch.
5: Pardon me. I'm just yawning. We're saying it too much. To be dozing off.
4: Dozing off, wow. Because it's as if you, pardon me, when you're dozing off, you're going to sleep.
5: Gee, I was doing that the other day when we were on a drive.
4: Tsin si du milch.
5: Just dozing off. It's so interesting because like, it's something you wouldn't be able to really say until after you've done it, hey?
4: Oh, Saima.
5: Maybe.
4: But we say, you know, like if I'm saying of you that you're the one that's dozing off. Chin chi du milch,
5: eh? Oh, yeah. Yeah, that you know, makes she sense.
4: She keeps talking dozing off. Tuna.
5: Yeah.
4: She keeps on and off sleeping, sort of in a sense, too, maybe you could say. You know, chin chi du milch di mot.
5: You could say that about your babies. Our baby doesn't.
4: Chin chi du milch, eh? She keeps dozing off. Gaihish, yelaksh.
5: Just too tired.
4: So, all of these that are in some sense having this way about it with her language that you keep doing something. There's lots of that. It gets more complicated with other words, you know?
5: Yeah.
4: Like, you know, we have many other words in some way that express something similar, but it's not... You know, like, I get asked about that sometimes, like, how do you say this if, you know, you do this or whatever? I'm like, it's not always the same. It's not, and that's to say that it's not always, you can make them so easily like these ones. You know, because they all kind of follow a similar pattern, especially these bodily functions. You have nunukwat, in which the nunu is being repeated.
5: Yeah.
4: You have chanchatzhya, which is saying chanchatzhya. And similarly, tsin tsi du milch. And then also, what was another one that we went over?
5: Gugulkma.
4: Yeah, maybe that one as well. Anyway, always get asked that. So, what else was coming to mind? One that I heard this morning. On ut ak.
5: On ut ak.
4: On ut ak. Snabihwa ut ak.
5: Ach.
4: Ut ak. It kind of sounds like what it is, you know.
5: Ut ak. I just think of painting, but I don't think that's what it is.
4: No, that's at.
5: I know, that's why I think of painting is.
4: Ut ak.
5: It's the.
4: It's gross.
5: Ut ak.
4: When people do ut ak lust, we shiet kolchai kach lets a sentless. Ut ak ya lust. At least enough.
5: Was it just a lot of mink?
4: Ach, ach.
5: Oh, I don't know.
4: Ach, no. Ut ak ya lust, wich yet kortzeich kachlet a sintlt. Yet kortzeich kachlet. Kachla. Kachlet. Yet kortzeich kachlet. Ut ak.
5: I don't know what yet kortzeich. Yeah, I'm.
4: Yes, geihis kachlet. Geihis kachlet a sintlis. Yes, kotzeichs alpslt, do. Ach. Yeah. Trying to just get you to get it.
5: I know. I'm trying to follow along. I'm.
4: Yes, geihis alpslt.
5: Feeling slow with this.
4: Ut akialust, weeks, slach, these alpslt. Slach was alpslt.
5: Okay.
4: Ut akialust ich ik.
5: Ah.
4: Alps and kachla are really like the main thing here. What is alps?
5: I know, it's eating.
4: What is kachla?
5: Kachla is drinking.
4: Yeah, what is yelkehi?
5: It's too much of them both.
4: And then yelkotzeich is. Yelkotzeich's alps.
5: That's where I don't know.
4: It's you just said yelkehis, what that is.
5: It's just too much.
4: Then what's yelkotzeich?
5: Too much.
4: Oh, it's still too much.
5: Okay.
4: Yelkotzeich's alpslt. Yelkotzeich's kachlat. Ut akialust ich ik.
5: Is that just going to the bathroom a lot?
4: No.
5: Oh, see, that's where I don't know what, I just don't know what this is.
4: So what is it like if you eat too much
5: you
4: or you
5: tummy?
4: Drink too much? And you're close, I suppose. Ah, goodness, I don't know, it's an eye.
5: You get diarrhea?
4: Ach, think the other way.
5: Spit up.
4: You could say that.
5: I don't know, getting sick, yeah.
4: Vomit,
5: okay.
4: Puke, throw up.
5: Gee.
4: Ah, that's an eye.
5: Real slow, I'm thinking the whole other end of your body, that's
4: maybe,
5: why I'm so
4: maybe
5: slow.
4: Maybe someone on the other end of this is getting it and they're yelling, it's throw up.
5: Yeah, no. Come on, Corey Joe.
4: Gee whiz.
5: No, just didn't know what I was.
4: I don't know, that's an eye.
5: I've never come across that, I don't think.
4: So, like, you know, I think a big part of kind of grasping the context of things can all be related to just one word.
5: Yeah.
4: When we say alps.
5: Yeah.
4: Alnabichdu.
5: No, I understood that
4: when
5: much.
4: When we say kachla, alnabichdu.
5: I was just thinking.
4: It's kind of just then putting it all together. Like, that's why I start to use different words. Like, you didn't really know first what yelkotzeich was.
5: No.
4: And so we say yelkehis, and then we could say gehis.
5: Yeah, you broke it down.
4: And then
5: that
4: kind of,
5: way.
4: You know, puts it in a way to relate to those words. Yeah, it's stach.
5: Yeah.
4: It's stach, but, you know, that's why I'm just trying to really.
5: No, it was fun. Like, it was like, what is that called? Sort of like charades.
4: Charades, yeah, except it's with your words.
5: It's more like word association.
4: There's
5: games like that, I guess. But yeah, no, I was completely thinking the wrong bodily functions.
4: Yeah, he's...

0: Yeah. Unless, you know, oot uck.
1: Yeah, it does sound like it. I see what you mean now.
0: Oot uck yalush. See, when we say two with some of these, when we say apsalus, ach kailus, oot ack yalush, it has this, like, we put the word want to it or need to. Those are ways that we can express it. I think it's also in that sense of, like, really having a feeling of needing to,
1: mm-hmm.
0: you know, like if, apsalush, you know.
1: Yeah, like, I gotta go right now, bro.
0: Absalust, totally substance. You know, that's kailust. Yes, quite say it's kachlatsa.
1: Yeah.
0: Which is ich here. That's kailust. Woo! Capsulist. Something like that, I don't know.
1: Right.
0: So that's utak. And
1: ak.
0: So on utak, to get back to this point of, like, how we talk about that you keep doing something on utak is that way that Chukwa, I just heard this morning, say it says you know, I keep doing that thing. What a one to get on. But you know what, it's normal. So
1: it is
0: on utak. It's also just following, you know, sort of in line with this, how we are on this theme of bodily functions, you keep doing something. That one we haven't really gone over.
1: Is that runny nose?
0: Sincht is what we say of snot. Sincht.
1: Sincht.
0: And so when we say nusasincht is to say of a runny nose. You know, it's different from how we say, like, we could use probably words like to kind of be descriptive of this, you know, like, and you maybe say, like, you know, to say in a way of, like, being descriptive, using descriptive language.
1: Yeah.
0: When we get into learning the language, that's a way that you can really get immersed in it. You know, it's like when, if we're talking about how we speak to children, for example, and you're getting them to learn language, you always use children as an example because for us in our experience, that's what we're doing. And the children are just like, they really take language differently from us, you know,
1: mm-hmm.
0: us older people. And so, like, say, for example, Klabis ola kota chutso anachont. Chichli chik. Wanachomach. Ayuch oth. Chaich. Chimanach. Stams. Wanachoms. Maybe something like that. You know, just try to be descriptive in a way to say of, like, why we call it that.
1: Mm-hmm.
0: You know, we call it anachom because it comes from the word chom. And they say, Nuchoms waklats, is that the water is flowing. Nuchoms waklats, wichats wa matse, Nuchoms waklats, this is where the flow of the water happens. And then kind of talk a little bit more about it. Nuchoms ola shulutch, Nuchoms ola dakwats, you know, maybe something like that.
1: Mm-hmm.
0: And then probably use other language around it, what we call the asach, the mouth of the river, and the seich, the head of the river.
1: Mm-hmm.
0: And blah, blah, blah. Mm-hmm. That's why, you know, I think having that understanding between these different words we have, like we have nusasincht, that one, not very familiar for us in the same way that anachomigilchs is. I think, you know, I just say that because I know that nusasincht isn't in the dictionary. It's in an older dictionary. And then the one that we see in the more recent dictionary is anachomigilchs,

0: I think there's also another way that is said there. Anyway, time must stop. We're going to take a short break. And we'll be right back after this. Going to play for you. Nup. That's what Nup is. Let's go with... we're going to share with you Sisaukiyach. We got Sinchikila coming up here. Sinchikila Sisaukiyach. And we'll be right back after this. Continue to go over more language with you all. So Jisgauch, so Chimudisgit, Nachalkum Heath. Why?
1: Why? Niam Tlamgits, this suits Sinchikila. Sisaukiyach, this suits Daich. Why Nanus Yamch?

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1: Ints, sas, and chas.
0: And we stand in the boss, eat nahalkim, here tuning, eat nahalkim, where we eat nahalk, that is, not eat nahalk. We speak nahalk. Nah. That word eat kind of has more meanings than one, you know. We say eat in this sense of speaking.
1: Mm-hmm.
0: And so when we talk about people who are speaking their people's languages, we say eat nachalkimch. You might say eat taliomch. Eat kimchquit. No.
1: Yeah.
0: Eat suchslamch or eat nuklamch. I don't know what they might say. And then also for our neighbors in the interior, eat aklsimch.
1: Mm-hmm.
0: But we also use eat in the sense of wearing. And so, you know, if I tell someone, put on a shirt, eat nubamch.
1: Mm-hmm.
0: Wear your shirt. Or if we say to someone, change your clothes, eat ayohlimnu. Eat ayohlimnu. Hdinupnut. Put on a different, change your shirt. I'll say change, you know, because I don't want to say different, because then that brings in a different word. Plus.
1: Yeah.
0: Anyway, just a little bit there on eat. So,
1: before our break, we were going over things like a runny nose, and it got me thinking about how quite often what you do after a runny nose is you wipe a kid's face if they don't know how to clean their own face yet. So I was wondering how you could say, like, wipe your face, or I'm wiping your face. I was wondering this yesterday as well, but
0: typically kind of. What I think is just that we might say to children, like I'll say, if I'm the one doing it, nuslalchsinu.
1: Nuslalchsinu.
0: Nuslalchsinu.
1: Nuslalchsinu.
0: Nuslalchsinu.
1: I'm going to have to practice that in a sec. Nuslalchsinu.
0: Nus.
1: Nus.
0: Lalchs.
1: Lalchs.
0: Tsinu.
1: Tsinu.
0: Yeah. Nuslalchs tsinu. I say it that way because.
1: Nuslalchs tsinu.
0: Because if I say to a child, like, or someone, Nuslalchsimnu, is just saying to you, you clean your nose.
1: Mm-hmm.
0: You know, and that's what Nuslalchsim is cleaning your nose. You clean your nose. Nuslalchsimnu. Nuslalchs is perhaps the way in which maybe you could say that I'm doing that to you. I'm cleaning your nose.
1: Yeah.
0: Nuslalchs chinu. Perhaps there's other way. Like, you know, like we might call a tissue or Kleenex. Nuslalchsta. Nuslalchsta.
1: Nuslalchsta.
0: The other way that I usually use is Nutspigilchsta.
1: Nutspigilchsta.
0: Nutspigilchsta.
1: Nutspigilchsta. I don't know why.
0: You have trouble with your sints.
1: I do.
0: Go back and forth between them. Yenu. Yeyotsnu.
1: The front of my teeth.
0: Nutspigilchsta.
1: Nutspigilchsta.
0: Ah, Nutspigilchsta. And so. That's different, right? Because it's using the word tsp.
1: Tsp.
0: Like, yeah, we say nutspachta.
1: Yeah.
0: Nutspachta is,
1: shit paper.
0: I was going to say an ass wipe.
1: They're both accurate. One more so than the other.
0: Nutspigilchsta is one that's specifically for your nose.
1: Mm-hmm.
0: So we have a couple of different ways in which we talk about the nose, right? When we say, like enu chomigilchs, if that's a way that we say for runny nose, it has that same way about it. Enu chomigilchs. And there's nutspigilchsta.
1: Mm-hmm.
0: It's a little bit different because that one we put more of a solid sound to it, nutspigilchsta, as opposed to enu chomigilchs.
1: Mm-hmm.
0: And then we just say ilchs as well, which is speaking of a point, right? So when we say nutlalchsimch, if I tell you clean your nose, that's also saying of the nose. Nuthlalchsimnu. You know, I kind of get that in a way too, like for speaking to, you know, a child, you know, say to them, even though if I'm the one doing it, I say, Nuthlalchsimnu.
1: Mm-hmm.
0: You wipe your nose or you clean your nose. And then they hear that though too, right? They hear that. And I think over time it'll be clear, you know, exactly how we say, like if I'm the one doing it to you or if I'm telling you, you do it. That's that Nuthlalchsimnu.
1: Mm-hmm.
0: Clean your nose. Nuthlalchsims. He's cleaning his nose or whatever. So that's two different ways.
1: Yeah.
0: With Nuthlalchsim or Nuthlalchs. And then Nutspikilchs. Maybe you say Nutspikilchsinu.
1: Mm-hmm.
0: Maybe. Slime.
1: Now, what if their face is like dirty?
0: Oh, Chikmus.
1: Okay.
0: Chikmus is like a dirty face.
1: It changes it completely, like from just to wiping. Like I'm wiping your face. Chikmus, wiping face.
0: Chikmus, no. I don't know how we would say, like, if I'm wiping your face, Tspusim.
1: Yeah.
0: I think we say Tspusim. Tspusim nu, or Tspuschinu, maybe.
1: But if you say it like the first way you said it, Tsikmus nu is just telling the kid, wipe your face.
0: Ach. Oh. Uh-uh. No.
1: What is that saying?
0: Tsikmus nu. It means your face is dirty.
1: Oh, yeah, Tsik.
0: Tsikim.
1: Tsikim.
0: Tsikim.
1: Mm-hmm.
0: Tsikim is meaning dirty.
1: Yeah, Tsikmus, dirty face.
0: Tsikmus.
1: Tsikmus.
0: Yeah, Tsikmus nu.
1: Tsikmus nu.
0: No pop. Tsikmusnu.
1: Tsikmusnu.
0: Yeah, you say your K just regular.
1: Yeah.
0: Tsikmusnu. Tsikmusnu. You got a dirty face. Tsikmusnu. Kekinu. Tsikmusnu. Tsipusimnu. Tsipusim.
1: Plain in the dirt.
0: Wipe your face. You tell him wipe your face.
1: Yeah.
0: That's actually a kind of a cool one there. It's like, you know, so I think it was Franz Boas who first shared this, was a prayer that they would say when you have rain, that our people would say. They would say, Tspusimch dadao.
1: Tspusimch dadao.
0: Wipe your face, Father. That's to say, you know, of the rain, to ask that it would not rain anymore. Tspusimch dadao. And so Tspusim, you know, you could relate to that, but it is wiping one's face. Tspusimch. So you tell the kid, you know, or whoever, maybe it's someone your age.
1: Yeah.
0: Hey, Tsikmusnu. Tsipusimch.
1: Got mustard all over your face.
0: You got a little schmutz right there.
1: Just a little schmutz.
0: Yeah.
1: I haven't heard that in a while. Normally I just say, I'll just point, I won't say anything. What I find funny when you do that to somebody though, even though you're showing them which side, they'll mirror it and do the opposite side on their face.
0: Oh, you looked.
1: Oh, you looked. Just starting to wake up. Don't know how I...
0: Just starting to wake up. Mm-hmm. What are you asking? You asking if that's
1: yeah,
0: how
1: I don't
0: you
1: know
0: could
1: how
0: say
1: I would say. I don't know.
0: Wouldn't
1: if you say
0: that you wake up, right? Because you're already awake.
1: Yeah.
0: You know, we say that as an expression in English.
1: I wonder how you say something. That. Like, what you're saying is like, I'm more alert now, or like...
0: It's... To me, it's more so that you're just not tired anymore.
1: You're not feeling tired.
0: Yeah, you know, like I don't know. Like you don't really say that, right?
1: It's different in the language.
0: Yeah. Always say that. Like you got all these ways of saying things in English. It's not things that we say in our language. You wouldn't say, "I'm just waking up."
1: Or,
0: we would say like "yanolich."
1: Yanolich
0: is like I'm feeling a little better now.
1: Yanolich.
0: Yalch nolich.
1: Mm-hmm.
0: You know, these are all ways of saying too this morning that I was hearing the Amos, like I said, I heard him this morning say that on utak and things like that. The whole theme around that one that I was listening to was like being healthy, being sick, starvation, stomach illness and things like that. And so he went through those ways of saying some things. And a lot of that kind of language came up. Yanolich, Yatsmach, Yetzmatch.
1: Yetzmatch.
0: That'd be like a way you could say it too. Is like I'm okay now. Yetzmatch.
1: Yetzmatch.
0: Yeah, like just I know. Yetzmatch. Yenolich kooks. Yeah, maybe you say. So I was tired this morning. Now I'm fine. Yeah, I'm doing better now.
1: Mm-hmm.
0: Kind of following it up, right? They kind of always do that where they might add a little bit more on to say exactly what it is they want to say. You know, and so that's kind of how it goes, I suppose. Yelek chistainoch, achich ikitaich, ach kuksitaich. You know, saying that, achich ataich, you know, I'm not like that now.
1: Mm-hmm.
0: Really simple way of saying that. I'm not like that now. Achich ataich. Achich ataich. You know, maybe say, you add the ch into it to say, I'm not like that anymore. You know, mm-hmm. like that, whatever it is.
1: Like that.
0: Yeah.
1: Acht
0: alaych.
1: Acht alaych. Alaych.
0: Yeah, because you're saying, I'm not. You say, ach alaych.
1: Alaych.
0: Yeah, I'm not that way.
1: Mm-hmm.
0: I'm not that way no more. why?
1: Why?
0: So we kind of gone over ways that from that nusa sincht and enochomigilchs to say of a snotty nose, how we might say, you know, clean your nose or I'm cleaning your nose, nuslachs sinu, or nutsbilchs or nutsbigilchs, nutsbigilchsta, nutsbigilchs sinu, maybe a way of saying, gotta wipe your nose. And then also from their cheek musnu. Cheek musnu skemkteich.
1: Your face is dirty.
0: Yeah, you got a dirty face. Say that in Spusimch. Wipe your face.
1: Spusimch.
0: Yeah, Spusimch.
1: How do you say it? Nusasincht.
0: Nusasincht. Oh, Nusasincht. Nusasincht nu. Nuslalchsim nu. Nuslalchsimch. Yeah, you got a runny nose. Clean your nose. Yeah, way of saying.
1: I think that's all we went over it.
0: Oh.
1: I don't know if there's any other language words we used. I'm trying to retrack.
0: Ach, much.
1: Retrack.
0: Retrack.
1: Wait. So, I think something that would be curious to also mention here, or ask about, since we've asked about wiping a kid's face. I know when we tell a child to wash their hands, you say "kutzakim," and that's like something that we're quite familiar with. But
0: so you say that when you say it, it's not just "kutzakim." You say "kutzakim,"
1: mm-hmm.
0: because you're telling them, right? Like when we say "amdich,"
1: "kutzakim." Yeah,
0: if you don't say it that way, you could say "kutzakim nu."
1: You wash your hands.
0: Yeah,
1: "kutzakim."
0: In both of these ways, and all these ways, we say like. You say to one.
1: Yeah.
0: You know, like when we tell someone, amdich, it's saying, you sit down.
1: Mm-hmm.
0: It's not telling two or more to sit down.
1: Yeah.
0: We use different way of saying that. But anyway, yeah, that's chutzakimch, or chutzakimnu.
1: Chutzakimnu. You wash your hands. And then, I'm not quite sure if I remember this correctly, it's been about a while since I worked at the school, but one that came hand in hand with this, I believe, was like "asakim," dry your hands.
0: "Asakim," I you know the way that I heard is "nutspakim."
1: Okay, like wipe your hands.
0: Yeah.
1: Okay, that would make sense.
0: It's also like, in the sense of drying your hands anyway,
1: yeah,
0: because you're
1: wiping. You're
0: wiping
1: your hands to dry them.
0: So, yeah. If I'm not mistaken. I think it was Eli Stice, Beatrice Elliot, who said it that way.
1: Mm-hmm.
0: Tzpakimch.
1: Tzpakimch.
0: Yeah.
1: Wipe your hands.
0: So I'd say, like, just because that's my own experience of hearing that, that's the way that I would say it. Tzakim could be a way.
1: I wonder, forgetting the tzakim for a sec, going to the, how do you say it, tzpakim?
0: Tzpakimch.
1: Tzpakimch. I wonder if I could use this in the context also of just a wipe in general instead of, like, you know, like how we use like, baby wipe or something, wipe their hands with it. If we could use this phrase with that, as well, maybe. Because it is a wipe.
0: Spakimch.
1: Yeah.
0: Mm.
1: Spakimchinu, I'm wiping your hands.
0: Mm, not spakimchinu.
1: No. Mm-hmm. Oh.
0: No, because no, you only say that when you say spakim is just you do it.
1: Yeah.
0: Spakimch. You wipe your hands. It doesn't mean, like, we can't say spakimchinu. You'd have to say it a different way. Like, typically, we had all this technical about it or whatever, you know. Spakim is that verb ending that makes it about oneself doing it.
1: Mm-hmm.
0: When we take that away, then perhaps that's why I say, you know, if we say nuthlalchsinu, that would be that I'm cleaning your nose. Or nuthlalchsimnu, you clean your nose.
1: Mm-hmm.
0: You'd be doing that to yourself, right?
1: Yeah.
0: And the same is like chutz akim. You just tell someone chutz akim, you wash your hands.
1: Mm-hmm.
0: Where were we again?
1: We were saying tzpakim.
0: Oh, you're saying like if I'm wiping your hands.
1: Yeah.
0: Tzpakchinu.
1: Tzpakchinu.
0: If I'm a.
1: Okay.
0: Maybe.
1: Yeah. I was just wondering because some babies don't know how to wipe their own hands yet.
0: Yeah. Talking like, you know, this real small kakhti, you know, real little one.
1: And I do remember Damanas wiping at some point, learning how to wipe his own hands. She's just not there yet.
0: Oh, so, yeah, maybe perhaps that you would say like, Spakchinu, Spakchinu, I'm going to wipe your hands with this.
1: Yeah.
0: Whatever it is, a wipe or a towel.
1: Mm-hmm.
0: Mm. Lema.
1: Yeah. And we had only got here because I was curious about tashakim to start.
0: Tashakim. So there's two different ways that we say dry.
1: Mm-hmm.
0: You have which is meaning dry.
1: Mm.
0: And you have which is also dry. Dry something. I can't quite remember exactly how they're used, like, really, some of the language I haven't really done in a long time. You know, like, we say, and I say, I'm getting a dry throat with that word. And then that place, that's Burnt Bridge area.
1: Yeah.
0: They call that for the reason of it being dry. You know, I remember hearing Papa William recording calling it dry country. And then, different way of saying, I haven't quite heard much, asama, I think that we say of, like drying, like cloth or clothes or something like that, or actually might even really be a clothesline.
1: Yeah.
0: Asama. And, so I kind of go back and, you know, learn a little bit about those ones again.
1: To look into it.
0: Because I don't really, that's why I say for this, you know, to say atakim.
1: Mm-hmm.
0: That could be certainly way of saying, you know, dry your hands.
1: Yeah.
0: Because you might dry your hands by using a wipe, or you might dry your hands, you go to those, the wind, you know.
1: Yeah.
0: Maybe we don't say the wind, maybe we'll use ups. Upswakdom. Upshwakdom, you know, your hands being blown by the blow dryer, whatever they call it.
1: Those things are so interesting. Some of them are so powerful.
0: They're not good for you, though. They spread all the germs, right? Don't they do that?
1: Yeah, that's what we're told.
0: Make your hands dirtier, is what they said. Yeah, whatever. Yeah, I think they're doing it to minimize the tissues.
1: But let's increase the utilization of electricity.
0: So, anyway, you know, that's a lot today that we're going over these ways. That,
1: a lot to digest.
0: Kind of going over randomly with our language here. We are all learning to speak Nachalk. That is all for now. And stutuni duhlap for our listeners for tuning in. Stutuni duhlap snustan mnapo tlit nachalkem chalamusalch spookles which quacked bookles di smal as kutlach di smal. When we come back, we'll continue to go through more language together, have some fun. And just a dadala.
1: And slachim chimina.
0: I'm Ipska Elkelt Chumit Sudap. Always take care of yourselves, folks. Kum Sudach. Love yourselves. Ach Kukmanap. It is not goodbye.
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9: Nukhmayulikts, et push pushum liwati, kulikts. 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
12: Why?

From the Say Magazine studios in Bradenton, Florida, welcome to Indigenous in Music. I'm your host, Larry Kay, from the Ho-Chunk Nation. Coming up in 30 minutes, we're traveling to the deep shores of Ontario. J.D. Crosstown will be in our spotlight. His music is rooted in story, soul, and tradition, blending folk, country, and blues. His debut album, Taking My Time, is a reflection of life, growth, and staying true to your path, and it's available now. He'll be stopping by in just a bit to tell us all about it. So until then, let's get ready and start spinning you 2 hours of the best of tunes from our Indigenous musicians. You ready? Let's get started. Our journey begins in Ontario. We're going to start off with music from J.D. Crosstown. Our guest, this is Cold Whistle.

Yeah, J.D. Crosstown in our spotlight in 25 minutes. All right, the North Sound. This is Wash Me Away. I'm Larry Kay. We are Indigenous in Music.

Oh yeah, Tegan Little Chief, and before that, Adder Seal Palatos. Here's Martin and Show It. We are indigenous in music. Find us

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Hey, if you ever want to get a hold of me, you can email me at larry@indigenousandmusic.com and hook us up. 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And I'm also over on Instagram and Facebook. Come hook it up for us so we can connect. All right, here's Burnstick, Ebb and Flow. Off their Made of Sin album, brand new.

0: That's music from a Cactus Rose, NYC. Tenasali. We're going to take a short break, and when we come back, our guest, J.D. Crosstown, will be in our spotlight. We'll be right back.
1: We are the music makers, bringing the medicine that you need and makes you feel good. It all starts at indigenousandmusic.com.

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Welcome to our Indigenous Music Spotlight Interview. I'm Larry Kay. Today, our guest comes all the way from Ontario. Indigenous singer, songwriter, and guitarist J.D. Crosstown is in the spotlight. Blending folk, country, and blues, he's a powerful storyteller,

0: New debut album, Taking My Time, is out now. It's time to find out all about it. Ladies and gentlemen, let's welcome J.D. Crosstown. How you doing, J.D.?
1: Not too bad. Yourself, Larry?
0: I'm doing good. I'm down here in Florida. Weather's fine. How's it way up there in Ontario?
1: Oh, it's raining. It's still a little cold, but hopefully we'll see sunshine soon.
0: Nice, nice. Now, I was looking at the map, and you're surrounded by a lot of water. You get out there and fish a lot?
1: Oh, yeah, ever since I was a little boy, me and my my father would go out a lot.
0: Yeah.
1: Out on those big water.
0: Yeah. Now, what's the music scene like up in there in your area?
1: Oh, it's pretty good. There's a summer festival that happens each year called Summer Folk, and they have lots of different acts that a lot of Canadian singer-songwriters. I'd say there's probably a few thousand people come to that each year.
0: Oh, nice. Bring in friends and family.
1: Yeah.
0: Cool, cool. Well, when did you get into music? Did you start at an early age?
1: Well, I started playing guitar when I was about 9 or 10 years old, but I never started writing songs and trying to play in front of people up until about 4 years ago, I think it was, right after the pandemic, I guess.
0: Okay. Now, how did your community and family shape your sound and your approach to storytelling through music? Did that just all happen or take years?
1: Well, I think I'm still working on it in a lot of ways, but
0: sure.
1: My dad played a lot of guitar, not crazy, just like basic chords. And he taught me how to play, you know, G, C, D and all that stuff.
0: Right.
1: But as far as storytelling, I don't know. I think just some of the art that my family exposed me to, like Bob Dylan and all that country music, was very inspiring. And, you know, just kind of wanted to figure it out on my own, too.
0: Right, right. Now, your debut album, Taking My Time, feels very intentional. What does the title mean to you? And where were you personally when creating it?
1: Well, I recorded it in Toronto.
0: Oh, wow.
1: I think the title was trying to say, you know, maybe don't rush and stuff like that, even though we did rush the record and there's only so much.
0: Well, you did a good job.
1: It's more of a reminder to take your time on things, I think.
0: Now, when you sit down and write, does the story come first or the melody, or what does it take to all happen?
1: I think generally the melody comes for me first, and I could usually figure out the story from the melody somehow. Like, it conveys some sort of emotion and I usually know where to take it from there, but that isn't always true. Sometimes I just have an idea about something to write and then I figure it out later, but generally the melody.
0: You match it up. Sure, sure. You're going to be touring Europe here soon. Now, how did that all happen? Congratulations. Good work.
1: Yeah, man. I was fortunate enough to meet my good buddy, Matt Epp, who's a wonderful songwriter and had been, you know, doing it for years now. And we got linked up at a show and he just invited me, and this will be our third time going over there. I usually open for him as well as support him on guitar for the remainder of his show.
0: Nice, nice. We're going to take a break and play you a song from his album. Here is The Devil.

0: That was The Devil, music from J.D. Crosstown, brand new off his album. J.D., now you got some powerful songs on this record. Is there one track that really defines who you are as an artist?
1: Well, that's a tough question.
0: That's me.
1: Yeah. One that defines me?
0: Sure.
1: I think, I don't know how to answer that specifically, but one of my favorites on there that I can't seem to, you know, mm-hmm. I seem to always play it is Drizzling Rain. Grey Goose is more of a personal song about, mm-hmm. you know, friends and family and sure. stuff like that. So that one feels like more of a real song out of all of them.
0: Now, for listeners hearing you for the first time, what do you hope they take away from this new album of yours, Taking My Time?
1: I think the same things when I listen to music, you know, some of my favorite artists, like,
0: sure,
1: help you through either good times or tough times.
0: Yeah. Or get you dancing.
1: Yeah.
0: get you in the mood. Sure, sure.
1: Yeah.
0: Well, what's next for you? Touring? More touring? I know Europe's going to be fun.
1: Yeah, after Europe, I got to go out east of Canada and a bunch of summer festivals throughout the summer. And after that, I don't know. I'm hoping to make another record here soon. I have a lot of songs I've written over the winter.
0: Tell us about Allison. She does a good job. I like her music.
1: Yeah, Allison's actually my lady.
0: Oh, and, nice.
1: We met through music, and it was around that time I was writing those songs, so it just made perfect sense.
0: All right. Well, tell her she has a fan down here in Florida.
1: I will.
0: JD, you have any advice for new and upcoming musicians that are breaking into the scene?
1: Well, you know, it's good to put yourself in new situations if, you know, whether that's getting up on stage and doing that as much as you can. And once you get that traction going, it's good to be relentless with it, I'd say, and
0: mm-hmm.
1: not to give up.
0: Right on.
1: Even when it seems like it's not going anywhere.
0: And take your time.
1: And take your time.
0: Right on.
1: But don't take too long.
0: Make sure you get it done. You're tuned in to Indigenous in Music with Larry Kay and J.D. Crosstown. His new album is out, Taking My Time. J.D. is also featured in our current issue of the Say magazine. 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
1: Thank you, Larry.
0: Yeah, stay in touch. Any new updates, I'll blast them for you.
1: Right on.
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We're going to take a short break. We will be right back. Here we go. Diet and the Love Soldiers. This is Give Me a Reason.

0: Oh yeah, that's music from Jessica Hernandez and the Deltas from Detroit. That's Bombay. 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
0: Jump on, we're heading out. We're heading over to Denver to hang out with Chantal Ducart. Here he is, Feel So Good.

Oh yeah, Blue Moon Marquee, Hound Dog on a Chain. I'm Larry Kay. Hey, I'd like to invite you over to our homepage, indigenousmusicandarts.org. 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You're invited. Here's Pony Man. Country Can.

All right, let's head over to Detroit. Here's the City Lines. Do it all. I'm Larry K. We are Indigenous in Music.

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A slip and fall, you bet, ma'am, we do it all. 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
1: There you go. The City Lines, that's Do It All from Detroit. We'll be right back.

DJ Shub and Sebastian Gastion. That's I Know. All right, Nicole Gaddy. I'm Larry K. I'm a tribal member of the Ho-Chunk Nation. I get to hang out with you guys every week, right here on this fine station.

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You're invited. I hang over at indigenousandmusic.com. All of our past shows are there. 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All right, here we go. 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

That's music from Burke Joe Dewin. And that's Aces and Eights. We're going to take a short break and close the show with J.D. Crosstown when we return. We'll be right back. It's time to close the show with music from our guest, J.D. Crosstown. Here is Diamond Mind.

0: Well, there you go. Another 2 hours of Indigenous in Music with me, Larry K, bringing it to you every week right here on this fine station. Now that's what I'm talking about. I'd like to thank my guest, Mr. J.D. Crosstown, for stopping by today and giving us an update on his brand new album, Taking My Time. Some good, good folk country and blues will be playing and jamming for years to come. And the good news is I will be back again next week. Thank you for tuning in to Indigenous in Music and supporting us and our musicians. Indigenous in Music has been produced by Larry Kay. Our engineer is Paul Salvatore. Our theme music is composed by Lenny Long. Today's show has been recorded at the Say Magazine Studios in Bradenton, Florida. And don't forget to come visit us at Indigenous in Music to hear all of our past shows. Have yourself a good evening and a good night. Until next time, from all of us here at Indigenous in Music, adios.
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1: Why Alex H? Such slim stacks, Alex H. Like, so I miss the same demo cracky piece, you know, skit in house goes twelve.
2: Schocht mich der Matsch.
1: stamkis. Like we let's tell our names, say the match quining is good, but I would miss good the tiamkis six cocks miss. You hook to my hook with a kitchener sucks to some stalats. Up sick the sun. You hook to my wild skicky lip to doubt the suit. Kiss could it say? Yeah, see the tats, these ye yellow was cut out the tats, did I? Eouts could stash get quinnies, sick cowardies, all the souls, do souls. It come at Tom, come a good stay, the mats could the tats, did come a good stay, the tiam kiss the mats could the tats, did come snam the moods of it. Knist all the souls. All the amats up souls, the mats come. At the side. The last to live. Kimanalix could sit sad still, he'll know some amants, quay. The let's say to this quit go quiet on amants. Light a souls the mants. Light a Knows as cats la sorts. No map it's a catimiment that hit up up skin. I kept skip keep the cook beat up the mantles and the stands. It's crowds like old. I knock will it's a catimiment. Quit skit up. Hit quallow the cook be not. Loma quallow good a hot the moment that hot look. Clan damn good a. The line out that pay you much good. The system damn cook. Lao McQuallock. I do damn cook. Hepatis Quallets, the column tricks is crazy. It's I do damn cooks and damn sick steam. In a color looks it's out the cool air, I do damn. Lip to the heck what's of it's the now it. And let's amk to thou. So lies what's kita to them. Hey, get quinto clap much at quizziki lie. 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Skit scold up. I came to six. Oost. I held to this a moment to lads with inus kicked up. Then dame quit cook at the moment that I. See, I now sleep to down and salad swamp to down. Quantity to take all inus kicked dich. Sits quit sad stage of the man's. All them squillers, he could this to do much to moments to the cool on them. Well, sir. So let's eat. I guess the mach what I like at the end of the quack. That push it a quack. 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Ala Is I know it is a cult now. Cult that. I say that. As I know it is a cult, I know it is a smart cinema. 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We start hussing in it, so what is I spoke so loud. Spoke so loud to quint. We could get so snaz that it is stuck. The spoke to this a lan of homed. 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We could get this cousin by this no came back got to shoot. That had I had to shoot. We could get to I. This is like Mr. Spike at the squad's bad. 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
1: Why, Niamplam Gilti, this Gonats?
0: Kenny.
1: Alter. This Kenny Moodal Stilta Haltumala Hall. Why?

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2: Why?
3: Hi, Tequila. She collects the mix. She cooks in the morning. We don't say that. Yes, yes, she's some smash. You don't cook the dry gals and fly down to go. Oh, that's a little like. Why?
0: Why? Some smash. Get quanat. Get some smash. Smash it. Get a little bit. I think not get that still. Si usis, Jamal out to a small moose squat, the hotel sits like this much. The start and the crusted and the schemat, the hits like this much, I did some hotels. Clubs could start this, get the gems stood. As most of the mist, as our same st. As our same st. Clap those good eyes. That's schematics get the yankees of the allows. We could get the cahanums, the allows, it's like. Was the gems, I shall a moment that. Absatos Stokosams me what the alost Paish nemots kumatos alto Trusted scas aukis As I stood Nishaya knishay demst Traptos kutsisais the quastat Ketamkis of the alost Not Sasanums, Sasamskuts, the Allah, Sisail, Alto. I said, Slickims, Samus, is that still? As I could suggest, was I stood to help a high statum stud to me as the salt. Paishne moch kuto tsasto. 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I said, Skwanatski sent. As I stood, I stood to me. Ne Khulshach ne his. As I saw his astros. The gems is sad still. 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I could add his quill. 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But men's. 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We could get snookstachem to say so to snookem out. As stone to the man's dice. A quillot to get me say so to when I'm closed. 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Some snow, sir, who take Kumilak, sir. Hell, who salt her. The son of the. Some quirk to. Some quirk to alt. Hell, who's. A quilatic duck, sir, she's dashed, a who take him slows. A small, sir, who take him. As you know, let us get a lot of water. We shall not come to the quality of the clutter. Get in our house to Manat, besides, there's no quality of clutter. A quality of galactic water, so madam, she stands there. As I do this, as you know, let us. As I would say, could I get to send some smiles, stand up to get a slight scared. Leap ice, could I? The third state of the monster. Leap ice. And then that's the key, no one. As the slums done a loose, just mem could extract the monster. The big mems, can't want When Tim could the monster. Smash, Skitanantos, Swinsy Zart. We could get Skist, Dach, to Tap, Stach, up Swiss or let's own what. 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
6: 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This is one of the things that I have to do. I have to do it. I have to do it. I have to do it. I have to do it. So some scutters of ice scutters corners, all this more artisan. It's this dance, all the stamps the now. Plain of artisan, what it's like at last, so the critic, this dance. So it's a good mouse, artisan now, let's fix the now, what it's a cacti. 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The hook is good to the next side. East pneumatic in the cacti at Gitlums. Check me particular in the risky. See Muska. No be more titsla as the cool kicks. Muska and the cacti. Sninic malugut's eyes with good sick old systems. 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
6: Namu Sao. And I could excuse up to know all the Ola Kofi courts, the sun, the neutral, a musty stench of Oyars, Ola Piars. Mich must skimmen das. 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I will just at myself.
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4: The story is about the Sninik that I'm going to tell. Long ago, there was a little girl who used to cry every night. Every night she would be crying, cry and cry, and the mother tries to tell her not to cry. But she never listened, she just cried. And one night she did the same thing again. She cried and cried. And then the mother said to the family of the house, she said, let's all leave her. Let's all go to bed and leave her, she said. The Sninik will come and get her. And everybody went to bed, left the little girl. They sat around, on a fire, and the little girl was left there. And while she was sitting there crying, she heard a voice that said, come to Grandma, you'll have some mountain goat fat. And the voice seemed to come from the wall. She cried and she heard it again. And while the Sninik was saying this to her, she was blowing on a knot hole. And blowed on the knot hole, and the hole got bigger until it was big enough for the little girl to go through. The little girl went toward the wall, and the Sninik grabbed her, pulled her out, and threw her in her basket. And she cried out and said, this is the Sninik, she's got me, she said that. Cried really loud, and everybody heard her from inside, and they all got up, and they all tried to go out and follow the Sninik, but she had gone so fast they didn't even see her. And the Sninik climbed up the mountainside, went to her home. Her home was a cave. And when they reached there, she sat the basket down and pulled the little girl out. And when she was outstanding, she looked around and she saw on the other end of the cave a little old woman was sitting down. And the Sninik said to the little girl, I'll get you something to eat. And she did. She went and got something for her to eat. While she was busy getting the food, the old lady made a sign to the little girl with her finger and called her over. And the little girl went forward, and the old lady told her that if she gives you something to eat, don't eat it. And she gave her a little basket to put around her neck, hang it around her neck, and told her to pretend to chew the food and just pretend to chew the food and drop it into this basket. She told her too that if she eat the food, she'd be rooted to the ground like her. So this is what the little girl did. She pretended to chew the food and drop it in And when the cynic wasn't looking, she threw it in the fire. And later they went to bed, and the cynic, before they went to bed, the cynic said, "Tomorrow I will go out and hunt again. I will get a little brother or a little sister for you." But she said that her sons were out hunting too. When they got up in the morning, she told her that her sons were

girl to go to the edge of the canyon and sit there and wait for the Sninich to come back. And she said when you're sitting, she gave her a gloves. The gloves were made of mountain goat wool. And she said, you put these, as soon as you see the Sninich coming back, you put these gloves on. And when she comes across that log, there's a log across, crossing the canyon. They'll be coming through there. And when you get there, you start to sing to her this song. So cocks kama, so cocks kama, so cocks kama. And then she said, you sit there and wait for her. And this is what the little girl did. She sat there and waited there. And when the Sninich did come, she did start to say this song to her. So cocks kama, so cocks kama. This is when the Sninich said, don't sing that song. It gets me scared and might fall into the canyon. Don't sing it. She kept saying that, but the little girl sang harder and harder, louder and louder. She said, so cocks kama, so cocks kama. And just about the middle way, the Sninich fell down to the canyon below. And then the little girl went back to the old lady and told her that the Sninich had fallen down. And now the old lady said to the little girl, I want you to go down the canyon with this knife and cut off her breasts and bring them back to me, she said. But what I'm going to do first, I'm going to tie this wool around your waist. And when you're going down to the edge of the canyon and below, you will have to sing this song again, she said, to the wolf. And the way you sing it is this way. Tukem kwasta, tukem kwasta, tukem kwasta. And this is, in English you say, stretch wool, stretch wool, stretch wool. And the wool stretched as she was walking. If she stopped, it stopped too, but she kept on saying, stretch wool, stretch wool. And she got down to the bottom of the canyon, and then she went and cut the breasts off the Sninich. And what the old lady told her to do when she was finished was to give the wool a tug to let her know that she was ready to come back up. And she did this. She just gave the wool a little hard tuck, and the old lady knew that she was ready to come back up and pulled her up. And when she got to the top, she went to the cave, and her and the old lady prepared the food, the breasts, and for the Sninich sons to eat when they got home. They cooked it and they waited until they got home. And when they got home, the old lady told the Sninich sons that their mother had brought this little girl back home with her, and that she was out to get another, maybe a little sister or brother for her. She said that their mother was still out hungry, and that they had cooked up the breast. And she didn't tell them that it was breast, but she cooked it. They cooked for them, and they told them they was ready, and they gave it to them. And the first one, the oldest brother, tasted it, and he said it tasted like grandma's breast. And he told his brother to taste it. And then the second brother told the third one, and the third one told the second one, and the last one. And when they finished tasting it, they all dropped dead. And then the little girl said to the old woman, what to do now? And she said, you go and pull each one of them down the canyon, throw them down. And she did this,

0: 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And one by one she did this until they were all thrown down to the canyon. And when she
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0: You will go back home and tell your parents and all the people what had happened. What she said though, your mother is still crying. She's still crying every day. And you go back home and tell them what has happened, and I will pack some meat for you to bring back. And this is what she did the next day. She went back home, and when she got to the back of the place where they lived, she sat down. She could hear her mother crying, still crying, and she knocked on the wall. Kept knocking on the wall, and her mother told one of her oldest brother to go and see who was knocking on the wall outside. And he went out to see, and he saw his sister there. And he went back inside and told the mother that it's there. That it's her daughter that was out in the back knocking on the wall. And then the mother said, how could it be when she had been taken away from the clinic? She could never be alive now. But the brother said, she is, it's her, she's out there. Come out and see for yourself. She said that to him. And this is what the mother did. She went out to see for herself, and sure enough, her daughter was out there sitting down. And she went over and hugged her, and she told her that she was really happy to see her. And then she said, I'm going back in and ask the people to get ready, and I'll bring you in when we're ready. So she went back into the house. Long ago, they didn't have any flooring on the floor. The floor was only a ground. So she told everybody to put on their chaps, which are aprons, and put all your chaps on and go out and get some fresh sand and spread it around inside and make it clean. So this is what everybody did. They went out and packed some fresh soil in and spread it all around to make it clean. And when they finished, she went and got her daughter and took her inside, and they had a feast. And this is when her daughter told what had happened while she was up with at the Snimik's cave, that she had killed her and her sons. And she said that there was an old lady there that was rooted to the ground. And she told her that the old lady wanted the people to go up to see her and to get some of the things, the meat that the Sninik had and the coppers that were in the cave. And the very next day, everybody get ready to go. And they did. They went up to the cave to see the old woman. And the little girl used that cotton string or rope, whatever it was. She used that to retract herself up to the cave. That was the only way she could find it again. And when they got there, the family of the old lady that was rooted to the ground were really happy to see her, because she was kidnapped and she was a little girl. And they told her that they wanted to take her home, and she said she didn't want to go. I'll stay here. that you can come back and see me at any time. But they didn't listen. They chopped off the roots and tried to take her home, but she died when they chopped the roots off. But while they were there, most of the people were packing a lot of things from what the snake had in there. I don't know what else it had in there, but that they packed a lot of meat and copper from there. And this is how far I know this story, and that's the end of it. I mean, it was told to me by my mother a long time ago.

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4: Well, I know you mean that. Can a bum quit the size to come start the height? I let's the now. I saw cost a mouth. I started cake dates last. So I know. I saw kids to get them start. I said that was a minutes that to get the goods. Wish it looks like the cans, the cochant eye, or aqua. A basalt out of the chit quahot sign of homage. A sign out of the sort of cut up, soft halat. Nah, mosim, did the cant eye. Nah, mosim. 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If them talk is madam shall talk to allow what did silk eyes to collage still it is. Was it to get new yam felt? As I now do so twice house new yam felt. 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Not sis contem, jes quat. The day of things were out. We should get Carl Hellos me nuts, the what? Oh, still to an inch got clay case, still to an inch yet out that case, to two doubts. I think it's the day of them was what? The alcohol. Zal wana tsnakh mat wal khat hilatik tsursam ustutem tut ustuno slamstat no slamstat ta ut amat stal kh ushitiket tkhonne kutomenet na khon na khon tomenet as to no slums that he sits at a bit. A lot says that line out, what the good will him start. Just no my ways that he sits at a bit. As I could all demand, as to snow so drunk, when no slums does demand. 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
1: Unsurrender.
0: Canada can only exist where a treaty exists.
1: Untreated.
0: Within those boundaries of that agreed on treaty.
1: Sovereign Nukhoq territory.
5: So why do we still follow the Canadian Act and the Canadian law if we're not treaty?
1: Nukhoq radio.
0: That's a good question.
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4: 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All
8: So cocks come, so cocks come, so cocks come. So just now, she put his hood stand a little, she had to say it's not more than a steer, it's a little bit so cocks
9: The story is about the Sninik that I'm going to tell. Long ago, there was a little girl who used to cry every night. Every night she would be crying, cry and cry, and the mother tries to tell her not to cry. But she never listened, she just cried. And one night, she did the same thing again. She cried and cried. And then the mother said to the family of the house, she said, let's all leave her. Let's all go to bed and leave her, she said. The Sninik will come and get her. And everybody went to bed. Left a little girl. They sat around where they sat around on a fire, and the little girl was left there. And while she was sitting there crying, she heard a voice that said, come to grandma, you'll have some mountain goat fat. And the voice seemed to come from the wall. She cried and she heard it again. And while the Sninik was saying this to her, she was blowing on a knot hole. And blowed on a knot hole, and the hole got bigger until it was big enough for the little girl to go through. The little girl went toward the wall, and the Sninik grabbed her, pulled her out, and threw her in her basket. And she cried out and said, This is the Sninix's gardening, she said that quite really loud. And so everybody heard her from inside, and they all got up and they all tried to go out and follow the Sninix, but she had gone so fast he didn't even see her. And the Sninix went up, climbed up the mountainside, went to her home. Her home was a cave. And when they reached there, she sat the basket down and pulled the little girl out. And when she was outstanding, she looked around and she saw on the other end of the cave a little old woman was sitting down. And the Sninix said to the little girl, I'll get you something to eat. And she did. She went and got something for her to eat. While she was busy getting the food, the old lady made a sign to the little girl with her finger and called her over. And the little girl went forward, and the old lady told her that if she gives you something to eat, don't eat it. And she gave her a little basket to put around her neck, hang it around her neck, and told her to pretend to chew the food and just pretend to chew the food and drop it into this basket. She told her too that if she eat the food, she'd be rooted to the ground like her. So this is what the little girl did. She pretended to chew the food and drop it in. And when the Sninix wasn't looking, she threw it in the fire. And later they went to bed, and the Sninix, before they went to bed, the Sninix said, tomorrow I will go out and hunt again. I will get a little brother or a little sister for you. But she said that her sons were out hunting too. When they got up in the morning, she told her that her sons were out hunting, and her sons were the wolves. When the Sninix got up in the morning, they got up and she said she was going hunting again, and she told the little girl that to get the food ready for her sons, the little girl, after she left, the Sninix left, the little old lady told the little girl that while she was gone, she started to make a plan. She wanted the little girl to go to the edge of the canyon and sit there and wait for the Sninix to come back. And she said when you were sitting, she gave her a gloves. The gloves were made of mountain goat wool. And she said, you put these, as soon as you see the Sninix coming back, you put these gloves on. And when she comes across that log, there's a log across, crossing the canyon. She'll be coming through there. And when you get there, you start to sing to her this song. So kaks kama, so kaks kama, so kaks kama. And then she said, you sit there and wait for her. And this is what the little girl did. She sat there and waited there. And when the Sninix did come, she did start to say this song to her. So kaks kama, so kaks kama. This is when the Sninix said, don't sing that song. It gets me scared. I might fall into the canyon. Don't sing it. She kept saying that, but the little girl sang harder and harder, louder and louder. She said, so kaks kama, So, ka, and just about the middle way, this mimic fell down to the canyon below. And then the little girl went back to the old lady and told her that the mimic had fallen down. And now the old lady said to the little girl, I want you to go down the canyon with this knife and cut off her breasts and bring them back to me. She said that what I'm going to do first, I'm going to tie this wool around your waist. And when you're going down to the edge of the canyon and below, you will have to sing this song again, she said, to the wall. And the way you sing it is this way. Tukem kwasta, tukem kwasta, tukem kwasta. And this is, in English you say, stretch wool, stretch wool, stretch wool. And the wool stretched as she was walking. If she stopped, it stopped too. But she kept on saying, stretch wool, stretch wool. And she got down to the bottom of the canyon, and then she went and cut the breasts off the snake. And what the old lady told her to do when she was finished was to give the wool a tug to let her know that she was ready to come back up. And she did this. She just gave the wool a little hard tug, and the old lady knew that she was ready to come back up and pulled her up. And when she got to the top, she went to the cave. And the old lady prepared the food, the breasts, and for the Sminik sons to eat when they got home. They cooked it. And they waited until they got home. And when they got home, the old lady told the Sminik sons that their mother had brought this little girl back home with her, and that she was out to get another, maybe a little sister or brother for her. She said that their mother was still out hunting, and that they had cooked up the breasts. She didn't tell them that it was breast, but she cooked it. They cooked for them, and they told them that it was ready, and they gave it to them. And the first one, the oldest brother, tasted it, and he said it tasted like grandma's breast. And he told his brother to taste it. And then the second brother told the third one, and the third one told the second one, and the last one. And when they finished tasting it, they all dropped dead. And then the little girl said to the old woman, what to do now? And she said, you go and pull each one of them down the canyon and throw them down. And she did this. She dragged them down to the edge of the canyon and threw them down. And one by one she did this until they were all thrown down to the canyon. And when she finished it, the old lady told her that tomorrow you will go back home and tell your parents and all the people what had happened. What she said though, your mother is still crying. She's still crying every day. You go back home and tell them what has happened, and I will pack some meat for you to bring back. And this is what she did the next day. She went back home, and when she got to the back of the place where they lived, she sat down. She could hear her mother crying, still crying. And she knocked on the wall. Kept knocking on the wall, and her mother told one of her oldest brother to go and see who was knocking on the wall outside. he went out to sea. He saw his sister there. He went back inside and told the mother that it's her daughter that was out in the back knocking on the wall. And then the mother said, how could it be when she had been taken away from the clinic, she could never be alive now. But the brother said, she is, it's her, she's out there. Come out and see for yourself. She said that to him. And this is what the mother did. She went out to see for herself. And sure enough, her daughter was out there sitting down. And she went over and hugged her. And she told her that she was really happy to see her. And then she said, I'm going back in and ask the people to get ready. And I'll bring you in when we're ready. So she went back into the house. Long ago, they didn't have any flooring on the floor, their floor was only a ground. So she told everybody to put on their chaps, which are aprons, and put all your chaps on and go out and get some fresh sand and spread it around inside and make it clean. So this is what everybody did. They went out and packed some fresh soil in and spread it all around to make it clean. And when they finished, she went and got her daughter and took her inside, and they had a feast. And this is when her daughter told what had happened while she was up with at the Sninik's cave, that she had killed her and her sons. And she said that there was an old lady there that was rooted to the ground, and she told her that the old lady wanted the people to go up to see her and to get some of the things, the meat that the Sninik had and the coppers that were in the cave. The very next day, everybody get ready to go, and they did. They went up to the cave to see the old woman. And the little girl used that cotton string or rope, whatever it was, she used that to retract herself up to the cave. That was the only way she could find it again. And when they got there, the family of the old lady that was rooted to the ground were really happy to see her, because she was kidnapped when she was a little girl. And they told her that they wanted to take her home, and she said she didn't want to go. I'll stay here, but you can come back and see me at any time. But they didn't listen. They chopped off the roots and tried to take her home, but she died when they chopped the roots off. But while they were there, most of the people were packing a lot of things from what the Sninik had in there. I don't know what else it had in there, but that they packed a lot of meat and copper from there. And this is how far I know this story, and that's the end of it.
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0: see him.
2: What a beautiful look is right.
3: Hi, I guess something's on what's some smash cows. Hi.
4: As I quit. As well as quest. attack. That's a nice stunk. That's a nice stunk. This is just that no smell got. As I outside go get to the coast, the water lets some smell say it's empty. As to propose it, that we could get well, I call shout. What a suck was some sket. Call shout, like who looks at that. I know not who I shall. What was some sket at his leg, was some sket at the only quarter. What can that? What called it? Уши лечить так вот скот с этим удачи так, что там что-то. 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As a quim, till storms come in. 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The commercial to Kinesian that gets it. We hit the get. I don't do the color that the same. Kawim. Kilstone. Kim. Kim to Dow. Kim Olakatus. Omad Storm. The Pussetim. 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Yostim. The Wars Pussak. The Okook. We start, I don't know. Alas, cut, alas, eyes is kimmick me. The clock out of the clock. My little quick kids, it's just something. So I'm it's a little. With the snappies. As I looked at the snapstick, I was called a scout. No stuff to the way to start. Or the omelet storm was tells us. Slow small thing. The dogs get no spam or the. The Knacks that are out.
3: Back to you, little.
4: As I said, Pretty what's it out? All I'm at out of what's known to with dog. I must do them to Knom to cow them. Took the Anocht Knacked almost to smoke out the. 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
5: Mm-hmm. Would let me keep the house. I used to make a Willys.
8: Oh, yeah. I used to go to the syndicate of Willys. Alqua.
5: Capsule announcement.
8: I had some of the sides of an outdoors because it was not. She clicked them. I let them not kill so much. So it was not. see nothing else. That's how they see it. It's good, that.
6: Das ist wirklich.
8: Zuzuzuzuzuzuzuzuzuzuzuzuzuzuzuzuzuzuzuzuzuzuzuzuzuzuzuzuzuzuzuzuzuzuzuzuzuzuzuzuzuzuzuzuzuzuzuzuzuzuzuzuzuzuzuzuzuzuzuzuzuzuzuzuzuzuzuzuzuzuzuzuzuzuzuzuzuzuzuzuzuzuzuzuzuzuzuzuzuzuzuzuzuzuzuzuzuzuzuzuzuzuzuzuzuzuzuzuzuzuzuzuzuzuzuzuzuzuzuzuzuzuzuzuzuzuzuzuzuzuzuzuzuzuzuzuzuzuzuzuzuzuzuzuzuzuzuzuzuzuzuzuzuzuzuzuzuzuzuzuzuzuzuzuzuzuzuzuzuzuzuzuzuzuzuzuzuzuzuzuzuzuzuzuzuzuzuzuzu 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
6: My predictions, that seems I need to move.
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0: 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I out smile, he thought at cold. I out smile.
1: We should get
0: this year today, what?

0: dir.
1: Keep an eye in bounds. 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
2: for the lead!
1: Shot by Jessica!

0: Okay, this
1: Issue.
0: is 3.5.1.3.3 is contradict. You know that
1: Correct.
0: word, contradict?
1: No.
0: Usually it means to say something that, okay, like, if you tell me it's nice outside and I say, no, it's bad outside, then I'm contradicting you. Or I disagree with you, or I'm speaking against what you said, I'm speaking the opposite. But Okay, how could I say that we're contradicting each other or we're s
1: Gotten a bit stops his lips now.
0: Oh.
1: I don't know what you said.
0: Contradict. Okay, if somebody comes to town and they start telling us, and they start saying everybody's going to be rich as soon as we have oil on the coast, as soon as we start drilling for oil. How could I say somebody has to get up and tell him he's lying, or somebody has to get up and tell him he's wrong, or somebody has to stand against him? So how could I say somebody needs to tell him that he's lying?
1: I just said it and the clouds some doubt.
0: He's lying.
1: Yeah.
0: But I don't want to just say that he's lying. I want to say that man told him that he's lying.
1: It's lost the clouds some slight. It's lost and then the clouds some slight. They said that guy's making, he's lying. That guy over there, he's lying.
0: Yeah, how
1: Yeah.
0: could I say? And then Ilystais got up and called him a liar right to his face. Something like that.
1: That's what he says to that guy.
0: And that woman's name?
1: Yeah,
0: Albert Einstein. No.
1: you made it, you got a star.
0: Yes. Ah, I feel so good. Okay, how could I say that I disagree with you?
1: Disagree with you. Fonetska. Fonetska. Fonetska. I disagree. No, I don't really know how to say it.
0: Okay, they have a couple words here to be to disagree with somebody. May tell me if this sounds right, Nike. They have a like LH LHX.
1: LHX LO. Yeah.
0: Like, Chusum. Chusum Chinu. Hear that?
1: No.
0: No, eh?
1: No, I never
0: Or
1: did.
0: Nushikan.
1: No, I never heard that.
0: Nushikan.
1: Yeah, I never did hear it.
0: Okay. Okay, well, how could I say that I agree with somebody?
1: You agree with somebody?
0: Yeah.
1: I'm not sure though. I agree.
0: Like, Wiley Tum Tinu?
1: Yeah,
0: Is
1: something like
0: it
1: that.
0: Ach Wiley Tum Tinu?
1: I'm not too sure though. Yeah, Wiley Tum. That's the one that you said. Wiley Tum. I'm saying, okay, I'm going with you.
0: Okay.
1: Yeah, Wiley.
0: Now, could I say like I don't agree with you? Ach walit,
1: Yeah, I don't know.
0: agree
1: That's a
0: to.
1: different.
0: How could I say I think the same as you do?
1: I thought this look not hand, something like that.
0: Yeah. Now, if I wanted to say the opposite, could I say t'klas or t'klas de silk t'oshlinu or
1: I don't want to be like you. Yeah, what you're saying, something like that. But I don't know. I don't really know
0: yeah.
1: because we never did.
0: You never agreed disagreed with each other?
1: Yeah, we never did talk like that. Yeah, I never did agree, disagree with anybody. You know, me and Clarence at the, me and Clarence. Oh, I want to go this. I want to go this way. And then Clarence says, I say that to myself. And then it's my lot. We'll turn this way. He says that. And anything that it happens, what I want.

0: İki yakın tmaho. İki yakın tmaho aç.
1: Itilkumtmahwal.
0: Aç.
1: That's. They're having an argument, eh?
0: İki yakın tmaho.
1: How could I say I'm arguing with him? And that means
0: We had an argument, me and that guy.
1: he had an argument,
0: Yeah, we.
1: me and that guy.
0: Yeah.
1: Okay.
0: The milk is a man.
1: Oh. That's interesting. Now, if there had been you and me arguing against that guy, would you say the same thing?
0: It's like a tomahawk. Snow shorts says it's like a tomahawk. It's like a side. Snow shorts on the side. No snow shorts on the side. It's like a Both of us talking and we had a. It's like a What is that? It's again. Yeah.
1: That's what, arguing with him or talking
0: Oh
1: to him?
0: yeah. We were had an argument with him.
1: Okay.
0: But both of us were talk. Me and you were talking like that to him.
1: Okay, and how could I say that somebody's talking against me?
0: What I ask is looking at. You're not saying it right. You're not emphasizing on Sticknut. It's not true what you're saying. Is that right?
1: Ach, was
0: Ach,
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noodles or the screech of an eagle. But he will not make friends with any of these creatures. And when his heart aches with longing, he will curse me. Have I done all to keep the air fresh? Have I cared enough about the waters? Have I left the eagle to soar to freedom? Have I done everything I could to hear my grandchild's fondness? Of all the teachings we receive, this one is most important. 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Of what you take, you must share.

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3: Learning the new calc alphabet with Sankekila and Sotslani. Why?
4: We're trying to get people to learn about the new Hulk alphabet, and we're trying to figure out the best way.
3: For how we are now, we definitely need a written language to help us help support ourselves as learners. But sometimes it's hard for many people to understand the system that's been developed. Our elders, we had great elders that worked very hard on this system with linguists that came into the community, and they decided on this nice, easy alphabet of ours. Which is, I've studied some of the other alphabets out there, and this one is definitely the easiest. Many of the other ones need special keyboards because they use International Phonetics Alphabet. But with this one, we could use the regular keyboard and just using combination letters to make a new Hulk sound.
4: I'll repeat the letter and you'll begin by pronouncing.
3: So yeah, you say the English letter, mm-hmm. And then I will give the new Hulk sound that has been put on that letter.
4: And then I'll repeat.
3: Yes.
4: Letter A.
3: Ah.
4: Ah. Letter C.
3: Hya.
4: Hya. Letter CW.
3: Hua.
4: Hua. Letter H.
3: Ha.
4: Ha. Letter I.
3: E.
4: E. Letter K.
3: Ka.
4: Ka.
3: Or ga.
4: Ga.
3: If it's followed by a vowel, it'll make a g sound. And if it's followed by a consonant, it'll make a k sound.
4: Letters KW.
3: Qua.
4: Qua. Letter K apostrophe.
3: Kya.
4: Kya. Letters KW apostrophe.
3: Qua.
4: Qua.
3: Qua.
4: Qua. Letter L.
3: La.
4: La. Letters LH.
3: Sa.
4: Sa.
3: Sa.
4: Sa. Letter M.
3: Ma.
4: Ma.
3: Ma.
4: Ma. Letter N.
3: Na.
4: Na. Letter P.
3: Pa.
4: Pa.
3: Or ba. And this is the same as the K sound, the ka or the ga. If the P is followed by a vowel, it will mostly be pronounced as a b sound. And if it's followed by a consonant, it'll be pronounced as a p sound.
4: Letter P apostrophe.
3: Ah.
4: Ah. Letter Q.
3: Ka.
4: Ka. Letter QW.
3: Qua.
4: Qua.
3: Qua.
4: Qua.
3: A little bit try for it. It's the back of the mouth, not the back of the throat, but the back of the mouth. It's almost like if you were to gargle water. So if you throw your head back and go,
4: okay.
3: Try it. That's the part of the mouth you're using. Qua.
4: Qua.
3: Yes.
4: Letter Q apostrophe.
3: Ah.
4: Ah.
3: Ah.
4: Ah.
3: A little bit deeper. It's like a tearing sound. That's better. Ah.
4: Ah.
3: Try it again. Ah.
4: Ah.
3: Perfect.
4: Letter QW apostrophe.
3: Qua.
4: Qua.
3: Qua.
4: Qua. Letter S.
3: Sa.
4: Sa. Letter T.
3: Ta.
4: Ta.
3: Or da.
4: Da.
3: And that's the same. So that's the only three. The K, the P, and the T. And just as the other two, if the T is followed by a vowel, it'll be a da sound. And if it's followed by consonants, it'll be a ta sound.
4: Letter T apostrophe.
3: Ta.
4: Ta.
3: Ta.
4: Ta.
3: Yeah, you ought to know.
4: Letters TS.
3: Ta.
4: Ta.
3: Ta.
4: Ta.
3: That one's really light. You said it perfectly there.
4: Letters TS apostrophe.
3: Ta.
4: Ta.
3: Ta.
4: Ta. Letters TL apostrophe.
3: Ah.
4: Ah.
3: Ah.
4: Ah. Letter U.
3: Ooh.
4: Ooh. Letter W.
3: Wah.
4: Wah. Letter X.
3: Ha.
4: Ha. Letter XW.
3: Hua.
4: Hua.
3: Hua.
4: Hua. Letter Y.
3: Ya.
4: Ya. Letter 7. Number 7.
3: Well, the 7 represents a glottal stop. So in this circumstance, when we're saying the alphabet, to make the glottal stop sound, we use this example, la.
4: La.
3: So you hear the quick ending. So you could have the regular L-A, la, but when you put that 7, it causes you to end your breath quickly. La.
4: La.
3: La.
4: La.
3: And that's that 7 at the end. Very good example word for this one that all Nuchalk probably know this word is ha'u, and that's the caterpillar. If you listen to that word ha'u, ha'u, it would be spelt H-A-7-U. If you were to take out that 7, it would be pronounced ha'u, but with the 7 in there, makes that little glottal stop, that pause. So you say ha'u, ha'u. And the last that we say, the last three letters in our alphabet that we use here. Now we only have three vowels, a, I, u. And those vowels have a drag form. So when we're reading Nuchalk and you see double vowels, it means you're going to drag it out. So if you see two A's, it'll be this, it's the regular ah sound, but just drag. Ah.
4: So letters A, A, ah.
3: Yeah, they're dragged. Good example word would be, with both of them, you have the word ya, ya, see? Ya, ya, see? Would be spelt Y, A, Y, A, A, S, I. Ya, ya, see? So you could hear how it's dragged. So our three drag vowels from A, E, U, A, E, O. And then we also have something, one more thing in our language that's worth knowing about our alphabet, is the combination A, Y, and A, W. So when you have an A, Y in our combined together, which is very common, like in the word Teich, which is used in most Nuchalk sentences, you would spell that Teich, T apostrophe A-Y-C. So the A-Y makes an I sound. And then the A-W makes the sound ow. And so a good way to memorize these two words is by saying yo and wai. If you flip it around, it's the same word, just opposite, right? And that's how you can learn those two sounds. If you say yo, Y-A-W, yo, so that ya, ow, yo. And then the same, or and then for the A-Y sound, in Y, W-A-Y, Y. So, wa, I, Y.
4: And what does yao mean?
3: Hello.
4: Yao.
3: Yao.
4: And what does Y mean?
3: Okay. All right. Finished. Done.
4: Let's go back to the double letters. You said the A, and what is the next double? E.
3: E, yeah. So, a dragged E would sound like this. E.
4: And that's letters I.
3: Oh.
4: Which is E.
3: E.
4: E.
3: Yeah. The one that sounds different now is the U. So a dragged U. So two U's goes from the sound U to O.
4: So one letter U is...
3: One letter U is U.
4: One letter U is U.
3: And two...
4: Letters U.
3: O.
4: O.
3: Like in, what's a good word? Like doba would be spelt T-U-U-P-A. And there's a good example word for seeing how we take the consonants, and if those consonants there, that T and that P are followed by a vowel, they make the sound D and B, as in the word doba, doba, which means belly button. That's it. That's our alphabet.
4: So you're learning the Nuchalk alphabet with Sinhekila and Sultzlani.
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6: Hi, it's me, I'm Chuck Fizik. The much is it? He lag a heek with the cocked horse, me and Chuck. Look at the crying skimps. Looks good, it's me and Chuck. Halter, a sense to fist. That's it. With a nice deep breath. I'm going to go to the hospital.
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7: Why?
8: Okay, this is a continuation of 8.2. This is August 27th. I'm asking about other things like houses. Okay, so I said that it's a big house. How would I say that again?
2: Yeah.
8: Now, how about like a longhouse? Would you say that's a big longhouse? Would you still be... So would I say...
2: No, you don't use it.
8: I want to say... Now... Okay, what would I call like a bear's den?
2: Bear's den.
8: What do I call it? A bear house or?
2: That's a word for the, but I forget. There is a word for it.
9: I saw it.
2: Yeah. I might get it. Say the wrong word to find. If I say it, nihikmitst.
8: Okay, chlamanta is an animal's den.
2: Oh, is that right? Is it? No.
8: You haven't heard that one, eh?
2: No.
8: Chlamanta.
2: No. Mamanta is a road.
8: Chlamanda.
2: Oh, chlamanta. No, I never heard of it.
8: Okay.
9: Tell me, saw the other bear den. Saw the bear.
8: Well, I seen a bear den too. Ashnum. Okay, here's an animal in his den. Is ashnum, namalchlua. Okay, well, I guess what I want to know is what other words would have those? Would you use that osh with? Just like sush.
2: Yeah.
8: Like tsagwalosh wa sush. You know, it's a longhouse osh. But would you ever say like tsagwalosh wa something else? Tsagwalosh wa.
2: Sushat.
8: Yeah. House or sushat?
2: Yes.
9: Okay, how are they?
2: A
9: canoe.
2: A canoe.
9: A canoe.
8: Canoe.
2: Oh, canoe. Canoe is satla.
9: Yeah. Satla. Would you say
8: a long canoe?
9: A long canoe.
2: Chakalolte. Chakalolte. Chakalolte is satlat. Chakalolte satlat.
8: Chakalolte. That's lul or lol?
2: Yeah.
8: Lul.
2: No, chakalolte satlat.
8: Oh, see, that's a different ending already.
2: Yeah.
9: Yeah.
8: How would I say a big canoe?
2: Yeah.
8: Okay. How about a houseboat?
9: Oh,
8: I wonder if there's words other like house. Okay, I'll talk to you. Okay, I'll stop there then.
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3: Sometimes when things get really dirty, you really have to scrub hard on them, eh?
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3: How would I say that? I'm scrubbing really hard, or...
2: Sag snoot speak it. Sag scoot it. Sag doing it really hard, maybe. Oh, sag doing it really hard, yeah. Sag Sucks,
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0: wine coming up for you. 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

0: 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That there the story of Quach and snuyan sakus here on Nuchalk Radio.
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4: Nag di chach di de, yeh xav humut le chai, was nabilat. Nag di chach di de, yeh xav humut le chai, was nabilat. Nag di chach di de. Yeah, salt the mut, the lechai, was nabilat. A neck to charge the day. A neck to charge the day. A neck to charge the day. To charge the day. A neck to charge the day. A neck to charge the day. Day, a neck to charge today. Diolch salch dim ots. Dyle tai. Well na bylad. Diolch salch dim ots. Diolch salch dim ots. Diolch salch dim ots. Diolch salch dim ots. I'd like to charge today. Diolch salch dim ots. Dyle tai. Well na bylad. Dyle tai. Dyle tai. Tai. Dyle tai. Well na bylad. Well na bylad. Well na bylad. Na bylad. Na bylad. Na bylad. Well na bylad. Well na bylad. Well na bylad. Well na bylad. I'd like to charge today. Diolch salch dim ots yn y tai. Well na bylad. I'd like to charge today. Diolch salch dim ots yn y tai. Well na bylad. Well na bylad. Na bylad. Na bylad. Na bylad. Well na bylad. I'd like to charge today. Diolch salch dim ots yn y tai. Well na bylad. I'd like to charge today. Diolch salch dim ots yn y tai. Well na bylad. I'd like to charge today. Diolch salch dim ots yn y tai. What's in the beat?
3: 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Stut Wanitza.

0: Well, it should be said, this allergy, like, said, some smam came, quats, the cook built, the some smut yam, I couldn't. 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Ich knist so, und du suchst. Und der Matsk ist absurd, die Matsk kommt. Als du seid. Der lauscht und ich. Men Alex could still say at stake, he'll know some amount, squee. Now let's say to this quit go quiet on moments. Light a horse's the mantle. Light a snows as chaos, la sorts. No more pizza get the moment that get up up skin, I kept skip the cook wheel up. The mantle and the stance. I'm not going to get the money. Chabad is gwelyd da gwalam trill sys gwys ill. 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
1: 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Ynst y gwach. This is gwach. The light bringer. The transformer. The trickster. 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
5: We have arrived here at the first flag, the red flag. The direction of birth and creation. The raven and the rising sun. We have many families living here amongst us that are of this direction. We hold up our hands to all of you for continuing on the ways of our ancestors as passed to us from thousands upon thousands of years of knowledge and wisdom. We recognize our many families and friends of this direction, the El Gacho, the Chilcotin, and all of those who are of the East. We will take a moment now to honor this direction. Why?
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0: Why?
3: We have arrived here in the south, the second flag, the yellow flag. This is the direction of healing and medicine, of the grizzly bear, and the vigor of youth and well-being. They are amongst us many honorable families that have survived through the genocide to continue on in the incredible, unique ways of the southern families. We recognize our families and friends of the south, such as the Wiccanuk, and all those are in this direction. Now we will take a moment to honor this direction. Why?

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3: Yeah. This is some of the ones right here. Yeah. Hey.

0: We have arrived here in the west. The third flag, the black flag. This direction is of family and sticking together as represented by the wonderful Saiut, the killer whale, the black fish. We have here with us today many families that have survived to be here amongst us. We hold up our hands to all of you for continuing on the ways of our ancestors as passed to us from thousands upon thousands of years of knowledge and wisdom. We have many relatives and friends of the West, such as the Heltsik, the Kitisu, and the Khekes. We will take a moment now to honor this direction. Why?
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0: We have arrived here in the north at the fourth and final flag, the white flag. This direction is of wisdom, elders, and knowledge, as represented by the magnificent eagle. We have many families of the north living here with us that have survived through the genocide to continue on the incredibly unique ways of our ancestors of the north. We have many relatives and friends of the north, such as the Haisla and the Metlakatla. We will take a moment now to honor this direction. Why?

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4: 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Anus Tain Nam Nap. 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
5: Yamalugooks. 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
4: Yanu lich alli songt. 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Cooks. 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
5: yelikt do anikt ga kupi
4: Naked dog a koopy.
5: How would I say it? Inihit. Is that I have? Inihit. Could I say that? I had?
4: Mm-mm.
5: I had only one cup. I don't know how to say that in the language.
4: Mawathi di cup is koopich kachlets or something like that.
5: Mm-hmm.
4: Yeah, I only had one cup of coffee this morning. Mawathi.
5: Mawathi.
4: I just heard this one actually today. Emos Chukwa saying this Mawathi.
5: Mawathi.
4: Mawathi Kachlamich. Mawathi Deskachlamich. I just had one. Mawathi Deskachlamich. Ach guk inachinu hikupi. Ach naik chike aga inachinu hikupi. Anstilti kupi daich. Ach inults.
5: Not enough time.
4: Kind of thinking of how the way that Amos said, give me some water to drink. He says, is kladom tch. So, wondering perhaps that if we can say of any drink, like when we say iskupi or isti, that if I'm going to give you some, iskupi dominu. Ithaima. So a different way of like saying, you know, apart from how I was saying earlier is like, ach. Achanaik chke inatsinu hikupi. Slamkstaik at nabihwa.
5: Achanaik chke inatsinu. I don't want to give you my coffee.
4: I don't want to give you some coffee. Achanaik chke. Or achkuks inatsinu hikupi. I'm not going to give you any coffee. And so, ina is this way that we say of giving something to eat or something to drink. Those are both the ways that I've heard it. Where speakers like almost said, speaking, you know, they're kind of the scenario they're picturing is this race where these people are, you know, now it's they're racing.
5: Mm-hmm.
4: And they come along, you know, you ever see that in like races or like in simulated races on like TV shows or whatever, where they're running by and they get some water given to them. That's kind of the scenario. And then the way that Beatrice said, I'm going to give you some juice.
5: Mm-hmm.
4: That was the way that she said that. And so, you know, kind of brings about this probably specific way in which we talk about giving someone something, you know, like often the speakers were being asked, like, how do you say share? And so share is kind of broad in a sense, I suppose, that if we think of it in some way, that sharing is giving, right?
5: Mm-hmm.
4: That we give. And so this is a very specific way of giving, in giving food, giving drink. There's also the word nup. Like if we say nup, nup is meaning have, and it means give.
5: Nup.
4: And something that kind of was interesting to me is to hear about this other language. I can't remember what the language was, but I heard that this giving and taking is such a big thing in this culture, in this language, that it's the same word for both, you know. And so that's the same for nchalk, that when we say the word nup, nup is giving something, nup is taking something.
5: Mm-hmm.
4: If I say nup tsinuch daich, I'm giving you this.
5: Yeah.
4: Or nup tsicht auch, or something like that, like saying, give me what you have there.
5: Mm-hmm.
4: And so you can use it in those ways. And those are things that are just on our mind, at least coming from this conversation, having this morning. Hope that everyone's all coffeeed up, having a great Enoch. Yeah, the Enoch.
5: Another reason I didn't
4: or
5: make
4: nuclique.
5: A second cup of kupi alsteinach is because, how would you, the creamer.
4: We
5: have no more, had enough for one more cup for you.
4: Achtiga creamer.
5: Achtiga creamer.
4: How do we say cream? Like, what is cream? Like, how can we think about cream in a
5: milk,
4: in a way? Well, obviously milk is the way you could put it, but it's also
5: flavored.
4: Like it's, maybe it's flavored.
5: Ours is not flavored.
4: Not your standard, like.
5: Not everybody's is flavored.
4: Like coffee cream, yeah. or you know.
5: Not everybody likes
4: half
5: sweet.
4: And half.
5: Yeah.
4: But it's thick too, right? Like the way that it is. Mm-hmm. I wonder about that. I wonder if there's a way that we could maybe talk about creamer.
5: Something to think about.
4: We say milk, obviously. We just say milk. Milk. Achtige milk.
5: Mm-hmm.
4: You know, I don't know if there's any way we can. I'm just curious, you know, always trying to find ways in which with our language we can talk about things without using English.
5: Mm-hmm.
4: But milk isn't something that our people had, right? Probably why a lot of First Nations people are lactose.
5: Yeah.
4: They probably knew of its inflammatory effects.
5: I was when I was a kid.
4: Anyway, yeah, I can have milk.
5: I can
4: no
5: have
4: problem.
5: Milk now, no problem.
4: But this that we use, this creamer,
5: is non-dairy.
4: Vegan.
5: Mm-hmm.
4: How do you say vegan in our language? Achashnabits. So let's continue, though. We're kind of just randomly going about ways in which we can say certain things, going over how to say that I'm giving you coffee or I'm giving you something to drink, ways of sharing things, right?
5: Mm-hmm.
4: If I'm giving you a drink, specifically a drink, then I might say to you, how can I say it? Kachla duminu.
5: I'm giving you a drink.
4: Yeah. Kachla is drinking something.
5: Kachla.
4: I think sometimes that they associate this with, like when we say kachla meat, that I'm drinking it, that they say, that I've heard, typically they say of alcohol.
5: Mm.
4: But I'm certain that it's also just general of having a drink of something. Something that I thought was interesting about it too as well was when Margaret used it, that she was speaking of these people sort of in a sense like the buckets were drinking up the water when they would go and collect it.
5: Mm-hmm.
4: She would say, kach kach wanao waklets, or something like that. Hyakla, kach kach wanao.
5: Kach kach wanao.
4: And so she was saying that when speaking of grease making.
5: Mm-hmm.
4: So they would, you know, all these people would go with their ulchen, with their buckets, and fill them right up with water and, you know, keep going back and forth to bring it to the cook box and fill it up, right? Or the nushkichta. No, must have been with the spotty, not nushkichta. Achatn beats.
5: Nuskitsta.
4: Nuskitsta is a wash tub.
5: A wash tub.
4: Anyway, kach kach lanao. So it's like that. They keep going, get water.
5: Mm-hmm.
4: Yeah.
5: Like it's
4: kach kach lanao.
5: Kach kach la.
4: And so that one's different in a way that's not speaking of drinking, like a person drinking.
5: It's just filling up a...
4: Filling up a bucket.
5: Mm-hmm.
4: Yeah. Why? Kach la do we know?
5: Kachla, just hearing that kach, kach, kachla now, that repetitive, I'm going to kind of change what we're talking about here.
4: My guinea.
5: One that I was thinking of recently, and I kind of joked around with you, was saying nunuquat.
4: Nunuquat.
5: And normally we hear this word nunuquat. Nunuquat is burping.
4: Ah.
5: But when I say it, like, when I was thinking of it, I was thinking nunuquat. It just keeps burping.
4: Then you keep burping.
5: Continues to burp. Like burping a lot.
4: Pardon. So when we, you know, talk about things being done in sort of, I don't know if the best way is to say like consecutive or it's a repetitive manner,
5: mm-hmm.
4: that you have that kach kachla, that saying of like taking up the water to keep getting the water. And then when we say nunuquat, that it means keep burping.
5: Mm-hmm.
4: These examples as well that we say of bodily functions like that are really good examples, you know, because mm-hmm. we relate to them, you know.
5: One I actually use with Simenas is gugulkma.
4: Gugulkma.
5: Don't use it so much because she doesn't do it very often anymore, but she used to get the hiccups a lot.
4: Gugulkma.
5: Gugulkma.
4: Yeah, those are the hiccups. So, chanchatshia is one that we say.
5: Chanchatshia.
4: Chanchatshia.
5: Chanchatshia.
4: Chanchatshia.
5: Chanchatshia.
4: That's sneezing, like you keep sneezing.
5: Chanchatshia.
4: From chatshia or chatshia. I go back and forth between saying both because I've heard the way that Elistai said it. She said chatshia. And then also that there's chatshia. Chatshia.
5: Chatshia.
4: And if I'm not mistaken, so that one was recorded in the dictionary. But if I'm not mistaken, my memory is not mistaken, Margaret, I think, was the one who said chatshia.
5: Mm.
4: In a recording, you know, going through words, a list of words.
5: And then, I can't remember where I've seen this one, but I know you can, I think you can do son son kut. Is that like, to keep yawning?
4: Son son kut, maybe.
5: Mm-hmm.
4: I don't think I've heard it before.
5: I know, I've brought it up with you, and you had the same reaction the first time I mentioned it.
4: They say, so what Arthur and Amos said was, they said, son kut leicht, which is to say that you kind of, in a sense, that he yawns and then I yawn, is how they put it, you know, talking about that sort of contagious,
5: yeah, like a contagious
4: way
5: yawn.
4: About yawning. There is also another word that they say is kzotzai nicht, which is one that is meaning you made me yawn, sort of in a sense. Kzotzai nicht.
5: Kzotzai nicht.
4: Ah, kzotzai nicht.
5: Kzotzai nicht. You made me yawn?
4: You made me yawn. So I wonder if it comes from, because it has the same root word that we say of chtamk, which is casting a net.
5: Yeah, and then that one you
4: or throwing something overboard.
5: Chtamkamk is like to continue casting the net.
4: Chtamkamkanal. That's the way that Margaret said that you that they keep casting their net. So probably speaking of these people who are doing the what we do now, the drift net.
5: Gee, I wonder what else you can use that kind of repetitive in our language.
4: Anyway, going back to Chol Chinese, I kind of had wondered because of the way, you know, not only is this probably how we speak of setting the net, but also the intentions of catching something.
5: Yeah.
4: You know, sort of that we can say of a yawn being passed on that it's as if I caught it, right? Which is what you're doing now.
5: See, I'm going to just do talking about it so much. I had to, let it go. It wanted to be free.
4: Yeah, I haven't heard it. So I just say, so leicht. If I'm yawning and it's because you yawned. That's what they said anyway. Arthur and Amos.
5: So, quick little review, see if I remember. We went over like kachkachla. It's like to keep getting water in your bucket.
4: Kachkachla.
5: And then we also went over, which reminded me of the nunukat, to keep burping.
4: Nunukat.
5: Nunukat. And then gugulkma, the hiccups, to have the hiccups. Sonsonkruts. Is one I mentioned, to keep yawning.
4: Never heard that one myself.
5: Yeah. What was another one? We had just went over a lot of these, so I'm just trying to challenge myself.
4: Chanchatzia.
5: Ah, yes. Chanchatzia.
4: Chanchatzia.
5: Chanchatzia.
4: Ah.
5: To keep sneezing. Ugh, I'm one of those people. I'll sneeze like 7 to 10 sneezes in a row. I don't know if we went over any other ones.
4: So one other one that's kind of like this bodily function, I suppose, is tsinsi du milch.
5: Oh. Is it?
4: Tsinsi du milch.
5: Pardon me. I'm just yawning. We're saying it too much. To be dozing off.
4: Dozing off, wow. Because it's as if you, pardon me, when you're dozing off, you're going to sleep.
5: Gee, I was doing that the other day when we were on a drive. Tsinsi du milch.
4: Tsinsi du milch.
5: Just dozing off. It's so interesting because like, it's something you wouldn't be able to really say until after you've done it, hey?
4: Oh, Saima.
5: Maybe.
4: But we say, you know, like if I'm saying of you that you're the one that's dozing off. Chinchi du milch,
5: oh, yeah. Yeah, that you know, makes she sense.
4: She keeps talking dozing off. Zona.
5: Yeah.
4: She keeps on and off sleeping, sort of in a sense, too, maybe you could say. You know, chinchi du milch di mut.
5: You could say that about your babies. Our baby doesn't.
4: Chinchi du milch, jaych. She keeps dozing off. Gaihish, yelak.
5: Just too tired.
4: So, all of these that are in some sense having this way about it with our language that you keep doing something. There's lots of that. It gets more complicated with other words, you know?
5: Yeah.
4: Like, you know, we have many other words in some way that express something similar, but it's not... You know, like I get asked about that sometimes, like, how would you say this if, you know, you do this or whatever? I'm like, it's not always the same. It's not, and that's to say that it's not always, you can make them so easily like these ones. You know, because they all kind of follow a similar pattern, especially these bodily functions. You have nunukat, in which the nunu is being repeated.
5: Yeah.
4: You have chanchatzia, which is saying chanchatzia. And similarly, tsin tsidumilch. And then also, what was another one that we went over?
5: Gugulkma.
4: Yeah, maybe that one as well. Anyway, I always get asked that. So, what else was coming to mind? One that I heard this morning. On ut ak.
5: On ut ak.
4: On ut ak. Llnabichwa ut ak.
5: Ach.
4: Ut ak. It kind of sounds like what it is, you know.
5: Ut ak. I just think of painting, but I don't think that's what it is.
4: No, that's at.
5: I know, that's why I think of painting is...
4: Ut ak.
5: It's the...
4: It's gross.
5: Ut ak.
4: When people do... Ut ak lusht, wich yeth kol chayish kach letcha shentlash. Ut ak ya lusht. Atlish inach. Tullish av stetske ut ak.
5: Is it just... A lot of mink?
4: Ach, ach.
5: Oh, I don't know.
4: Ach, no. Ut ak ya lusht, wich yeth kochaych kach letcha shentlts. Yeth kochaych kach letch. Kach la. Kach letch. Yeth kochaych kach letch. Ut ak.
5: I don't know what yeth kochay. Yeah, I'm...
4: Yeth kehish kach letch. Gehish kach letch shentlts. Yeth kochaych alpshlts do. Ach, yeah, trying to just get you to get
5: I know,
4: it.
5: I know. I'm trying to follow along. I'm feeling slow with this.
4: Ut akialust wich slach dis alpst slach was alpst.
5: Okay.
4: Ut akialust ich ik.
5: Ah.
4: Alps and kachla are really like the main thing here. What is alps?
5: I know, it's eating.
4: What is kachla?
5: Is drinking.
4: Yeah, what is yelkehi?
5: It's too much of them both.
4: And then yelkotzeich is... Yelkotzeich's alps.
5: That's where I don't know.
4: It's you just said yelkehi's what that is.
5: It's just too much.
4: Then what's yelkotzeich?
5: Too much.
4: Oh, it's still too much.
5: Okay.
4: Yell kotsaich alpslt. Yell kotsaich kach lats. Ut akialust ich ik.
5: Is that just going to the bathroom a lot?
4: No.
5: Oh, see, that's where I don't know what, I just don't know what this is.
4: So what is it like if you eat too much
5: you
4: or you drink
5: tummy?
4: Too much? Then you're close, I suppose. Ah, goodness, I don't know.
5: You get diarrhea?
4: Ach. Think the other way.
5: Spit up?
4: You could say that.
5: I don't know. Getting sick, yeah.
4: Vomit,
5: okay.
4: Puke, throw up.
5: Gee.
4: Ah, nuts and I.
5: Real slow. I'm thinking the whole other end of your body. That's
4: maybe,
5: why I'm so
4: maybe
5: slow.
4: Maybe someone on the other end of this is getting it and they're yelling, it's throw up.
5: Yeah, no. Come on, Corey Joe.
4: Gee whiz.
5: No, just didn't know what I was...
4: I don't know, that's an eye.
5: I've never come across that, I don't think.
4: So, like, you know, I think a big part of kind of grasping the context of things can all be related to just one word.
5: Yeah.
4: When we say alps.
5: Yeah.
4: Alnabichdu.
5: No, I understood that
4: when
5: much.
4: When we say kachla, alnabichdu.
5: I was just thinking...
4: It's kind of just then putting it all together, like, that's why... Start to use different words, like you didn't really know first what yelkotzeich was.
5: No.
4: And so we say yelkehis, and then we could say gehis.
5: Yeah, you broke it down.
4: And then
5: that
4: kind that of,
5: way.
4: You know, puts it in a way to relate to those words. Yeah, it's stach.
5: Yeah.
4: It's stach, but, you know, that's why I'm just trying to read.
5: No, it was fun. Like, it was like, what is that called? Sort of like charades.
4: Charades, yeah, except it's with your words.
5: It's more like word association.
4: There's
5: games like that, I guess. But yeah, no, I was completely thinking the wrong bodily functions.
4: Yeah, you see with that, you know, like you know, like ups.
5: Yeah.
4: Like if I say absolus, then it's like that, or
5: yeah.
4: like no psalsa leicht, or one that we haven't gone over, or some of them that we haven't gone over, is Nietzsche.
5: Yeah.
4: No, that's not Nietzsche. You don't want to know what Nietzsche is. That's what you're thinking, probably, though. Abstimmung. you know, apstimut.
5: Yeah.
4: That's having, like, the runs.
5: Yeah, I know what that one is.
4: Yeah, see, these are the words, you know, and then utak. That's what
5: sick.
4: I was trying to get at. It sounds like it almost, yeah. You know, utak.
5: Yeah, it does sound like it. I see what you mean now.
4: Utak yalus. See, when we say two with some of these, when we say apsalus, ach kailus, utak yalus,
5: like I really need
4: it has
5: to do
4: this,
5: it.
4: like, we put the word want to it or need to. Those are ways that we can express it. I think it's also in that sense of like really having a feeling of needing to,
5: mm-hmm.
4: You know, like if apsalusht, you know.
5: Yeah, like, I gotta go right now, bro.
4: Apsalusht, totally substats. You know, lach kailusht. Yes, koitse ich kachlatse.
5: Yeah.
4: Which is here. Lach kailusht. Wait. Something like that, I don't know.
5: Right.
4: So that's utak.
5: Utak.
4: And so on utak, to get back to this point of like how we talk about that you keep doing something.
5: On
4: utak is that way that Tsukwa, I just heard this morning say it. Says, I keep doing that thing. What a one to get on. But you know what, it's normal. So,
5: it is
4: on deck. It's also just following, you know, sort of in line with this, how we are on this theme of bodily functions. You keep doing something. Nunokat, chanchat, ya, chinchi dumelch, nusasincht. That one we haven't really gone over.
5: Is that runny nose?
4: Sincht is what we say of snot. Sincht.
5: Sincht.
4: And so when we say nusasincht, is to say of a runny nose. You know, it's different from how we say, like, we could use probably words like enuchomigilchs to kind of be descriptive of this, you know, like nusasincht. And you maybe say, like, snamstaich, achich, achich, achakuks, achnabich, nusasincht, snamstaich. Oh, nusasincht, wichich, ich, enuchomigilchs, chumzich, ich, sincht. You know, to say in a way of like being descriptive, using descriptive language.
5: Yeah.
4: When we get into learning the language, that's a way that you can really get immersed in it. You know, it's like when, if we're talking about how we speak to children, for example, and you're getting them to learn language. You know, I always use children as an example because for us in our experience, that's what we're doing. And the children are just like, they really take language differently from us, you know,
5: mm-hmm.
4: us older people. And so, like, say, for example, Klabis ola kota chutsu anachont. Chich. Chichli chich. Nwanachomach. Ayuch all Chaich Chimanach stems one homes chutch all we had one homes and a homes dom and a home dom say we had no homes were clutch no homes all a much salutech maybe something like that. You know, just try to be descriptive in a way to say of, like, why we call it that.
5: Mm-hmm.
4: You know, we call it anuchom because it comes from the word chom. And to say nuchom's waklats is that the water is flowing. Nuchom's waklats. We chats wa much nuchom's waklats. This is where the flow of the water happens. And then kind of talk a little bit more about it. Nuchom's o the shulutch. Nuchom's o the dakwats. You know, maybe something like that.
5: Mm-hmm.
4: And then probably use other language around it, what we call the asach, the mouth of the river, and the seich, the head of the river,
5: mm-hmm.
4: and blah, blah, blah. Mm-hmm. But that's why, you know, I think having that understanding between these different words we have, like we have nusasincht, that one, not very familiar for us in the same way that anuchomigilchs is, I think. You know, I just say that because I know that Nusasuncht isn't in the dictionary. It's in an older dictionary. And then the one that we see in the more recent dictionary is Anachomigilchs. I think there's also another way that is said there. Anyway, Taimatsiktach.
5: Hey.
4: We're going to take a short break. Stitchnidu Klaps Nusitsainem Napolit Nachalkemch. And Dadala.
5: And Slachim Chemina.
4: And we'll be right back after this. Gonna play for you. Nup. That's what Nup is. Let's go with, we're gonna share with you Sisau Giech. We got Sinchekila coming up here. Sinchekila Sisau Giech. And we'll be right back after this. Continue to go over more language with you all. So Gisgauch, so Timudiskit, Nachalkum Heath. Right.
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0: And we stand in the Boy, Eat Nahalkim, here tuning in Eat Nahalkim, where we eat Nahalk, that is, not eat Nahalk. We speak Nahalk. Nah. That word eat kind of has more meanings than one, you know. We say eat in this sense of speaking.
1: Mm-hmm.
0: And so when we talk about people who are speaking their people's languages, we say eat nachalkimch, you might say eat taliomch, eat kimchquit, no.
1: Yeah.
0: Eat suchlamch or eat nuklamch, I don't know what they might say. And then also for our neighbors in the interior, eat aklsimch. But we also use eat in the sense of wearing. And so, you know, if I tell someone put on a shirt, eat nubamch, wear your shirt. Or if we say to someone, change your clothes, eat ayohlimnu. Eat ayohlimnu, chdinupnut. Put on a different, change your shirt. We'll say change, you know, because we don't want to say different, because then that brings in a different word. Plus.
1: Yeah.
0: Anyway, just a little bit there on eat. So,
1: before our break, we were going over things like a runny nose, and it got me thinking about how quite often what you do after a runny nose is you wipe a kid's face if they don't know how to clean their own face yet. So I was wondering how you could say, like, wipe your face, or I'm wiping your face. I was wondering this yesterday as well, but
0: typically kind of what I think is just that we might say to children, like I'll say, if I'm the one doing it, no slalch tinu.

0: Nuchlochtsinu.
1: I'm going to have to practice that in a sec.
0: Nuchlochtsinu. I say it that way because if I say to a child, like, or someone, Nuchlalch Samnu, is just saying to you, you clean your nose.
1: Mm-hmm.
0: You know, and that's what Nuchlalch Sam is cleaning your nose. You clean your nose. Nuchlalch Samnu. Nuchlalch is perhaps the way in which maybe you could say that I'm doing that to you, I'm cleaning your nose.
1: Yeah.
0: Nuchlalch Chinu. Perhaps there's other way, like, you know, like we might call a tissue or Kleenex, Nuchlalchsta. The other way that I usually use is, Nutspigilchsta.
1: I don't know why.
0: You have trouble with your sint.
1: I do.
0: Go back and forth between them. Yenu. Ye yotsni.
1: The front of my teeth.
0: Nutspigilchsta.
1: Nutspigilchsta.
0: Ah, Nutspigilchsta. And so, that's different, right? Because it's using the word tsp.
1: Tsp.
0: Like, yeah, we say Nutspachta.
1: Yeah.
0: Nutspachta is,
1: shit paper.
0: I was going to say an ass wipe.
1: They're both accurate. One more so than the other.
0: Nutspigilchsta is one that's specifically for your nose.
1: Mm-hmm.
0: So we have a couple of different ways in which we talk about the nose, right? When we say, like, enuchomigilchs, if that's a way that we say of a runny nose, it has that same way about it. Enuchomigilchs. And there's nutspigilchsta.
1: Mm-hmm.
0: It's a little bit different because that one we put more of a solid sound to it, nutspigilchsta, as opposed to enuchomigilchs.
1: Mm-hmm.
0: And then we just say ilchs as well, which is speaking of a point, right? So when we say nutlalchsimch, if I tell you clean your nose, that's also saying of the nose. Nutlalchsimch. Nutlalchsimnu. You know, I kind of get that in a way too, like for speaking to, you know, a child, you know, say to them, even though if I'm the one doing it, I say,
1: Nuchlalchsamnu.
0: Mm-hmm. You wipe your nose or you clean your nose. And then they hear that though too, right? They hear that. And I think over time it'll be clear, you know, exactly how we say, like if I'm the one doing it to you or if I'm telling you, you do it. That's that Nuchlalchsamnu.
1: Mm-hmm.
0: Clean your nose. Nuchlalchsims. He's cleaning his nose or whatever. So that's two different ways.
1: Yeah.
0: With Nuchlalchsim or Nuchlalchs. And then Nutspigilchs. Maybe you say Nutspigilchsinu.
1: Mm-hmm.
0: Maybe. Tlaima.
1: Now what if their face is like dirty?
0: Chikmus.
1: Okay.
0: Chikmus is like a dirty face.
1: It changes it completely, like from just to wiping, like I'm wiping your face. Chikmus, wiping face.
0: Chikmus, no. I don't know how we would say, like, if I'm wiping your face, tspusim.
1: Yeah.
0: I think we say tspusim, tspusim nu, or tspuschinu, maybe.
1: But if you say it like the first way you said it, chikmus nu is just telling the kid, wipe your face.
0: Ach. Oh. Uh-uh.
1: No. What is that saying?
0: Chikmus nu. It means your face is dirty.
1: Oh, yeah, tzik.
0: Tzikim.
1: Tzikim.
0: Tzikim.
1: Mm-hmm.
0: Tzikim is meaning dirty.
1: Yeah, tzikmus, dirty face.
0: Tzikmus.
1: Tzikmus.
0: Yeah, tzikmus nu.
1: Tzikmus nu.
0: No pop. Tzikmus nu.
1: Tzikmus nu.
0: Yeah, you say your K just regular.
1: Yeah.
0: Tzikmus nu. Cheek moose nu, you got a dirty face. Cheek moose nu, kehi nu, cheek moose nu. Spoosum nu. Shpusim.
1: Playing in the dirt.
0: Know, wipe your face. You're telling him wipe your face.
1: Yeah.
0: That's actually a kind of a cool one there. It's like, you know, so I think it was Franz Boas who first shared this, was a prayer that they would say when you have rain, that our people would say. They would say, Tzpusimch dadao.
1: Tzpusimch dadao.
0: Wipe your face, Father. That's to say, you know, of the rain, to ask that it would not rain anymore. Tzpusimch dadao. And so Tzpusim, you know, you could relate to that, but it is wiping one's face. Tzpusimch. So you tell the kid, you know, or whoever, maybe it's someone your age.
1: Yeah.
0: Hey, cheek mushnu. Tzpusimch.
1: Got mustard all over your face.
0: You got a little schmutz right there.
1: Just a little schmutz. Yeah. I haven't heard that in a while. Normally I just say, I'll just point, I won't say anything. What I find funny when you do that to somebody though, even though you're showing them which side, they'll mirror it and do the opposite side on their face.
0: Oh, you looked.
1: Just starting to wake up. Don't know how I...
0: Just starting to wake up. Mm-hmm. What are you asking? You asking if that's
1: yeah, I don't
0: how
1: know
0: you
1: how
0: say
1: I would
0: something?
1: Say. I don't know. If
0: I wouldn't say that you wake up, right? Because you're already awake.
1: Yeah.
0: You know, we say that as an expression in English.
1: I wonder how you say something like what you're saying is like I'm more alert now, or like
0: it's to me, it's more so that you're just not tired anymore.
1: You're not feeling tired.
0: Yeah, you know, like I don't know. Like you don't really say that, right?
1: It's different in the language.
0: Yeah. Always say that, like, you got all these ways of saying things in English. It's not things that we say in our language. You wouldn't say, I'm just waking up. Right? We would say, like, Yanolich. It's like, I'm feeling a little better now.
1: Yanolich.
0: Or Yalch.
1: Yeah.
0: Yalch Nolich.
1: Mm-hmm.
0: You know, these are all ways of saying too this morning that I was hearing the Amos, like I said, I heard him this morning say that on utak and things like that. The whole theme around that one that I was listening to was like being healthy, being sick, starvation, stomach illness and things like that. And so he went through those ways of saying some things. And a lot of that kind of language came up. Yanolich, Yatsmach. Yatsmach. That'd be like a way you could say it too. It's like, I'm okay now. Yatsmach.
1: Yatsmach.
0: Yeah, like, just, Yatsmach. Yanolich cooks. Yeah, maybe you say. So I was tired this morning. Now I'm fine. Yeah, I'm doing better now.
1: Mm-hmm.
0: Kind of following it up, right? They kind of always do that where they might add a little bit more on to say exactly what it is they want to say. You know, and so that's kind of how it goes, I suppose. You know, saying that, I'm not like that now.
1: Mm-hmm.
0: Really simple way of saying that. I'm not like that now. You know, maybe say, you add the ch into it to say, I'm not like that anymore. You know, mm-hmm. like that, whatever it is.
1: Like that.
0: Yeah. Yeah, because you're saying, I'm not. You say, Yeah, I'm not that way.
1: Mm-hmm.
0: I'm not that way no more. why?
1: Why?
0: So we kind of gone over ways that from that Nusa Sincht and Enochomigilchs to say of a snotty nose, how we might say, you know, clean your nose or I'm cleaning your nose, Nuchlachs, Tsinu, or Nutzbilchs, or Nutzbigilchs, Nutzbigilchsta, Nutzbigilchs, Tsinu, maybe a way of saying, gonna wipe your nose. Kaima. And then also from their Cheek Musnu. Cheek musnu shemkhtai.
1: Your face is dirty.
0: Yeah, you got a dirty face. Say that in Tzpusimch. Wipe your face.
1: Tzpusimch.
0: Yeah, Tzpusimch.
1: How do you say it? Nusasincht.
0: Nusasincht. Oh, Nusasincht. Yeah, you got a runny nose. Clean your nose. Yeah, way of saying.
1: I think that's all we went over it.
0: Oh.
1: I don't know if there's any other language words we used. I'm trying to retrack.
0: Ach, much.
1: Retrack.
0: Retrack.
1: Why? So, I think something that would be curious to also mention here, or ask about, since we've asked about wiping a kid's face, I know when we tell a child to wash their hands, you say, Kutzakim, and that's like something that we're quite familiar with. But,
0: So you say that when you say it, it's not just Kutzakim, you say Kutzakim, because you're telling them, right? Like when we say Amdich.
1: Kutzakimch.
0: Yeah, if telling. You don't say it that way, you could say Kutzakim nu.
1: You wash your hands.
0: Yeah. In both of these ways, and all these ways, we say, like, you say to one.
1: Yeah.
0: You know, like, when we tell someone, Amdich, it's saying, you sit down.
1: Mm-hmm.
0: It's not telling two or more to sit down.
1: Yeah.
0: We use different way of saying that. But anyway, yeah, that's Kutzakimch. Or Kutzakimnu.
1: Kutzakimnu. You wash your hands. And then, I'm not quite sure if I remember this correctly. It's been about a while since I worked at the school, but one that came hand in hand with this, I believe, was like Asakim. Dry your hands.
0: Asakim. I, you know, the way that I heard is Nutspakim.
1: Okay, like wipe your hands.
0: Yeah.
1: Okay, that would make sense.
0: It's also like, in the sense of drying your hands anyway,
1: yeah,
0: because you're wiping them.
1: Because you're wiping
0: them.
1: Your hands to dry them.
0: So, yeah. If I'm not mistaken, I think it was Eli Stice, Beatrice Elliot, who said it that way.
1: Mm-hmm.
0: Tzpakimch.
1: Tzpakimch.
0: Yeah.
1: Wipe your hands.
0: So I'd say, like, just because that's my own experience of hearing that, that's the way that I would say it. Tzakim could be a way.
1: I wonder, forgetting the tzakim for a sec, going to the, how do you say it, tzpakim?
0: Tzpakimch.
1: Tzpakimch. I wonder if I could use this in the context also of just a wipe in general, instead of, like, you know, like how we use like baby wipe or something, wipe their hands with it. If we could use this phrase with that as well, maybe. Because it is a wipe.
0: Spakim.
1: Yeah. Spakim tsinu, I'm wiping your hands.
0: Not spakim tsinu.
1: No. Oh.
0: No, because
1: no,
0: you only say that when you say spakim is just you do it.
1: Yeah.
0: Spakim, you wipe your hands. It doesn't mean, like, we can't say spakim tsinu. You'd have to say it a different way. Like, typically, we had all this technical about it or whatever.
1: Yeah,
0: you know, spakim is that verb ending that makes it about oneself doing it.
1: Mm-hmm.
0: When we take that away, then perhaps that's why I say, you know, if we say nutlalchsinu, that would be that I'm cleaning your nose. Or nutlalchsimnu, you clean your nose.
1: Mm-hmm.
0: You'd be doing that to yourself, right?
1: Yeah.
0: And the same is like kutzakim. You just tell someone kutzakim, you wash your hands.
1: Mm-hmm.
0: Where were we again?
1: We were saying tzpakim.
0: Oh, you're saying like if I'm wiping your hands.
1: Yeah.
0: Tzpakcinu.
1: Tzpakcinu.
0: If I'm a.
1: Okay.
0: Maybe.
1: Yeah. I was just wondering because some babies don't know how to wipe their own hands yet.
0: Yeah. Talking like, you know, this real small kakhti,
1: yeah,
0: you know, real little one.
1: And I do remember Demenel wiping at some point, learning how to wipe his own hands. She's just not there yet.
0: Oh, so, yeah, maybe perhaps that you would say like, Spakchino, Spakchino, I'm going to wipe your hands with this.
1: Yeah.
0: Whatever it is, a wipe or a towel.
1: Mm-hmm.
0: Mm. Lame.
1: Yeah. And we had only got here because I was curious about Asakim to start.
0: Asakim. So there's two different ways that we say dry.
1: Mm-hmm.
0: You have which is meaning dry.
1: Mm.
0: And you have as, which is also dry. Dry something. I can't quite remember exactly how they use, like, really some of the language I haven't really done in a long time. You know, like, we say, nukkilhjalt, and I say, I'm getting a dry throat with that word. And then that place, nukkilhjalt, that's Burnt Bridge area.
1: Yeah.
0: They call that nukkilhjalt for the reason of it being dry. You know, I remember hearing Papa Willie in a recording calling it dry country. And then kjall, a different way of saying, I haven't quite heard much. Asama, I think that we say of like drying like cloth or clothes or something like that, or actually might even really be a clothesline.
1: Yeah,
0: asama. And so I kind of go back and, you know, learn a little bit about those ones again.
1: To look into it.
0: Because I don't really, that's what I say for this, you know, to say atakim. That could be certainly a way of saying, you know, dry your hands, atakim.
1: Yeah.
0: Because you might dry your hands by using a wipe, or you might dry your hands, you go to those, a shukakim. The wind, you know.
1: Yeah.
0: Maybe we don't say the wind. Maybe we'll use ups. Ups. Upshwakdom. Upshwakdom. You know, your hands being blown. By the blow dryer, whatever they call it.
1: Those things are so interesting. Some of them are so powerful.
0: They're not good for you, though. They spread all the germs, right? Don't they do that?
1: Yeah. That's what we're told.
0: It's make like your hands dirtier, is what they said. Yeah, yeah, whatever. You know, I think they're doing it to minimize the tissues.
1: But let's increase the utilization of electricity.
0: So anyway, you know, that's a lot today that we're going over these ways. That,
1: a lot to digest.
0: Kind of going over randomly with our language here. We are all learning to speak Nachalk. That is all for now. And Stutuni Dulap for our listeners for tuning in. Stutuni Dulap Snustanum Napo, Leet Nachalk, Michal Musalch, Spooklis, what's clacked, Booklis, the smile, and Kutlach, the smile. When we come back, we'll continue to go through more language together. Have some fun. And just a dadla.
1: And sla chim chimna.
0: I mi pska elkeld chumit sudap. Always take care of yourselves, folks. Kum sudach. Love yourselves. Ach kukmanap. It is not goodbye.
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5: 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Nekske smadam hitzichleitzi. I want her to be my friend. Nekske. Smadam hitzichleitzi. I want her to be my friend.
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9: Now, how could I say? I know him a little bit, but I want to know him better.
5: Next, it's slice the shrimp's dust, and next it's a and next it's a and next it's a and next it's a and next it's a and next it's a and next it's a scare the bum quits scare the bum quits scare the bum quits scare the bum quits scare the bum quits scare the bum quits and next it took scare the bum quits slice the shrimp's dust slice the shrimp's dust slice the shrimp's dust slice the shrimp's dust slice the shrimp's dust. Slice the shrimp's dust.
9: But I want to know him better.
5: And next it took scare. The bum quits. Slice the shrimp's dust.
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5: Atmatakutamst. The snatched. The gamakutamst. Atmaitikast. 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Waldo Saltwish, Kachla, Kachla Mimtse Eis, Kachla Tentl, Schumst, das Schulilt, Mask Schwarz, Kollestag, Kollestag, das Skulilt, das Schult.
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9: Awesome. Yo, yeti sinach, yeti sonch, insta die die. Good morning and good day, family and friends. I am Die Die. That song was called Taking Care of Business. And that was by Bachem and Turner Overdrive. BTO. Say that a little bit every now and then. Just get that in there so we can maybe shorten it. Just kidding. But I hear people say BTO. Go with that every now and then. Cal chalusum dusup, cal chalusum dumusup, cal chalusum o soup o la stimdenists. Anust signem napos nuchalk radio 91.1 FM. Alamusel chsput, what clucked boots stismau, as kusel chstismau. 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Eep doa sweet. When you go some schats, smouty silk eath, smouty silk eath, look the monster, bootly suits all they knew as they songed, stutuni dulch, alison knihi sats, as calcum dulch, as they songed, stutuni tsch, manigais, alatiawak stuch, all smith, why. Welcome everybody to Stimdenis, the Rise and Shine Show. 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Smaudi silk eith, uts east to seith, New Hulkum heith. One heart, one mind. Our greatest strength is being New Hulk. Ich sadi muris. We are medicine for each other. And that we are. And by saying so, it is always good to see an old friend that, you know, it's just really good to get that reunion in there, you know, get the bond happening again, all that stuff, all the good stuff. And yeah, so all those sort of things and keeping your mind healthy, everything. Let's go share our phrase of the day. Before we get into our day, and we have some announcements along the way as we go. And so, yeah, let's go get our phrase out. It's Thursday's phrase today. Bootlchka adnaik nu. Come if you want. Bootlchka adnaik nu. Let's go share the recording as well.
10: Bootlchka adnaik nu.
9: That was Arthur Pootlis. Saying, come if you want. So it's kind of telling you to come, but at the same time, it's saying, if you want. So get this boot, come. And this is to one person, I want to say. So a singular way of saying it to one person. Boot. So that is actually telling one person, come. Boot, come. You could pretty much use that just as it is as well. It's like, come. It's like it's a really strong suggestion. It's like, come on, let's go. Bootlch. And then ga is the if part, pretty much. It's kind of like futuristic. A Nike new, if you want. So we got that. A Nike is want. New is you. Bootlch ga a Nike new. Come if you want, is our phrase of the day. Yamdenis suits. It's another beautiful day. And it sure is. I have a song lined up for us. And when we come back, we'll be getting into our first set of our tide times. Or, sorry, weather tide times. And we'll be looking at our Minminta. Boy.

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1: And did it sign up at the new Cork radio?
0: 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I got no bit of smart chat, so they now don't get no skills.
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3: Why? Why, Madame Hooks? Yeti seen now. Yeti son. That song was called A Horse with No Name by America. That's such a catchy tune. All right, now that we're back, let's go get into our weather tide times, and we'll be looking at our Minminta. And I guess throughout the little bits here before we get into, seeing as they're short in time, kind of, I'll have a guest coming in today by the name of Renee Goodacre at around 9 a.m. And we'll be doing an interview, and we'll get to know Renee and what she is going to be here for. And on our topic, we'll save the topic for when she gets here, because I feel like that's a good way of going about it today. Well, anyways, it's going to be good, all good. Everything that we do, we have good intentions. And yeah, it's really amazing work we have in our community. A lot of people going in and doing a lot of these. I would say, we're really, really positive mindsets nowadays. So it's really good. Oh, boy. Ga alitz idu musab astis atlais. Wasongkratz ala askratz. Ins itz ik di askich altumnap astisongt. Now I'm going to tell you all how the day is outside. I am your weatherman today. Boy. Let's go and take a look at our current conditions atlais. We are experiencing some sunny weather, and our temperature is 12.9 degrees Celsius. Asuk, north, 3 kilometers an hour. Moving on to our 4-day weather forecast, starting with Astisongt. Sinch, we'll be into more sunny weather. Sinchatham Denis, Astisongt. Asuk. Becoming west, 20 kilometers an hour, gusting to 40 near noon. And I just realized I was like quite close to the mic there. I'm hugging the mic. And a high of 26, a humidex 28, and our UV index is 6 or high. Wow, it's pretty hot already. Nukwalals. Us decent tonight. It'll be clear with fog patches developing overnight. Asuk, west, 20 kilometers an hour, gusting to 40, becoming light this evening and a low of 15. Gotta love it. And for Friday, August 21st, wow, we're really getting over to the next part of the month almost. Sinch, and that is sunny weather. Fog patches dissipating in the morning. Asuk, becoming west, 20 kilometers an hour, gusting to 40 in the afternoon. A high of 27, and our humidex will be 29. Our UV index is 6 or high. A little bit hotter to Kainuchs than Astisongt. Wow. 1 degree. For nighttime on August 21st, it'll be clear and a low of 14. For Saturday, August 22nd, a mix of Sinch and Skinwas with a 60% chance of Aswalas, a high of 25. Ala Int for August 22nd, nighttime, Skinwas Liwa, that is cloudy periods, and a low of 13. Moving into our last day, which is Sunday, August 23rd, Skinwas, that is cloudy, and a high of 20. Ala Int for August 23rd. That is nighttime. Cloudy with a 60% chance of Aswalas. And a low of 10. So that was a look at our 4-day weather forecast. We'll be moving straight into our weather tide times. Right after that, we'll be taking a quick look at our Minminta Highway 20. Why? Tchwelchtsinska alitzidumusap astisatlais. Okay, it's time for me to tell you all how it is in our channel and on our road. He added that road in there. Mask and McLeets, it is now 8:19 in the AM. Our last high tide was at 7:39 AM and was 3.39 meters or 11.13 feet, which was less than an hour ago. Our next low tide this afternoon will be at 1 p.m., 1 o'clock on the dot, and we'll get to 2.33 meters or 7.65 feet, and that will be 4 hours and 40 minutes away from now. Really doesn't seem that much longer away already. Our next high tide this evening will be at 7:26 p.m., and we'll get to 4.2 meters or 13.77 feet. Wow. You know, I'm noticing how close these tides are getting together. That's a 6 hour gap, 6.5 hour gap between each tide. That's pretty nice. Wow. Well, let's go get into our amendment. Let's go take a quick look. And we usually start off here in Nuchalkulimch area. And we are going towards Williams Lake Ulimch area. Starting off with our camera, and this is about 88 kilometers from Bella Coola and 41 kilometers from Anaham Lake, near the gate at the top of the Bella Coola Hill. We are looking southwest. Y-A-L-I-W-A. Yaliwa. Very beautiful up there. And the road is looking very nice as well. I would say, you know, I've gathered here and there information from people traveling in and out of Nuchalkulimch, and they're saying the road is very nice, and they haven't seen the road this nice in a long time, and I agree. It is very nice. It's very nice travel in and out of Nuchalkulimch. Just our usual how it goes, you know, it's a dirt road, obviously, and so watch out for bits of those slippery sections here and there that are, you know, build up of gravel, loose gravel, I want to say. Other than that, like I said, there's been a lot of information saying how nice that road has been so far lately, and even including last year. So, I agree as well. Let's go look into our last part of a camera here. This is near Anaham Lake, about 140 kilometers east of Bella Coola, looking west. And high amounts of traffic, and it's been getting pretty busy lately too, in and out of Nuchalkulimch. I don't know if it's just, you know, sometimes it's even our locals coming in and out, you know, we're having a lot of visitors, and I do believe there's a slum this weekend, And that's what I was thinking, like, oh, there's probably a lot of family coming in and out. And our roads are looking pretty nice. Especially the paved part. No, just kidding. Like, the road is, it's pretty nice and compact. And just here and there, bits of loose gravel. Just drive safely. So between Elsie Road and Chipman Road for about 143 kilometers, watch for livestock. And that is definitely the truth, because I've come across bunches of livestock going in and out of Nuchalkulimch. Especially around just after Tatla Lake, if you're leaving from here. That's what I noticed. At least in that area, there's quite a bit of moose hanging around. Wow, just looking at this topical view of this map, I didn't realize, you know, Tatla Lake is pretty big. Hey, it's like, whoa. And we only just kind of see the part of it. Nice. I veered off a little. Anyways, let's go get into another song. And when we come back, we'll be getting into our first set of daily announcements. And also stay tuned. We're going to be getting into an interview later on around 9 o'clock. Oh, yeah. I was just like, which song is it again? Yeah, I have it lined up here. Here is Donna Summer, Hot. stuff.

0: Morning, this is Randy Pune on KRES Radio, and I just got a news bulletin here that says Frenchie Sijon won $5,000 last night playing bingo. I want to congratulate Frenchie, and all those used car dealers in Spokane are eagerly awaiting your arrival. It's 7:35 a.m. Indian time, and time for the weather report.
1: Lester here. One of the clouds up there looks like a horse, and the other one looks like, you know that tavern we used to go to, Logwin, and that waitress there? Hola. Looks like her.
0: Well, there you have it. From tribal meteorologist Lester Falls Apart. And I just received a request from Irvin and DeSmet. He wants to hear a sad song.
2: Why some of them hooks? Yet you see now, yet you song. Yam denis suits. Good morning and good day, family and friends. It is another beautiful day. That was Hot Stuff by Donna Summer. Wow, what a bumping song. Oh, man. All right, let's go get into our daily announcements. But before we do, I'd like to share our phrase of the day. Butlka anaiknu. Seemed like a little bit of a, I don't know, what do you want to call that? Butlka anaiknu.
3: Butlka anaiknu.
2: Kind of like the extra enthusiastic part in there. Butlka anaiknu. Come, if you want. Butlka anaiknu. Come if you want. And we could be going anywhere. So, butlka anaiknu.
3: Butlka anaiknu.
2: Come if you want. Oi. Anustainam noch astis asaisal amadis ats what das ats. Okay, listen to how it is in our place and what is going on. To help avoid potential encounters of our Nimnimk relatives, such as our Nun and Tla, we can all help by getting rid of attractives. Oh my goodness. Let's start over. By getting rid of attractants outside of our homes. And these could be, number one, making sure our simsk, that is our fish outside, is covered up and our fish guts are dumped in the designated areas of the anuchom. And number two, we can also make sure our sais is not left outside, that is our garbage. And number three, do not leave pet food outside unattended. And number four, we can all pick our skhaluts as soon as they ripen. That is berries or fruit. And I've noticed a lot of people doing that as well. That's very great. I think what's on the go right now is maybe some plums and maybe some apples. Oh boy. When walking or hiking in the woods, carry bear spray and make a lot of noise to not startle any nimnimk on their path. Remember that we share this kul ulumch with the Nun and La and other Nimnimk relatives. Why? Stuinitsup, stuinidusup. There will be a vitals clinic on Friday, August 28th from 10 a.m. to 3 p.m. on, or 10 a.m. to 3 p.m. at the Elders Center. Have some snacks and meet the RN, Anne Haynes. That is our registered nurse, Anne Haynes. 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

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Why? 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Bannock tacos will be served for dinner at 5 p.m., followed by presentations, community discussions, and door prizes. Everyone is welcome. Ooh, that sounds nice. What's next month? 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It's happening Sunday, August 23rd at 5:30 p.m. at the Asmayosta building. 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That is part of our Newhawk law. Awesome, like, that is for language. 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Aslinachska eat Newhawkum Heath. Let us all speak Newhawk. Why? New Sliuchta is excited to announce new programming. 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Boy. Youth Slow Pitch will start for grades 8 to 12 at Walker Island with support from Newhawk Recreation and Youth Center staff. 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The Snootley Park Disc Golf Course is hosting a weekly drop-in game on Thursdays at 6:30 p.m. All skill levels and group sizes are welcome. Meet at Hole 1 at the Snootley Park by the end of the Big Cedar Trail. There are still a handful of disc sets left to purchase at Elkhorn. AA meetings will take place on Mondays from 7 to 8 p.m. at the Band Office Health Room, and again Fridays at 7 p.m. and the location is also the Hospital Community Room. And NA meetings will be on Tuesdays at 7 p.m. and the location is also the Hospital Community Room. Dr. Dolly Lee's dental services for 2026 are August 10th to the 21st, so he's here for today and tomorrow. And then he'll be back in September on the 7th to the 18th and October 5th to the 16th, November 2nd to the 13th, and back in November on the 30th. Until December 11th, sorry. 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Why? The Makerspace is open once again with the hours of 11 a.m. to 5 p.m. on Monday, Tuesday, Wednesday, and Saturday.
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and equipment. Nusliuchta playtime. Oh, wait. Yeah, that's the right one. Nusliuchta playtime is every Friday at the Cedar Building from 10 a.m. to 3 p.m. on a drop-in basis. This is for those ages newborn to 7 years old and their caregivers. There will be snacks and crafts. Oi. Bella Coola Strong Start takes place Monday through Friday from 9 a.m. to 12 p.m. Strong Start is located at Nusatsum Elementary School. 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We're in the Brown Building, number 3 at 498 Mackenzie Street on Kumkuts in downtown Bella Coola. Oi. Also, stick around for our other amazing shows. Right after this is Native America Calling from 10 o'clock till 11 o'clock. Right after that is Eat Nuchalkumch from 11 o'clock till 12 o'clock, hosted by Dadla and Chim Chimina. Right after that is Nukalikuts Dam, hosted by Krita, a.k.a. Rolamac, and he will be spending his time with you from 12 o'clock till 3 o'clock. Right after that is Asdis Nukalik Daich. That is hosted by Kputz, a.k.a. Henry Schooner, and he will be spending his time with you from 3 o'clock till 5 o'clock. So those are our other amazing shows. Three of them are alive. Well, they're all live shows, but three of them are live, coming straight out of the studio of New Hulk Radio. Wow, it's such a nice day out there. I just can't stop looking outside every now and then. Yaliwa Wason Chats. Yaliwa. Bea Utiful. So nice. All right, let's go get our song going. A few songs going. Let's just do a couple songs because I want to do a short language lesson before we have our guest show up today. She'll be here at 9 o'clock. I look forward to having our guest here. Why?

0: And slanu skamata is our language that holds all of the keys to our relationship with the land, because the language comes directly from the land. 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
1: Wai, wai smadam hooks, yeti sinach, yeti sonch. That song was called Indian Cars. I feel like it doesn't even need to be said. That was Keith Sikola. And we heard a song called Rock Your World by Chubby Cree. Ah, man, I love that song. what we can do with a drum. So amazing. And so, we're back for a little short lesson and a little practice of Nuuk. We're going to be going over things having to do with put on. So you could put on stuff. And there's a lot of things we can put on. Like yesterday, I was saying, I think something about old clothes. And it was, I kem di noop or something like that. Or no. I think it was put on your old clothes. Di noop noot. Yeah, that's the one. Put on your old clothes. Put on your old clothes. We're going fishing. Anyways, we're going to go over other kinds of ways you could put on, let's say, attire and things like that. I was saying that, you know, noop is referring to your shirt. And so I'm guessing that's what they use for clothes on this part. Put on your old clothes. Put on your old shirt. So other ways you can say it are beginning with is, and then you're just going to say I at the end. So it's is somts. I put on pants.
2: Is somt.
1: I put on pants. Is somt. Is somt.
2: Is somt.
1: Is somt. I put on pants.
2: Is somt.
1: And we might as well get fully dressed, so we're going to put on our shirt. Eat nubamch. And this is telling somebody to put on a shirt, though. So when you're telling somebody, you put this in there.
2: Eat nubamch.
1: Put on a shirt. Eat nubamch. Put on a shirt. And it's kind of commanding them. Put on a shirt. Eat nubamch. Put on a shirt. All right, we can put on one gumboot while we're at it too. While we're at it, nimbasam nu hti smaudi gumboot sas. Put on one gumboot, and you're gonna put a runner on the other shoe, other foot.
2: Nimbasam nu hti smaudi gumboot sas.
1: That was Clarence Elliot saying, "Put on one gumboot." that's awesome. You know, maybe you got to put the other one on later.
2: Nimbasam nu hti smau di gambutas.
1: Nimbasam nu hti smau di gambutas. Put on one gumboot. Gumboot. I'm starting to say gumboot instead of gumboot. Wow. And I haven't said gumboot in a long time. Gumboot.
2: Nimbasam nu hti smau di gambutas.
1: Put on one gumboot. Put on one boot. Uskotamch. Put on a coat. And that's telling somebody to put on a coat. We have the word coat. Coat. Uskotamch.
2: Uskotamch.
1: Put on a coat. All right, let's go. Find another one. I have one for gloves as well. And this is actually, well, they're saying leather gloves. Is it makam
3: hias
1: tupakt. Us it makam hias tupakt. So the, I'm guessing this itzmak is referring to the leather. Us itzmakam hias tupakt. He put on leather gloves. Oh, okay, nice. So it's saying somebody, or he did.
3: Us itzmakam hias tupakt.
1: So basically, we have is, a way of putting on, and we have eat as well. So to don or put on. And then we have us. Us is another way of saying it. Us eats makam hia tupakt. He put on leather gloves. And earlier we also have us kodamch, put on a coat.
2: Ish kodamch.
1: So we have that us in there. Us. And that is referring to the put on part. Us khaitanim. To put on a hat.
4: Us khaitanim.
1: To put on a hat. Us khaitanim.
4: Us khaitanim.
1: To put on a hat. So complete it. Us khaitanim. I'm putting my hat on. Or I put my hat on. Or yeah, my hat's on.
4: Us khaitanim.
1: Us khaitanim. I put my hat on. Us khaitanim. I meant, there we go.
4: Us khaitanim.
1: To put on a hat. Ooh, here's one you can help somebody put on their gumboots. And it's help her put on her gumboots. Us naihyak. Us tika. Us gumbootsams.
2: Us naihyak. Us tika. Us gumbootsams.
1: Help her put on her gumboots. So this asnaihyak is help her. Help her. Ga us gumbootsams. Help her put on her gumboots. That's cool. I like that.
2: Asnaihyak asga us gumbootsams.
1: Gumboots. Pretty soon we're going to need to pull out our gumboots. And we're going to have to put them on. All right, let's go get into another song. And yeah, when we come back, we'll be ready for our guest. And it is Thursday today, so we'll be sharing our phrase again and throughout the broadcast as well. You can also hear our broadcast, you can also hear it broadcasted through other shows, and that is Eat Nuchalkam and Nukalikutsdam, as well as Astis Nukalikstaich. And yeah, so Astis Anukalikstaich. I think that's how it is. Yeah. I'm getting used to that name, okay? So I'm saying it over and over again so I remember it. Our phrase of the day, Bootlchga Anaiknu. Come if you want. Bootlchga Anaiknu is our phrase of the day.
2: Bootlchga Anaiknu.
1: Oi. 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Crazy on you. Oi. By heart.

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3: Oi. Oi, Smidam Hooks. Yet is enough. Yet is son. Insta die die. And we have our guest here today. That song was called Crazy on You by Heart, before we get into this. And we have Renee Goodacre with us today as the song. And I'm really happy that she showed up and basically right on time. So I was like, yes. So we're ready to get our interview on the go. And I'd like to start off by asking you just our basic questions. You know, who are you? I already said your name and everything, but, you know, it's kind of one of those, like, loaded sort of questions when we say that, you know, who are you is more like, you know, where are you from and all that stuff, you know, should cover up a lot of that normally. And, you know, little history of yourself maybe, and then we'll get into your topic here.
4: So I was born in Jamaica. And I lived there until I was 11 years old. And then when I was 11, I moved to Richmond, B.C., where I lived till I was 20-something. Oh, wow. And then I kind of traveled a bit, went overseas, went to college in Alberta, did some work in the States, came back to Canada. Wow. And in 2010, I visited Bella Coola. While it was flooding.
3: Oh, yeah. Yeah.
4: And through a series of events, I said, I would never live there. And then in 2014, I moved here to teach elementary school. And I've been here ever since. So Bella Coola is actually the longest place I've ever lived.
3: It's a very magnetic place, hey?
4: Yes. I've lived here 12 years.
3: Wow. And it says you lived here from 2014.
4: Yes.
3: And you're a teacher.
4: Yes.
3: That's awesome. And I don't know, for some reason you look familiar. I thought I recognized you from somewhere. Like, did you live in Port Hardy or have you been to Port Hardy? Okay, that's where I used to live before. And I thought I might have seen you around in Port Hardy before.
4: I taught there in 07.
3: I was maybe where I've seen you. I worked everywhere in there. I was probably at Supreme Convenience Store. Way back then.
4: Oh, wow. What a small world.
3: Yeah. And apparently, you know my daughter as well. Her name is Aubrey.
4: Aubrey.
3: Yeah. She's little Aubrey.
4: Oh, from kindergarten.
3: Yeah.
4: Oh, yeah. Oh, so you look at that. We have connections we didn't even know.
3: Yeah, yeah. So I was thinking, I'm like, oh, hey, she looks kind of familiar. I wasn't too sure, though, because I was like, yeah, it says Richmond here. And I was thinking, yeah, that's somewhere a little bit close to Port Hardy, but not really.
4: Yeah, I did live in Port Hardy. I did.
3: Okay, so I do recognize you then.
4: Yeah.
3: Okay, good. My mind's not playing tricks on me. So let's go and get into what our topic is. And I see that we're going to be talking about depression and anxiety and the programs that you are involved with, I guess, and want to shed some light on what you're facilitating.
4: So due to my own personal mental health struggles, one of the things that really, really helped me was getting outside and starting to walk in the open air. And it really, really helped. But I was also reading a book called SOS for Emotions, Managing Anxiety, Anger, and Depression by Dr. Lynn Clark. And once I started reading this book, I realized it was part of a whole system and a program called NEDLI Depression and Anxiety Recovery Program. And this was 2019. And once I started reading these books, I ended up taking the course. I worked at the museum for the summer to pay for taking the course. And I said, I really need to offer this in Bella Coola, because if this helped me, perhaps there's someone else out there that it could help. And it took a while to get things moving. Mm-hmm. And last fall in 2025, we ran a session with 6 participants from September introduction. We started, it's an 8 weeks program. And so we start early October and we finish in early December.
3: Okay.
4: There's a graduation that puts it to 9 weeks. And I just seen the help that this program has done. And mm-hmm. what happens, you take a DAT test at the beginning and you take it at the end and does an inventory of, asks you about 84 questions covering your childhood, your current, where you are currently. And then it gives you a depression score. And then everyone who joins the program gets to take that test. And then at the end, it will show you if your depression went down or not, or if your anxiety went down, or your emotional intelligence. And this last session, the scores combined, we don't know the individual person's score. The depression scores went down, anxiety scores went down, and emotional intelligence went up.
3: Oh, wow. So it's really, you know, a very positive thing to go through, even though it sounds negative, you know, just adding in the word depressions and anxieties and stuff. So people seem to tend to see that as kind of like a block. And so, what can we do to reverse the stigmatism around that sort of thing, you know, to help people understand that this is a helpful thing, you know?
4: So I myself was like, I wish they named the program differently because it's more than that.
3: Yeah, that's what I'm trying to say. Like, is there's something beyond it that...
4: It's so much more than that. So like session one, it'll talk how to improve your brain.
3: Yeah, yeah, yeah. So I've noticed, I've read a little bit on it, and I noticed some of the greatest things are having to do with what you eat and... You know, obviously you already said walking around is a good thing, getting out in nature, interacting out in the environment that we have here, you know, and we have a lot of good fresh air and everything and a lot of places to walk. And so, yeah, so we have quite a bit of the resources out within
4: naturally.
3: Our reach. Yeah, and within our reach.
4: Yeah.
3: And so that is kind of what I was saying is like, you know, how can we get people out of that stigmatism of thinking that it's just, oh, you know, they're gonna
4: yeah. So one of the things it covered is how to improve your brain. So many people are like, we want peak performance.
3: Mm-hmm.
4: How do we improve our brain? So maybe you're a student, and because from 12 years old can join the program. Mm. So maybe you're a student, you're wondering, how can I improve my brain? And then it talks about lifestyle therapies for depression and anxiety. And like you said, it touched on nutrition.
3: Mm-hmm.
4: So a big part of the program is going to talk about nutrition and things that you can do. And one of the things I found helpful, so many moms go through postpartum depression. And in the program, it addressed that. And I was really surprised.
3: Wow. So because, it's really diverse in what they choose to go about in...
4: Yeah, and it recommended incorporating flax into the diet and having sunlight.
3: Oh, yeah.
4: And that really, really helped. I said, I wish I had known this.
3: Yeah, good old vitamin D and vitamin E and all that stuff, right?
4: Yeah. So, you know, that's been a tip for me to pass on to moms. Like, you know, I want to really encourage moms. Mm. I'm an older mom, and I had a really, really hard time.
3: Okay, so... I think like, you know, to get to the point of getting it to, you know, getting people to do this sort of thing, what compelled you to be able to go and do it? Like, do you know, like it just a certain determination you had?
4: I think, you know, it was the pain that I went through.
3: Just kind of got tired of it and...
4: I was in a state of hopelessness.
3: Oh, okay. Yeah. Yeah.
4: And I thought all was lost. I didn't want to be here anymore.
3: Mm-hmm.
4: And I was just trying to figure out how to exit. And I was using a temporary problem and thinking I needed to make a permanent solution to a temporary problem.
3: Mm-hmm.
4: And the main issue was how thinking can defeat depression and anxiety. It was my thinking.
3: Yeah, that's
4: for sure. So I'd gone through like a lot of loss.
3: Mm-hmm. Yeah.
4: I'd just be vulnerable. Like, I had a lot of miscarriages.
3: Okay.
4: And I did a lot of self-blame. And I thought it was my fault.
3: Okay, yeah.
4: And so my thinking took me to a lot of scary places.
3: Okay, so it's reversing the mindset of your negatives and making some sort of positive into it or out of it, or,
4: yeah,
3: you know, going on into today, you know?
4: Yeah, and so it was because of that pain and that thinking and feeling hopeless,
3: mm-hmm,
4: and laying in bed and I couldn't sleep. I had problems falling asleep. I had problems staying asleep. And it got to a place where I wasn't functioning.
3: So this is a great way of guiding, you know, our people into getting out of depression and anxieties and things like that. So, you know, I hold my hands up to you in the work that you're doing for our people. And what can we look forward to in the near future? Because you said it starts in October, I think.
4: So in the near future, on September 13th, which is Sunday,
3: okay,
4: the same day as Fall Fair, we're going to be doing a health fair where right there near Labelco, where the Fall Fair is.
3: Okay, yeah, and so it's Health Expo.
4: Yes,
3: okay,
4: Health Expo. And there we're going to be talking about this program as well. And we're going to be having a cardiologist. The goal is for him to be here in person. He's willing, but the flights are booked.
3: Oh, no.
4: So he's on standby. Oh. I was like, if anyone's hearing and like to free up two tickets, he is willing to come. But he was so gracious. He said, even if I cannot be there in person, I'm going to be accessible.
3: Okay.
4: So if any of you have cardiovascular, heart disease, diabetes is going to fall under that category. He is willing to talk to you.
3: I guess that would be another good question, because there's some people that can't really do physical things and to help themselves physically and things like that. So is that one of the things that, like, for the cardiologist is to be able to help direct people into getting healthier as well?
4: Yeah. Well, he has his own way. Like, he's an American, but he says he's going to Norway. He's going to be doing work along the way coming to Canada.
3: Oh,
4: and he's
3: okay. going
4: to be having other Canadian appointments as well.
3: Oh, wow. Okay.
4: Yeah.
3: So that's really good.
4: Yeah. His name is Dr. James Markham, and he has a book as well that he wrote. So I'm going to try to get some of his books here. So even if he's not here at the health fair, his books will be available.
3: Okay. Yeah. That's awesome. And what is this intro to program?
4: Okay. Thank
3: you. Okay. That's the same program we're talking about, right?
4: So there's two programs actually happening back to back.
3: Oh, okay.
4: Yeah,
3: so I'm glad I asked them.
4: Yes,
3: I guess.
4: Thank you. So September 13th is a Sunday,
3: yeah,
4: where we're going to be checking blood pressure, sugars, giving out massage. Mm. It's going to, you can speak with the doctor that day as well, giving out food samples, et cetera.
3: Oh, nice.
4: The day after, which is Monday the 14th, at 5:30, we're going to be doing an introduction to the depression anxiety program.
3: Okay.
4: And that's going to be at the SDA school. And so that's where you can come. There'll be an introduction video. You'll see the materials that you'll be receiving and see if this program is right for you. So they do an introduction, and we'll have two of those each Monday and or as needed, so people can see, what am I signing up for?
3: Okay, so that's what I was kind of gonna, it's a good thing, because I was gonna say, like, how can we softly get people into this? And you're doing it. That's good. So I'm glad I asked that question. And so I see that it's, there's, what do you want to say? It's $150 per person.
4: So the price is $150 US, which translate to $205 as of today's, our money is not what it used to be.
3: Yeah, no
4: But
3: kidding,
4: you know man. What? I would say don't let money be why you don't show up.
3: Yeah.
4: You know, like, things can be worked out. I'm currently working on getting some sponsors as well. fought to help with the program.
3: That'd be great.
4: Because, like, I always say to people, even if it's one person.
3: Yeah, yeah.
4: Like, it's not about, it's just about the help. I knew where I was, and if anyone was where I was, I'm just like, I'm willing to do this because I knew where I was.
3: That's great. That's great. Because that's definitely, you know, I feel like that's one of my goals as well. And I might do it a little differently. You know, I try to encourage people to, you know, be healthy and just in many different ways. And yeah, I try to be an example as well.
4: Yeah.
3: And, you know, it's one of those things, you know, really put in mind to it. You know, people have to really, really want it. And
4: I think even just wanting it, like when I started walking, I didn't like to walk. When I walked outside, my skin would like itch and get really irritated. And I was like, I'd rather go to the gym and walk on a treadmill. Mm-hmm. And I remember when I started out, I was walking behind two seniors. I couldn't keep up with them. My husband said he saw me huffing and puffing behind them, which it was all true, because I just didn't exercise. I just didn't walk, mm-hmm. you know? And I started realizing the more I walked, I said, oh, wow, this thing is like my medicine. And sometimes some people will see me and I say, oh, I haven't seen you before. I said, oh, we saw you. We saw you walking down the street, pushing your kids in the stroller. Because walking became from something I couldn't stand doing, never liked it, mm-hmm. ended up becoming something I readily can do now.
3: I pretty much make it. I don't make the excuse, but I say that's my thing when I come to work. I walk to work instead. It's like I don't drive to work.
4: Yeah.
3: You know, like yeah. I have the option. I could drive, but I don't.
4: Yeah.
3: I choose to walk because it's a healthier way. And it's so nice in the morning, too. Like if you take a walk in the morning, you get to see the sun coming up and you can hear all the birds and everything. And it's just so peaceful.
4: Yeah.
3: And so that's another thing, too, as well.
4: And I believe in doing it in partnership. Like, if I know I'm going to meet someone, I'm so much more likely to show up. Recently, I saw a neighbor of mine, and oh, my, like, she's just amazing. I've seen her up there far distances. I'm like, I don't know if I can walk that far. And I thought, you know what, maybe she'd let me come follow along, because I'm more motivated when I have other people doing it beside myself.
3: Mm-hmm,
4: yeah. Like some people can just do it by themselves. I'm one of those people that need a little hand holding. I need someone to do it with me.
3: I was like that. I had friends come by and actually pick me up, and we'd go to hikes and we'd bike ride, and then we'd hike, and then we'd hike more. And then we'd run down the hill where we hiked up. We'd run down and we'd go for a dip in the creek.
4: Yeah. Yeah.
3: And that was our routine almost every day, felt like it.
4: Yeah.
3: And it was to get healthy, obviously, but it was also to hang out with our friends and be together and stuff as well.
4: And that's one part of the program talks about, that social aspect.
3: Oh, that's good.
4: And, you know, one of the things it talks about is how to combat stress, your frontal lobe function, overcoming addictions. And like so many people, finding purpose after loss and trauma.
3: Mm-hmm.
4: You know, like for me, that was one of my major hits,
3: mm-hmm.
4: was that. And so it talks about so much thing that's happening within the lives of individuals that live here.
3: Yeah, and it's different for everybody too, right? So you can't just be, you know, all this stuff in the book's not going to help one particular person, but something in it will.
4: Oh, yeah, you know. For sure. And you know, it's a lot of resources. So some people can be like, what? Do you want me to read all this book?
3: And that's like kind of like what you're here for, right? You're the guide, help guide through it a little bit.
4: And I'm like, relax. I own some of these books for a decade and I never read them. But it was available when I was desperately in need.
3: Yeah, yeah.
4: So sometimes it's just having access to that resource.
3: That's for sure. Yeah.
4: And so what I like about this program, you have access.
3: That's good. The more resources you have and accessibility, the more easier it is to get out of depression and anxieties. And the social interaction thing I like as well, because that's pretty much what helped me a lot. And, you know, just having a buildup of friends and, you know, family that are willing to support healthiness.
4: Yes. Yeah.
3: I don't want to say all the other things that, you know, but there is a lot that goes into bringing your mindset to health and things like that. So,
4: well, I think it's like a reset. Yeah, there was a little sticker says every day is a new day.
3: Yeah, that's for sure. Yeah.
4: You know, and I say as long as there's life, there's hope.
3: So there's good little power quotes in a way that would help along.
4: Yeah. You know, yeah. And, like, because, you know, like I try, but there's always something that comes. So I say it's like a yo-yo. I wish if I could say it was straight or a deep or a steep incline.
3: We say a roller coaster.
4: Yeah, roller coaster, right? Yeah. And but as long as the roller coaster is going forward, we're still making progress.
3: That's true, yeah.
4: You know, so I tell my student, progress isn't this like straight line going up.
3: Yeah, it's like linear, know? Sort of thing.
4: Yeah, but we're taking our way, and as long as we don't give up, there's hope.
3: Yeah, yeah, yeah.
4: And we don't have to look and say, well, you know, someone got there before me. Like, you know, the seniors were out walking me. I could have quit. It was embarrassing. You know, it was really embarrassing. But you got to start somewhere, though, right? Yeah, and they said, one day we're going to walk to the dock. And I was panicked. I was like, I can't make it that far.
3: A lot of people walk there, too, hey?
4: Yeah, I was like, oh, no. I was dreading the day they were going to do this. And it took about like 2 months. I remember because it was on my birthday. It was January. And they walked to the dock and I was able to keep up with them.
3: All right.
4: But I was a slow start. Slow start.
3: Yeah, that's how I definitely will be too if I decide to get my health fully up there again. I'm, you know, semi-healthy, I guess, you know. Like, for me, I think health is when I can actually do like breathing really well and go very long distances, having good stamina, I guess. But, yeah. But you know, people consider me pretty healthy, I guess, you know, and I don't know.
4: I think it's one of those things we're always striving for. I don't know if we arrive. Yeah. It's like that peak mental performance, mm-hmm. right? Not settling.
3: Yeah.
4: It's like, well, you know, I used to be like, I'm going to be vulnerable. Junk food tastes good, okay? Let's own this.
3: Yeah.
4: But junk food is not always good for us.
3: Mm-hmm.
4: And so I remember when I first was like, I'm going to get healthier and I quit eating chocolate bars every day. And I said, quote, chips are vegan. Leave me alone.
3: Yeah. No, chocolate's supposed to be good for you.
4: You know?
3: To a certain degree, yeah, I guess.
4: Oh, Henry bars here. You know, diet is progressive.
3: Yeah.
4: So health is progressive. It's not this hill that we, you know, you climb the mountain and you've arrived and you come down.
3: Yeah, that's for sure. I get what you're saying.
4: Yeah, health isn't exactly like that because we're learning new information.
3: Mm-hmm.
4: You know, because I was happy that chips were vegan.
3: And especially like if you're at certain like ages, you know, like when you're younger, it's okay to go running and do all the stuff. But probably for me now, I'm probably not going to go do that. No.
4: Yeah, I learned my lesson. Like, but, I don't do internet exercise videos.
3: So it's good to like just gradually go until you can figure out your, you know, your peak.
4: Yeah, like I said to my friend, having some issues with diabetes. And the procrastination. So what happens, some of you are listening to me right now and you're saying, wow, I think that program is going to help me.
3: Mm-hmm.
4: But you might hear fear.
3: Yeah, or that's what I was trying to say earlier about how we can, you know, get rid of the stigmatism around us.
4: Well, because internally you might be afraid. You might be like, I don't want to go out in public and own that this is happening to me.
3: Mm-hmm.
4: And I'm like, I'm going to be a face for vulnerability because I'm just here to help that one.
3: Mm-hmm.
4: And if that one leads to two, great. But the fear. And I procrastinated 6 years, by the way.
3: So it would be good to probably get into contact with you, like maybe personally, do you think? Or
4: yes, definitely. Okay,
3: sure. We have some contact information here for you, I believe. Is this your number? Can I share that number?
4: I do have another one.
3: Okay. And so we'll let you share your number if you if that's what you wish. And then I can't really read this Hotmail, I think it is.
4: So my email address is J as in John,
3: okay.
4: R as in Renee, and N as in new, okay. 889@hotmail.com. So it's JRN 889@hotmail.com. And you can also reach me at 236-724-2020. And you can leave a voicemail message if you don't get me as well. But it's taking that step. Mm-hmm. You know, like someone told me recently, I heard about the program last year, but I was too nervous. I was afraid.
3: Okay.
4: So they didn't come.
3: Okay.
4: And then this year, as they've gotten and we've talked and I'm explaining more about the program, they said, I'm going to step out and join.
3: Oh, wow.
4: Yeah. Because like, we don't really know what's going on in someone else's mind.
3: Yeah.
4: You know I procrastinated 6 years and I used to beat myself up over that. And I said, but I'm doing it now. So I was like, whatever the past is, I'm not going to focus on what I could have done. I could just talk about the present.
3: Okay, yeah.
4: And so in the present, I'm going to do this as long and as many times as I can because I know where I came from and I felt hopeless.
3: That's very important.
4: And I couldn't talk to the people around me because I was pushing people away mm-hmm. because the pain felt so hard and deep. And I didn't have the coping skills to help myself. So and I needed outside help.
3: If you could make it possible for yourself, it could be possible for anyone else too. You know, like,
4: oh, I think so.
3: You know, there's a lot of, I can see that from where I'm sitting and that you're really encouraging, you know, and that you can bring about what you're doing for our people. And
4: yeah, because I knew where I was.
3: Yeah.
4: And I don't want anyone to be where I was
3: without
4: saying there's hope, there's accessibility, because I that's my why.
3: Mm-hmm.
4: My why is I've been there. I've had the thoughts. I've wanted to take certain actions, and there's hope.
3: Yes. That's a good word and a good way of putting it.
4: And
3: too,
4: hope
3: as well.
4: That helps. Because sometimes we have hope and it doesn't help. Like, you know, because the question I had was, well, this stuff helped me, mm-hmm. so I believe in it, but will it help others?
3: I think it will. It just takes time. We got to gradually build it into people's minds and make sure that they know that this is a positive thing. And
4: the data test, whatever you want to call it, shows that it does help others.
3: So like statistically.
4: The statistically is you are going to be helped going through this program.
3: That's
4: so now I could stand firm and be like, it helped me and I know that it can help you.
3: That's very encouraging for sure.
4: Yeah.
3: Yeah. Right. Awesome. And thank you for coming by on my show too, by the way.
4: Oh, thank you for having me.
3: It was very good to get to know you. And I'm surprised I even like recognized you. I was like, out of all the people in Bella Coola, and I recognized this Renee.
4: From Port Hardy.
3: It's like, how do I do that? I don't know how my mind does it, but yeah.
4: You have a good memory then.
3: Yeah.
4: Mine's like...
3: Sometimes it's good.
4: Yeah.
3: It worked today anyways.
4: Yeah.
3: All right. Yeah. So I think that wraps it up, right?
4: Yeah.
3: Okay.
4: Okay. Thank you for having me.
3: Yeah. Thank you. And well, one more time, we'll let everybody know your contacts so that in case they want to get a hold of you, in case people are just tuning in or, you know.
4: So once again, my phone number is 236-724-2020. And then my email address is jrn889@hotmail.com.
3: All right. Stunit, thank you for coming by again. And it's really amazing having you here. And we're about to get into another song. And that was an amazing topic. And I really felt it deep within me. And so... we'll be carrying on in our day, and we have a song lined up for you all. This is Everybody Wants to Rule the World. Why? Stu-ni-du-sup.

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3: Ouais, Madame Hooks. Yeti sinach, yeti sonch. Insta die die. That was called Everybody Wants to Rule the World by Tears for Fears. And we just had our interview with Renee Goodacre, bringing us some information on what she does and to help our community. You know, we're going through a lot of phases, some people, and I think that this is a really good opportunity to get out there and learn about what Renee is bringing to the table, which is depression and anxiety programs, and that's to help you get out of any of those kind of depressions or anxieties or anything like that, that I want to say of, you know, that feels negative. And so it's a positive thing to go through and to get out there. And I encourage you, if this is something that you need, to go and reach out for this program. It's very amazing. And I look forward to the amazing work happening in the future, near future. There's a few things happening. So there's going to be a health expo in September on the 13th. And then I believe they'll start in October. And yeah, so all that information will be there. And I'm glad we had Renee come in for the time being. And it was so amazing. Good to get to know. Why? All right. I believe we have enough time to finish up our last of our weather tie times and our driving conditions. And I think we'll throw in our daily announcements too, right after that. So we'll throw it all in all at once, and we'll be able to play a few songs and do a quick recap on New Hulk language. Why ga alitz idu muslap as these allies was on chats ala as chats ins it's ik di as altum nap as these songt. Now I'm going to tell you all how the day is outside. I am your weatherman today. Yaliwa, beautiful. Our current condition is sinch, and our temperature is 16.3 degrees Celsius. Asuk east northeast 5 kilometers an hour. We're experiencing some sunny weather, athaists. And for today, it'll be sinch, asuk becoming west 20 kilometers an hour, gusting to 40 near noon. A high of 26, and our humidex is 28. Our UV index is 6 or high. As decent, it'll be clear. Fog patches developing overnight. Asuk becoming west 20 kilometers an hour, gusting to 40, becoming light this evening, and a low of 15. Kai Nuchs, Friday, August 21st. Sinch, fog patches dissipating in the morning. Asuk becoming west 20 kilometers an hour, gusting to 40 in the afternoon, and a high of 27. Our humidex is 29. Our UV index is 6 or high. Alaint for Friday, August 21st. It'll be clear.

0: here with a low of 14. And for Saturday, August 22nd, a mix of Sinch and Skinwas with a 60% chance of Aswalas and high of 25. Alaint, August 22nd, Skinwas Liwa and a low of 13. And for Sunday, our fourth and final day, August 23rd, Skinwas with a high of 20. And for Alaint, August 23rd, Skinwas with a 60% chance of Aswalas and a low of 11. Why? Twelchts in Skalitz Idumusap Astisatlais Wasuludis Ats in Wa Minmintats. Let's go. Okay, it's time for me to tell you all how it is in our channel and on our road. Maskamakleets, it is now 9:40 in AM. And our next low tide will be at 1 p.m. and we'll get to 2.33 meters or 7.65 feet. And that is 3 hours and 19 minutes away from now. For our next high tide this evening will be at 7:26 p.m. and we'll get to 4.2 meters or 13.77 feet. Way. All right, let's go take a quick look at our Minminta. And this is Highway 20 from Nuchalkulimch to Williams Lake Kulimch. We like to look at our cameras at ISTS. About 80 kilometers from Bella Coola and 41 kilometers from Anaham Lake near the gate at the top of the Bella Coola Hill looking southwest. Yaliwa. It's looking very nice up there. Y-A-L-I-W-A. B-E-A. Beautiful. The road is looking very nice. I would say there's a lot of high traffic coming in and out of Nuchalkulimch. A lot of grooves in the road. And watch out for the loose gravel. Might be some slippery sections here and there. Oi. Let's go move into the next camera, which is near Anaham Lake, about 140 kilometers east of Bella Coola, looking west. And we arrive just in time for a new update. And it's looking very nice again. Looking very nice on this side. Nice and sun shining. And there's definitely a lot of trek happening. So there is a lot of traffic going through. And it's looking pretty nice. The road's looking pretty nice, I would say. So between Elsie Road and Chipman Road, for about 143 kilometers, watch for livestock. Alright, that was the last look at our weather, tide times, and our Minminta. We'll move straight into our daily announcements, and then we can play some more music for you all. And before that, I'd like to share our phrase of the day. Bootlchga anaik nu. Come, if you want. Bootlchga anaik nu.
1: Bootlchga anaik nu.
0: Come. If you want, is our phrase of the day. That is Thursday's phrase. Okay, listen to how it is in our place and what is going on. It's that time of the year again, folks, so please help protect our Nimnimk relatives such as the Nun and Tla. We can do this by getting rid of attractants outside of our homes. These are number one, making sure our Simsk outside is covered up and our Simsk guts are dumped in the designated areas of the Anuchom. Number two, we can make sure our sites, that is our garbage, is not left outside. And number three, do not leave pet food outside unattended. Number four, pick our schaluts as soon as they ripen. That is our fruit. When walking or hiking in the woods, carry bear spray and make a lot of noise to not startle any Nimnimk on their path. Remember that we share this Kus Ulimch with the Nun and Tla and other Nimnimk relatives. Why? There will be a Vitals Clinic on Friday, August 28th from 10 a.m. to 3 p.m. at the Elder Center. 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Meet at Hole 1 at the Snitley Park by the end of the Big Cedar Trail. There are still a handful of disc sets left to purchase at Elkhorn. AA meetings will take place on Mondays from 7 to 8 p.m. at the Band Office Health Room, and Fridays at 7 p.m., and the location is the Hospital Community Room. NA meetings will be on Tuesdays at 7 p.m., and the location is also the Hospital Community Room. Dr. Dolly Lee's dental services for 2026 are August 10th to the 21st, so there's two more days, or today and tomorrow left. And he'll be back in September from the 7th to the 18th, October 5th to the 16th. November 2nd to the 13th and November 30th to December 11th. 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Bella Coola Strong Start takes place Monday through Friday from 9 a.m. to 12 p.m. Strong Start is located at Nusatsum Elementary School. 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Also, you can bring a notice straight here to the radio station. We're in the Brown Building, number 3 at 498 McKenzie Street on Krum Coots in downtown Bella Coola. Oh, and by the look of it, we're going to have to go through our recap at the Iced. So hear me on the air. We're going over words having to do with put on, put it on, put on gumboots. Help her put on her gumboots. Help her put on her gumboots. To put on a hat.
1: Uskaitenim.
0: To put on a hat.
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0: Is somts. I put on my pants. Is somts. Oi. Stu we need to slap some new time up. Oh, stim denis. Insta die die. have enough time for maybe one more song, so we'll throw it in there really quick. And yeah, so we're ready to sign out here pretty quick. And also, don't forget to stick around for our other amazing shows. A little musical interlude there. All right, here is our song, Two Princes. And yeah, we'll be going, actually, we'll just do our outro right now. Then then we can continue our day. Oi. Stuinidu slaps a noose tainum nup or stimdenis. Insta die die. A noose tainum nup or snuchalk radio. Alamuselch spoots with cluck boots. Dis mau. Susam kdus. Alit daliwas as dis kusulum heat eich and wasuludis ats. Thank you all for listening to Stimdenis, the Rise and Shine Show. 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Smaudi silkis. Have a great day, everyone. Right after this is Native America calling from 10 o'clock till 11 o'clock. Right after that is Eat Nuchalkim, hosted by Dadla and Chim Chimina from 11 o'clock till 12 o'clock. Right after that is Nukali Kutsdam, hosted by Kichta, a.k.a. Rolamak, and he will be here for 12 o'clock till 3 o'clock. Right after that is Astis Anukalik Eich, hosted by Kuputz, a.k.a. Henry Schooner, and he will be with you from 3 o'clock till 5 o'clock. Hawaii. Have a great day, everybody. Enjoy the nice weather. Stay hydrated and stay cool.

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Welcome to Native America Calling. I'm Sean Spruce. The Navajo Nation is in the process of installing hundreds of surveillance cameras to help law enforcement officials with criminal investigations on the reservation's vast landscape. But across the country, flock cameras are sparking outrage over privacy concerns. We'll hear about the trade-offs between public safety and privacy. We'll also get an update on protecting indigenous data. That's all after the news.

0: This is National Native News. I'm Jill Freitas. Several Alaska Native groups, including the Alaska Federation of Natives, says the constitutional rights of rural voters are in jeopardy. The organizations are sounding the alarm over staffing shortages at Alaska Division of Election offices and polling stations that serve rural Alaskans. KMBA's Rhonda McBride reports these affect mostly Native communities.
1: In a statement on Monday, AFN said it was deeply concerned by reports about election worker vacancies in rural precincts, as well as accounts from workers who say they have waited for months to receive the per diem they were promised after they completed their required training. Kendra Kloster, AFN's Director of Government Relations, pointed to the Division of Elections Region 4 office in Nome, which did not open at the advertised time for the start of early voting.
2: When people are going in with their expectation to vote, they take time out of their day, they show up, and when the office isn't open, when they say they are, I think that is a big deal.
1: Kloster says the Nome incident is just the latest example of voter access problems that have persisted for years. AFN and other groups say some of these problems could have been avoided had Alaska Governor Mike Dunleavy not vetoed Senate Bill 64. Dunleavy, a Republican, said he rejected this measure because it needed more work and there wasn't enough time to put it in place before this year's election. But Senator Bill Willikowski, an Anchorage Democrat and among the bill's backers, says that just isn't true. He says he's glad AFN and other groups are speaking out.
3: If you make it impossible for people to vote, you're not opening polling places, then are you really granting them their constitutional right to vote?
1: AFN has sent a letter to the Division of Elections calling on it to take immediate action on a long list of complaints. Stephen Kirch, a spokesman for the Elections Division, says the division has no comment on AFN's letter, though he did acknowledge that on primary election day this Tuesday, two rural precincts open late. In Anchorage, I'm Rhonda McBride.
0: South Dakota tribal leaders say there is a disconnect between services promised to tribal nations and those provided. They say that discrepancy is highlighted in law enforcement. SDPB's CJ Keene has more.
4: South Dakota's tribal leaders met in Rapid City Wednesday to call for more support to reservation lands from federal and state partners, namely calls for consistent mandatory funding of tribal police regardless of administration or status of the government. According to information from the Great Plains Tribal Chairmen's Association, funding is about one quarter of tribal staffing needs and falls well short of the estimated $3.5 billion these entities need to properly maintain public safety standards seen off reservations. Oglala Sioux Tribe President Frank Starr comes out, says this is reflected in the numbers from Pine Ridge.
5: The formula is 2.8 officers per 1,000 people. The Oglala Sioux Tribe has 54,000 membership and 27 officers. What is wrong with that picture?
4: That sentiment was echoed by Shalane Knudsen, chairwoman of the Yankton Sioux Tribe. She says little has changed since the last time this question was asked.
6: At the time in 2024, we only had 3 tribal police officers. Today, we have 5.
4: The Yankton Sioux Tribe has a population of about 11,500 enrolled members. Vermilion, a college town with a similar population, reported 20 sworn officers in a phone call with SDPB. And it's also important to note that total is 1.7 officers per 1,000 people. What this boils down to for tribes, though, according to Star comes out, is a serious need for more support. The Tribal Chairmen's Association estimates less than 13% of funding compared to the current identified need is met overall. For National Native News, I'm CJ Keene in Rapid City.
0: And I'm Jill Freitas.
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8: 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I guess to glitch out. I guess to glitch out. I guess to glitch out. I guess.
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11: The Navajo Nation is installing hundreds of license plate readers operated by the private surveillance company Flock Safety. Navajo officials say the cameras will assist with serious criminal investigations from child abductions to homicides across the reservation's 27,000 square miles. Navajo has extensive stretches of rural land that can take law enforcement officers hours to travel. But across the country, there is growing public backlash against Flock cameras over privacy concerns. Several cities are ending their contracts with the company, and critics cite civil liberties violations, warrantless tracking, and instances of police officers using the cameras for stalking and harassment. Today, we'll get a better look at the law enforcement need for the Navajo Nation and the balance for personal privacy. And later in the hour, we'll speak with a researcher on Indigenous data sovereignty about a framework for protecting sensitive data. You can join this conversation with a comment or a question. Call us. 1-800-996-2848 is the number to join the conversation. That is also 1-800-99-NATIVE. And you can also comment on our various social media pages and our website, NativeAmericaCalling.com. Joining us now in our Albuquerque studio is Navajo Nation Council Delegate Carl Slater. He is the Ne. Delegate Slater, hello and welcome back to Native America Calling.
12: Yate, hello.
11: Joining us on Zoom from Black Mesa, Arizona is Brandon Benally. He is a cybersecurity expert and he is the Ne and Hopi. Brandon, good morning. Good to have you back on the show as well.
13: Everyone.
11: Delegate Slater, you've got a tough job here. You're tasked with addressing demands for better public safety in your district, but you also understand the need for individual privacy. How do Flock cameras fit into this equation?
12: I think that they're just like any other tool that government has to be very serious in creating safeguards to protect the civil liberties of our people, but maximizing the applications in a way that confronts or meets the challenges that we have. You were just talking in the news section about how the staffing or the funding for police officers in Indian country is much lower relative to governments and authorities outside of Indian country. So, I'll give you an example. We've been trying to build police substations across the reservation. And the simple fact of the matter is we could build all the substations we want, but we would not have enough officers at the present moment due to, the pipeline of getting officers into the academy, plus, some funding issues. So we can't just let things, if the technology is simple and easy, we can't let that remove human judgment from this whole process. But there are very serious material issues when it comes to having police activities, public safety response, tracking missing people. But I'm very sensitive to the fact that, I don't want to be, tracked and have some sort of permanent multi-year record. I think those are things that we are confronting as a government right now.
11: What have you heard from your Navajo Nation constituents about their needs for public safety? And what are the specific challenges with delivering on those needs?
12: I could say, on a weekly basis, I talk about public safety a handful to maybe, a dozen times a week. When it comes to the Flock cameras, I've had two constituents reach out to me over the course of, let's say, 2 or 3 months. So I think that gives you a picture into what some of the decision matrix is among our citizens, saying, okay, well, let's cautiously approach this technology and learn more about how the nation intends to engage with the company. I believe that there's a 30-day retention policy in the contract that we have. I think that that makes sense for police investigations and looking at how, if someone has gone missing, if there's emergency response, active threats. Those are the things that this should be used for. It can't be used by someone getting access to the system and wanting to check on, their ex-girlfriend's new boyfriend. Those are things that are inappropriate, okay. And we need to create safeguards against that.
11: Well, tell us more. How would you like to see the cameras used, and what type of oversight do you anticipate with the cameras?
12: Well, I'd like to highlight the nation just passed, or the council just passed, an AI policy, and it really speaks to a lot of these issues. So, we need to assert our sovereignty, respect privacy, ensure that there's accountability, and make sure that there's human judgment inputted into the system. So those are some of the principles. I think there's those indigenous care principles that speak to collective benefit, authority to control, responsibility, and ethics. So when you talk about ethics and responsibility, that should be grounded within our culture. You can think about our obligations of the relationality that we have to ourselves and all beings in this world. Those are things that we need to work through, and it's not something that leadership is ignoring. So passing that legislation ties directly into this because it does use AI technology, you know, within the tracking systems, and we need to look at what are security issues, and I hope that Shanai Brandon can speak to that because, you know, the safest data is data that is deleted, and there is no record of it at that point. But if what I don't presently know, and I'm going to be looking into this, is the data going to be only hosted on Flock, or is it going to be going to a set of servers that we as the nation control? Those are important things that we're confronting right now as we digitize more of our records across the public safety judicial system and the Navajo Nation as a whole.
11: Delegate Slater, the reported cost of these cameras is almost $2 million. What do you expect you'll get for that money? I'm just interested in learning more about how these will be set up, about how many cameras, where they might be situated, all those little details.
12: I mean, I've observed them being deployed within my district presently, and I can think of instances where I've been contacted by families, by, you know, other public authorities saying, you know, we think that someone has gone missing. They didn't come off the school bus. And in many of those places, I immediately thought, or I reflected upon, I was like, wow, if that camera had been here a year ago, if that camera had been here 4 years ago, we would have gotten answers a lot faster. We would have had a better understanding of, you know, some of these situations are sad and I don't want to go into that, but, you know, those are the types of things that give me hope that they can provide, you know, positive information. I can think of things that people also don't think about a lot off the reservation. We had a big cattle rustling situation right now on Navajo, and this is something that I hope will help us confront that issue if people know that they can't just go and steal folks' animals and think that they can get away with it. So I'm hoping that, you know, that has a positive economic benefit right there. There's no value on a human life. You know, it's precious. You can't put anything on that. So those are the types of benefits that I hope to see right off the bat. In terms of more complicated, you know, police investigations, I think you were going to have a CI on, and they'd be able to speak to that more specifically.
11: Yeah. Thinking about the cattle rustling there, it almost sounds like these cameras could be thought of as like a modern day branding iron or something like that. Really gets me thinking. Delegate Slater, are there any misconceptions about the cameras that you'd like to see addressed?
12: Yeah, I mean, I'm a little bit less familiar with the off-reservation debates. I think people who are on social media and able to, you know, get access to issues with their cities. The nation is just like any other government, you know, and tribes have a right to test things out, and we shouldn't hold ourselves back from taking advantage of all possible innovations and technology as possible. But at the same time, when it comes to internal controls, you know, those are the things where we do need to level up. And I'm concerned about, if government officers have access to this data, how are we going to ensure, and how is there going to be, you know, a public ledger or a ledger that can be accessed when appropriate to ensure that there aren't unauthorized searches or uses, and making sure that there is a limited retention period so that we're not building, you know, a massive database that's tracking movements across years or months and months and months and months. Like, we need to have documentation for the relevant investigatory periods and to respond to, you know, real imminent emergencies.
11: And Delegate Slater, how will you track all of this for outcomes? Because I'm curious in knowing how you'll be able to determine whether or not the cameras are accomplishing what you're setting out to do.
12: I mean, I think that's something that we'll task our police department with, who is leading this effort. They can talk about or cite within their reporting when the cameras were used and aided and assisted with emergency response investigations. And I think from there they can qualify what level of involvement was it. Was it, you know, the key thing that made resolution to a case or help prevent something from happening? You know, those are the types of things that we'll have to work on developing the type of reporting. But I'm sure that anyone who's doing business with the nation is going to want to try to figure out how to quantify it themselves. So I bet you Flock's going to figure out a way to say, oh, we helped in this many cases, et cetera, et cetera. But it's on the nation and our leadership to identify, was it meaningful? And are we getting the bang for our buck? I don't know what, say the subscription costs are for something like this. I can't imagine it's just a one-time purchase.
11: Flock cameras, are they present in your community? Let us know. You can join this conversation, 1-800-996-2848. Share your thoughts on this type of technology. Do you think it's a good thing to assist with law enforcement, maybe prevent or solve violent crimes? Or do you feel that they're an invasion of privacy? And would you rather not have technology like this in your community? Again, that number is 1-800-996-2848. You can join this conversation right now. Share your thoughts, share your insights, or maybe you just have a question. You'd like to learn a little bit more about how this technology might be used there on the Navajo Nation or elsewhere. Again, 1-800-996-2848. Short break. We're going to come back and we'll talk more with Navajo Nation Council Delegate Carl Slater, and also Brandon Benally, who is a cybersecurity expert. And we're going to talk with Brandon, in fact, right after this break. So stay tuned. And again, join the conversation at 1-800-99-NATIVE.
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14: 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Why?

0: Thank you for listening to Native America Calling. I'm Sean Spruce. We're continuing our conversation now about license plate reader cameras. Later, we'll explore some suggested safeguards for indigenous data sovereignty. You can join us with a comment or question by calling 1-800-996-2848. 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Brandon Benally is a cybersecurity expert. He joins us on Zoom from Black Mesa, Arizona. And Brandon, Navajo officials contend that these cameras will be used for serious criminal investigations on the reservation. What are your thoughts? Are they a viable solution for law enforcement?
1: I don't believe they are a viable solution. And in fact, Flock's own safety report data suggests that violent crimes, kidnappings, and so on make up only a small percentage of the types of crimes or investigations that are solved with the assistance of Flock cameras. The vast majority of crimes actually solved by Flock are property-related crimes, meaning, you know, if you live in an impoverished socioeconomic condition, you're being punished automatically by a non-human system. So, yes, the argument that it will solve like the larger violent crimes, for example, missing and murdered indigenous peoples, kidnappings, and so on within Navajo Nation, the Flock's own safety report data doesn't suggest that it'll have a minuscule effect, if any at all, on the Navajo Nation.
0: Brandon, correct me if I'm wrong, but the data from the cameras is scrubbed after 30 days. Is that right?
1: Well, what's happened recently and is that the LA Los Angeles Police Department, this is in regards to the scrubbing of data, Los Angeles Police Department let their contract lapse with Flock. They were on a 3-year term, and with additional urging from the mayor of Los Angeles to not renew the contract, and precisely due to because of how long Flock keeps that data, which was a 30-day window. Flock recently came out with some adjustments to, it's not the default setting, but it's at the discretion of basically the customers of Flock to choose a 7-day window or a 30-day window at this point.
0: Okay, that's good. I'm just curious because, like, let's say a crime like a homicide, you know, I mean, an investigation, they could get a lead months after the crime occurred or even years. And at that point, I don't see how these Flock cameras are going to be relevant if the data is scrubbed after a relatively short period of time. But beyond that, Brandon, what is the line that's crossed here in terms of privacy? I mean, we're talking about public places, and I think most people expect a general level of privacy in most settings.
1: Correct. Well, because there have been challenges to Flock cameras using the Fourth Amendment, basically warrantless searching and warrantless investigations. But the courts have usually cited because these type of activity occurs within the public space, the Fourth Amendment doesn't exactly apply there. However, recently we've heard that these Flock cameras are basically just a technology, and technology is never neutral, especially in regards to surveillance. Surveillance ultimately, its primary function is used to control a population. And so we're crossing the line in that Flock isn't just an automated license plate reader, what they call an ALPR. It's a camera that relies on so-called AI to help with automatic labeling descriptions of what a camera captures, which includes your license plate, which Flock has already gone wrong a few times, but also the make and model of your car, any scratches and dents, bumper stickers, even your face and your passengers' faces, and a map of where you've been within the past 7 to 30 days. So the core of Flock relies on so-called AI, and any mass surveillance system is in reality an authoritarian tendency to control a population through emerging technology. Instead of using so-called AI to help build healthier communities, Flock and AI have immediately found a use in governments worried about what their citizens might do. Flock only accelerates our rapid descent into fascism via techno-feudalism. It only keeps a paranoid government safe at the expense of its citizens.
0: Okay. Now, Brandon, you're a cybersecurity expert. tell us, is there any way to use these cameras, in your view, in a sustainable and ethical way?
1: So I think surveillance is mass surveillance in particular, like I said, is an authoritarian tendency to control a population. So it's already unethical if a government isn't able to trust its citizens to be good to one another. In fact, the flock cameras themselves already have exhibited multiple vulnerabilities, where around 60 or so cameras around the so-called U.S. have already been hacked because the flock cameras have a Bluetooth connection, and people have been finding ways to exploit that connection to gain access to all the data that currently resides within that camera system. And Flock does say, yes, we do acknowledge these vulnerabilities exist, and we're able to fix them when they find them. So that doesn't mean or doesn't sound like there's some massive effort to make sure to fix the Bluetooth exploit that allows people, non-federal agencies, just regular people who have a Bluetooth transmitter, to be able to hack into these camera systems.
0: Now, we heard from Delegate Slater about some of the unique law enforcement challenges on the Navajo Nation. Huge amount of land. It's not feasible for law enforcement officials to patrol all of it in person. Someone thinking here, listening to the show, might say, well, these cameras do seem like a good option for a handful of trained people using them.
1: Yeah, I think that's the core. Look, two things. One is that, as Delegate Slater stated, who I respect immensely, and we have conversations in and outside of public discourse, that we don't see any policies or processes in place or guardrails to ensure that these systems are going to be used ethically by our own Navajo Nation police departments. It seems that we're building the plane while flying it, so to speak. But also, this initial investment of $1.8 million could have been used to solve the root causes of poverty and unhealthy relationships within the Navajo Nation, rather than just punishing you for it. And I also read that the annual subscription cost for this is $1.5 million. While recently we had ADABI, A-D-A-B-I, which is Domestic Violence Shelter, lose around $500,000 of funding due to this current Navajo Nation executive administration. And ADABI serves a vital function to reduce the missing and murdered indigenous statistics within the Navajo Nation. And so this money could have been spent better on social and economic programs that address the root causes of crimes, or so-called crimes and violent crimes, within the Navajo Nation, rather than just being used as a administratively accelerated process to prosecute someone rather than to prevent crimes. So mass surveillance never prevents crimes. It does not prevent crimes. It only punishes you after the fact and treats you as a criminal.
0: Thanks, Brandon. Delegate Slater, what are you hearing from your fellow Navajo Nation Council delegates? Are most of them in support of these cameras? Are they opposed? What are their main takeaways, concerns, fears, or maybe they like them? I don't know.
2: Well, I would never presume to talk on their behalf, but I do know that the Law and Order Committee, under the leadership of Chair Eugenia Charles Newton, has raised this issue, and, you know, through some email correspondence, involved the whole or the entirety of the council. So I know that she and the committee are monitoring this, and they wanted answers to, I think, a lot of the issues that both Shania, Mr. Benally, and I have brought up with respect to, you know, who controls the data, who owns it, access, what was the decision matrix that led to the purchase of them, as opposed to investing into other areas that the committee has been working with the public safety and police departments on. And I have not, at this point, received answers, or I'm sure she is fastidiously working toward getting answers, but those are things that I'll continue to work on, hopefully, as this AI policy committee moves forward, and I want to continue to participate in that. So, you know, I think my colleagues are generally cautious when it comes to the integration of any outside commercial technology. just like any contractor or any government, we've been taken advantage of by contractors, and we have a healthy skepticism when it comes to these things. We also have been, you know, assessing our cybersecurity system in the face of all of these new AI threats, and have had to level up our understandings as leadership of technology and be able to convey that to our people about why there needs to be necessary investments.
0: Yeah, and I think that is something that so many other tribal nations, organizations, I know here at Native America Calling, we've discussed the use of AI and have thought about creating an AI policy. And you mentioned that earlier. Tell me more about that. What all is in that AI policy, and how does it correlate with these cameras we're talking about today?
2: So my colleague, Delegate Dr. Andy Nez, he's the one who sponsored the legislation, but he and I have worked on some different data sovereignty issues with our Department of Justice Economic and Community Development Unit, and I want to give them a shout-out because under their leadership, leadership of Catherine Bilzowski, we've really been addressing a lot of these issues. So if we take it more, say, from a data sovereignty perspective, that is asserting that – and I'll go back a little bit. You know, I made comments for the U.S. Patent Trademark Office – saying that we should sign the Gratke Treaty. Of course, the U.S. will never sign a treaty like that. But, you know, what are the collective benefits, the disclosure, the use, the access, say, to traditional plant medicine? You can take that same question and decision matrix for the data sovereignty there and then look at, okay, access to the data that's being collected by Flock, as well as, say, sensitive information that the tribe controls within the Office of Vital Records and Statistics. Then you add an AI component that will increase the ability for exploitation of these systems, but it also increases the obligation of us to use that technology as quickly and as soon as possible to prevent those sorts of exploitations. And the policy that legislation is going to say, okay, we're focused on data sovereignty, we're focused on privacy, accountability, and making sure that we do have true human judgment because this is a government of humans, not a government of machines. And we're serving humans. So we're going to then move forward, develop a policy committee that will then evaluate across the government the integration or non-integration of AI and ensuring that we're not creating systems that will exploit our people, our government, or our lands. But at the same time, I think there's immense opportunity for our people who are incredibly clever, smart, brilliant, you know, many of whom are also very commercially oriented. I think that this could be a leveler in a sense or an opportunity to allow them to access income from off the reservation because that's fundamentally it, right? You have a very small market. Mm-hmm. It's not the most attractive investment from outside, but if you can have people creating businesses, I would hope that that would allow us to have more dollars churn within our communities.
0: Brandon, I want to get your thoughts on AI policy and, again, how they relate to this discussion today about these cameras, because one of the concerns that I have is it just seems like the technology is evolving so quickly, and I just don't know if anybody really, even the people creating it, understand it enough to be able to create policies or to be able to regulate it in a way that might be beneficial to all. What are your thoughts?
1: Well, being in cybersecurity and

0: creating websites, creating applications, and so on, but also automates and processes a lot of data to do things that would normally require human intervention. Rather than just creating things, it's doing things. And that doing part automatically without human intervention is what kind of scares me the most, because automatically I'm thinking of how prosecutions, how criminalization, and everything else can be accelerated through the use of AI, because we don't control the data centers. We don't control the companies that are reaping the value of our data. That's why I refer to it as techno-feudalism. You have these digital landlords who are offering these services, OpenAI, Facebook, Meta, Google, and so on, and they're extracting value from us, and that value is our data. You know, we've sort of become digital peasants in that sense. And because of that, there is no clear process of accountability or no one to seek relief from if I'm mistakenly viewed as a criminal immediately. I can no longer go to, like, submit an appeal to a government official. I have to go through Meta, for example, or through Flock.
1: Okay.
0: How many of you have tried to contact Meta to get your account re-enabled? There's no human to contact. So that's the issue, is that there's no human accountability, and that we're basically outsourcing our kinship to inhuman structures.
1: Brandon, I remember in Albuquerque, I want to say it was maybe about 20 years ago, when they introduced the red light cameras at major intersections in town. And a lot of friends of mine got popped with speeding tickets from those cameras. I was lucky. I don't think I ever did, but I sure know a lot of people who did. And there was a lot of backlash, and then there was so much backlash that the city at one point took them down. These appear to be an extension of that. But again, this isn't really technology that is all that new, it doesn't sound like to me, in a lot of ways. It's just in terms of the locations that they might be placed in, and maybe the use in crime potentially. But what are your thoughts on, you know, again, hundreds of these cameras, though, maybe possibly even more, only certain parts of the reservation? Tell me a little bit more about your concerns here. We got about a minute before we got to go to our next break.
0: Yeah, definitely. So my concerns are that that's the myth, that it's just something similar to like a red light camera and so on. These Flock cameras store so much data about you. Like I said, they're not just taking photos of your license plate or what your car or make and model is. They're looking at you as an individual. The AI algorithms are looking at your face and your passengers' faces. And not only that, they're building a map on where you've been and building predictions of where you might be going, and even worse, what you might be doing. So it's beyond just a red light camera. It's basically what I would call disrupting your hojon. Like, I feel like I'm under constant surveillance for simply existing within my homelands when I shouldn't be. I shouldn't be worried about what this data might be predicting that it thinks what I might be doing later on. I should just be able to simply exist as a Danette person with the Danette homelands without being under constant surveillance for something I might or might not do.
1: Okay. All right. We're going to take a short break. I do want to let folks know Flock did issue a press release with regard to these cameras on the Navajo Nation. They say Flock's LPR cameras capture point-in-time images of vehicles and license plates in public view, not the people inside them. And the technology does not use facial recognition. We'll be right back.
2: Tribal Development.
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0: You are listening to Native America Calling. We're going to speak now with Atna Athabascan and University of Arizona Professor Stephanie Russo Carroll about data sovereignty. You can listen back to this show and all past episodes of Native America Calling on our website, as well as all major podcast platforms. Joining us now on Zoom is Dr. Stephanie Russo Carroll. She is an associate professor at the University of Arizona and co-director of the Indigenous Data Alliance. She is a citizen of the native village of Klutika. Stephanie, good morning. Welcome to our show.
1: Good morning. Thank you for having me.
0: Absolutely. Now, we've been discussing license reader cameras on the Navajo Nation. These devices have created backlash in parts of the country over people's right to privacy. Now, as someone like yourself who develops frameworks to protect Indigenous data sovereignty, how do tribes protect themselves and their citizens when contracting with some of these surveillance and data companies we're talking about today?
1: Sure. I think, importantly, I want to underscore that we talked a lot and heard a lot about the CARE principles in the previous segments. And what they reflect and that discussion reflected is that CARE basically directs you home to the legal codes and legislation, the legal agreements and licensing, and the policy and protocols that tribal nations and Indigenous communities can use both in contract purchasing, but also in the way that they utilize software and hardware across their systems and the ways that they interact with other governments, universities, museums, and so forth.
0: Okay, Stephanie, now you recently helped develop a framework, and it's a first of its kind public health policy. It's between tribes in Arizona and the state's Department of Health Services. Tell us more about this new policy and why it's so unique.
1: Sure. So at the state of Arizona Department of Health Services, the tribal liaison there, Janeline Hascon, reached out to us to help them to facilitate a process of rebuilding their relationship with tribes around the data that the state holds that actually belongs to tribes. And we believe this is the first state-level policy for Indigenous data sovereignty. And it really works to underscore and to ensure that Indigenous peoples in the state of Arizona, so these the 22 tribal federally recognized tribal nations, are building that relationship with the state and recognized as sovereigns sitting at the table with another sovereign. So it reaffirms the rights of tribal nations, and it reaffirms their public health authority, which is another important piece here that we saw challenged a lot during COVID. So it fundamentally strengthens that tribal-state relationships and puts Indigenous data back in Indigenous hands.
0: Stephanie, this whole underlying issue of who has access to this data, where does it go, where is it stored, who ultimately owns it or is responsible for it. Now, you've said it's often difficult for tribes to gain access to data about their own communities that states might hold. Why is that? And what's the best solution to remedy that?
1: Yes. So the ways that our government systems were built in the U.S. based off of colonization has affected both political views, but also the actionable views of state employees about who should have access to data. And as we've seen tribal rights and sovereignty become more recognized, but also assertions of it, and as we've seen more Indigenous people taking up roles within state governments, recognition that the state holds a lot of data that not only belongs to and relates to tribal nations, but is useful for ensuring the health and well-being of those communities. And so moving forward and creating policies is one way to address that, but policies aren't everything. And so, for instance, in the Arizona policy, the statement that came out with their press release noted that the policy is the first step. Communicating this policy is the second step. Educating people about this policy is another step, but also entering into robust bi-directional data sharing agreements with tribal nations is fundamentally important to make sure that they have the data that they need.
0: How about enforcing this framework, Stephanie? Who's ultimately responsible?
1: So at a policy at a state level, the state is responsible for enforcing it, and the policy has language and mechanisms around that. But also, one of the important pieces of Indigenous data sovereignty, and we heard some reference to this in the FLOC discussion, was also our communities need to have their own resolutions, legislation, and codes, and also make sure that they're entering into legal contracts around their data to uphold and to be able to enforce the highest level of responsibility around data.
0: And how do communities do that? I mean, they can create these policies, they can create these codes, but still there's got to be some sort of oversight to make sure it's all being accomplished.
1: Yes, there is, and it is a hefty task. I think there's a few layers of this. One is that when I reflect back and you think about the 70s, there was a lot of action around and statements and movement towards making sure that every tribal leader had a lawyer at their side. I think today we're in a space where tribal leaders need to have chief data officers or some high-level data officer at their side, particularly when I think about AI from a data governance perspective. Obviously, we like to talk about how you cannot have AI without data. Data is the input and the output of AI. And so you cannot have true AI governance without data governance. And so making sure that you have those high-level positions who are thinking comprehensively about all data at the tribe, not just within one sector, is very important.
0: Let's take this down to a personal level. I know you're also looking at the rapid expansion of artificial intelligence and how biological data is examined in the field of medicine. Can you tell us what safeguards are in place for just general people who want to know about their own data and just want to make sure it's secure and it's safe?
1: I think the first thing that all of us need to do is to become more educated and aware. And there are a number of opportunities to do that from different entities now, especially around our Indigenous data, to understand that at this point, we are not in a position of opting out of AI. You can refuse, but you cannot opt out of AI. It is all around us. And so what are the things that we can do as individuals to begin to protect it? So how do you, for instance, go through, I am a Google Suite user. So how do I go through Google and make sure that I am refusing to share some of my data? And there are mechanisms to do that. But I do think we are, as we've heard earlier in the session, things have moved so quickly. That we are not aware of how much we are sharing and how we begin to protect our information. So some of that is opting out of continuous support of it. So things like if you put less information into a system, so say I go through TSA and I ask for a hand check instead of a photo, it's a minor, tiny little thing, but all of those things add up. So you can make those choices along the way. But as a person who has a child with a health condition that we use a medical technology and AI, I also know that sometimes you have to make choices that are hard to allow your data to be used in ways that you might not have said yes to in order to secure health for yourself or your family.
0: Tell me more about your work with the Global Indigenous Data Alliance and the tribal communities who you work with.
1: Yes, so at the Global Indigenous Data Alliance, we are at the heart a network of networks. And so we bring together primarily scholars, but increasingly people working in communities, leaders like Mary Helbutta, who is the chief data officer at Chickasaw Nation, to talk about high-level global impacts. And so these are things like thinking through, recently there was the release of the IEEE, or the Institute of Electrical and Electronics Engineer recommended practice for the provenance of Indigenous peoples' data. And so that is an international level standard regarding the appropriate disclosure of Indigenous relationships and links to all data. Fundamentally, provenance is about our origin story for the data, and it upholds our relationships. And so really thinking at a very high level, what are the standards that need to be in place? And then we support each other at the work we do more regionally, or actually in our own communities. And so I'm really excited now to hear more and more communities, as indicated by our discussion about FLOC, but as we see the growth of policy, but also data practices, because the reason why we do this is because we need data to ensure the health and well-being of our communities. Mm-hmm. And we need that data to be reflective of who we are as Indigenous peoples.
0: Stephanie, what are your thoughts on FLOC? Are you working with other tribal communities that are considering FLOC as an option for security and surveillance? Or, again, this trend, I mean, there has been a lot of pushback. Do you think that's going to cease and ultimately we just will continue to see more and more applications of FLOC in the future? Or do you think it's going to get nipped in the bud here?
1: I'm not sure we can nip it in the bud, but I would like to personally, to some degree, as a person who deals with data and thinks about the surveillance aspects of data, I am really concerned about the usage of FLOC and the ability for our decision makers, whether you're talking about at a tribal nation or at a university, to weigh the benefits and the risks, and actually weigh those benefits and risks based on the people who they're caring for in that way. And definitely have deep concerns about FLOC and the broad rollout of it, essentially.
0: Thanks, Stephanie. Delegate Slater, I want to go back to you and allow you to chime in here, because I understand that the Navajo Nation Policy Working Group is also focused on genetic data. Tell us more about what's in this policy and why it's so important.
2: We passed a resolution, I think it was in 24, that reestablished the Genetic Policy Working Group. And this is where we made a policy statement asserting ownership over all genetic and genomic data and derivatives from it for all living creatures on the Navajo Nation. So that's human and non-human relatives alike. And I just wanted to bring that up because it very much mirrors, and that's what I referenced in the U.S. Patent and Trademark Office, Gratkay Treaty, testimony. Are we comfortable if we do allow a certain level of genetic, testing, et cetera, on the reservation, because we're apprehensive about how things have been misused off the reservation? Are we comfortable having that housed, on a server off the reservation where it's not necessarily under the legal control and system of the Navajo Nation? Do we need to have, a server, a data center, something to that extent on the nation? Do we have the ability to do that? Should we be working with a consortium or consortia of tribes in order to make that happen? Those are the types of questions that we're addressing right now, because it very much is, what are your capabilities? What is the technology? And how are you going to meet the ultimate goals and objectives that our citizens are demanding of us? And that is, better health care, better public health, and then also public safety. But those benefits and those drawbacks that were just mentioned before, that's the real difficult part that we're trying to parse through with this genetic policy working group. So our work continues on that.
0: Okay. And Delegate Slater, you've mentioned this treaty twice, and I apologize. I'm not familiar with it, and I'm not quite sure I can spell it either. Tell us more about this for listeners like me who don't quite understand all this.
2: I think the professor might do a better job explaining it than me.
0: Okay. Stephanie, please chime in here.
1: Can you remind me what treaty you're talking about?
2: It's the Gratkay Treaty. I'm trying to remember precisely what it stands for, but it's recognizing traditional knowledge. Are you familiar?
1: Yeah. So I think I'm not super familiar with it, but the being able to uphold treaties is a fundamental responsibility, but also a difficult thing, as you pointed out. And I think when we get down to it, you brought up another really important point, which is this notion about how do tribes not only exercise their sovereignty in a treaty way or in a way of setting policy, but fundamentally in a technological way of creating sovereign data storage and being able to make those decisions, because we are always in some way giving something up with all of our decisions around technology and data these days, and doing that in a balanced way that reflects both our responsibilities to community, both responsibilities and upholding others' responsibilities to respect our rights, that whether they be through treaties or through just fundamental basis of sovereignty, and movements towards sovereign data storage and storing data on tribal lands or in ways that are protected from others, I think is a huge wave that we're seeing right now.
0: We've reached the end of our hour, so we're going to have to wrap up this conversation for today. Big thanks to our three guests who joined us, Dr. Stephanie Russo-Carroll, Brandon Benally, and also Navajo Nation Council Delegate Carl Slater, who joined us in our Albuquerque studio. Don't forget, tune in again tomorrow. We will take a look at the Native Hawaiian origins of surfing. Until then, I'm your host, Sean Spruce. You've been listening to the one, the only Native America Calling, and I sure hope you enjoy the rest of your day.

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4: Ois, Madame Hooks. Kahalusum Dusapos and Halk Radio. Alamusel Spooks, which collect books, the smell, Askusel, the smell. Susam Kdus, Salaj Kdeli was Astis Kuslam Hist Eich in Mosulu di Sats. An Ustinum Napo, Sleet Nahalkem, Hype Dor Sweet, Quinigo Sims. Tluk de Manstach, Bug Eat Suit or Sinu, Astis Songt, Stutuni Dulch, Alasin Knihis Ats, Askald Hum Dulch, Astis Songt, Why? Jaws madam hooks, yedis inach, yedis onch, yedis nuclik, yedis usum, and the dadala.
5: And slachim chimene.
4: And ustinum napos in the Hawk Radio, 91.1 FM, broadcasting the laws of the lands and waters. Kahalusim dusap, kahalusim dumusap, kahalusims or soup, or eat nachalkim, where we eat nachalk, that is speak nachalk. Oait chlwyd o trwy dill, so tyll, sgawch sawll dim o dill, sgid na chael cymhyll. Oai, and we've been going over many things in our language, learning a little bit about how we, in our own experience, have used language, in particular with children, and we'll continue with that. So, something that came to mind was how we talk to children or whomever about eating. So let's begin with that. Why inut khat?
5: Why?
4: I'm just going to hand it over to you. Let's talk about what we know about eating.
5: Okay. Eating. The first thing that comes to mind with eating is, of course, saying, alpsch, eat it. And then another one that goes hand in hand with this is always kikyomch. But, of course, one that we're all familiar with, kanusyam.
4: So let's begin with alps.
5: Alps.
4: Alps.
5: Alps. Sorry, I was saying it as a command.
4: Just going over the word alps, which means eat. And so there's two different ways in which we might be able to use this. One we've already gone over here is saying to one person, alpsch, telling them eat. Alpsch.
5: Alpsch.
4: And so that we might say that in different ways as well. Alpschat, saying eat now. Alpschat.
5: Alpschat.
4: Making it a little bit different. Simple way in which we could say it as well, alpsnu.
5: Alpsnu.
4: You eat it, or you eat, alpsnu.
5: Alpsnu.
4: So also with that is the way in which we might say to two or more people, alpsap.
5: Alpsap.
4: So for our listeners, when we're going through our regular happenings, doings, our broadcast, we might hear any of us say, Nustainam Nup, Alpsap. They both have that way about it, talking to two or more people. So that's, apart from how we say Alpsnu to one person. Alpsap.
5: Alpsap.
4: And to say it in the, pardon me, same way that we say the one person, Alpsach, we would say Alpsach.
5: Alpsach. And that is to two or more people. Oh, no, to more than two people. If you're saying it to two people, you'd say the Alpsap.
4: No.
5: Oh.
4: So you could say either of these with two or more people.
5: Okay.
4: The kind of thing about it is always to get that it's saying to more than one.
5: Yeah, okay.
4: That's another way that we might put it.
5: Why?
4: More than one. See, every time we say Alpsnu, it's just to you.
5: Mm-hmm.
4: You. And then Alpsch also would be to one person. So if it's just me and you, and I bring you some food, I Alpsch, eat. I'm saying just to you. But if it's you, Chimna, and let's say, for example, someone else is here with us, there's two of you, I would say to both of you, Alpsach, or Alpsap. Why Alpsap? Okay, eat up. Alpsach as well. So, always to more than one with those ways of speaking.
5: And then the one for all of us, Alpsil.
4: Alpsil.
5: Like, let's eat.
4: So, Alpsil is either like saying that let's eat or we are eating.
5: We are eating.
4: We're going to eat.
5: Mm-hmm.
4: You know, I think with those that we can definitely make it out to be like saying, let's eat. Ay, alpsil.
5: Mm-hmm.
4: You know, because it's kind of just this statement. We're going to eat. Let's eat. Alpsil.
5: Alpsil.
4: Sometimes we say, alpsil chatz.
5: Like, let's eat now.
4: Alpsil chatz. Yeah, sometimes we hear with other phrases like, kwenigosim chatz. You know, let's pray now. Kwenigosim chatz. Alpsil chatz. Let's eat now. Oi. So this is just using the word as eat. Another way that we might say it is, if I'm going to feed you, alps duminu.
5: Alps. Alps duminu. I'm going to feed you. Alps duminu. Then one of these other endings, the only other one that comes to mind for me is Alpstomt. Like, they're feeding me. Or they feed them.
4: Ach.
5: Ah.
4: Alpstomt is different.
5: Trying to remember these. There's so many.
4: So let's go over first Alpstuminu. So this is, I'm going to feed you.
5: Yeah.
4: Similar really to that of how we would say like Lkum Chinu.
5: Yeah.
4: Chinu and Duminu both sort it's of have that you. Similarity about it. Is me to you, I to you. L'kumtinu, I love you. Alpstuminu, I'm going to feed you. And so, with other ways in which we might say feed, we could say like Alpstutzeich.
5: Alpstutzeich.
4: We'll say that maybe, or Alpstutzeich. So this is changing it now to say that I'm feeding her or I'm feeding him.
5: Mm-hmm.
4: We say Tzeich would be her, Tzeich would be him. Alpstutzeich.
5: Alpstutzeich.
4: Alpstutzeich.
5: Alpstutzeich.
4: So now we've gone over two. The first one, Alpstuminu, I'm going to feed you. Alpstutzeich, I'm going to feed him. Alpstutzeich, I'm going to feed her. So Alpstutz is the way in which we would say I'm feeding someone. Like if it's him or her, I'm feeding him, I'm feeding her. Why? So kind of wanting to start with that one as well. Seeing it as something of a statement, say like you and I are at home and there's the baby. And one of us says, "Hey, Alpstutzeich. Okay, I'm going to feed her." Or maybe you, the listener, is at home. You have a child or whatever. a dog, maybe. Now we're adding a bit more onto it. You can say, like, if I'm saying, you know, that it's a dog, or I'm going to feed this little one here, this child, this baby.
5: And then the same thing, maybe, for me, feed the kitty in the morning.
4: Yeah, push pushy. Feeding this baby. So that's kind of in a way to say that if you're feeding someone in particular, if I'm going to feed a group of people, actually, no, let's not get too much into it, I guess. Let's say that one you said there, Alpstomt. So you've heard me say this, right?
5: Yes.
4: Alpstomt. So typically I'm saying it, it's you know, me saying to a child, and it's the statement of that she's feeding you.
5: Okay.
4: Alpstomt.
5: Alpstomt.
4: Really what it means is that it means you're being fed.
5: Yeah.
4: Is a way that we could say it. But if we say like Alpstomt hich eich.
5: Yeah.
4: Alpstomt.
5: Alpstomt.
4: Hich eich. Yeah, she's feeding you. Alpstomt hich eich.
5: Alpstomt hich eich.
4: Kind of how I think of it in a situation is that if the child maybe looks at, like, me, like we said here, like I'm the one who's saying this. She looks at me and expects that I'm feeding her, but you're the one who has the bowl and the conil. You know, or whatever it is. And
5: kids are cute like that, yeah.
4: And so domt is the way that we say of you. We can kind of learn a little bit about this when we make it applicable to names. Like if I say, this one's named, or this one's called, is that dom. Or if I say Dadala Dominic, Dadala Dominic, I'm called Dadala. But if I say Chimchimena Domt, Snapkstaich.
5: She's called?
4: Ach.
5: Oh.
4: Chimchimena Domt.
5: You're called?
4: Ah, you are.
5: You are called.
4: Yeah, because we're saying that Domt again. Like if I say Alpstomt,
5: you're being fed.
4: You're being fed. Chimchimena Domt.
5: You are called Chimchimena.
4: Yeah. And out of that, we can kind of get like, I always like asking questions with these kinds of phrases because it sounds better.
5: Like, is your name Chimchimena?
4: Oh, Chimchimena Domta. Is your name, are you called Chimchimena? Aye. And I have to apologize, my nose is very nusasincht today.
5: Nusasincht. We learned that this past week, along with, what is it? Anuchomigilchs, I believe. Anuchomigilchs. Both meaning, I have a runny nose. Nusasincht and Anuchomigilchs, I believe.
4: It always just happens to get worse by the time we get here.
5: Did I say the Anuchom one correct?
4: Anuchomigilchs.
5: Okay, yeah.
4: Yeah.
5: I'm glad I was practicing it. I was messing up something on it the first time I learned it.
4: So the kind of way I wanted to go about this, going over ways in which we could say eating, pardon me, we have alps, meaning eat.
5: Alps.
4: We have these ways of saying that I'm feeding you, alps to minu, or if I'm saying I'm feeding someone, whether it be he or she, Alpstutz, and then we follow it with Eich or it's Eich.
5: Alpstutz Eich. Like I'm feeding this one.
4: I'm feeding him.
5: Feeding him.
4: Or Alpstutz.
5: It's Eich.
4: Alpstutz Eich. I always say that with Eich and Eich, they're really, I would say, as being easy ways of kind of being general about who it is that you might be interacting with. mm-hmm. whether it be feeding or if you're looking at something. You know, if I say, mm-hmm. I see her. I see him.
5: Mm-hmm.
4: So it's eich and eich really easy ones to kind of grasp.
5: Mm-hmm.
4: They do often denote that someone is in close proximity.
5: Mm.
4: So there's that as well. Anyway, so moving on from Alps and Alpstutz, Alpstomt, the one that also come to mind that you mentioned, Kikyom.
5: Kikyom.
4: That one's kind of, you know, we might tell children Kikyom, mm-hmm. chew it, or chew Kikyom.
5: Kikyom.
4: And then you maybe show them along while you're eating as well, the motions. Kikyom.
5: We not
4: Kikyomnu.
5: Kikyomnu. We not only say this to kids, sometimes we'll say this to each other's when we're eating fish. We'll be like, chew your food, there's bones. Or we'll say, watch out for bones.
4: Oh.
5: Is there, do you know how we could say that?
4: How could we say, watch out for bones?
5: Yeah. Or like, there is bones, or, you know. You don't need to answer right away. It's just kind of my ponder as we're going over. Kikyomch.
4: Well, let's go over first, what are bones? What is, in particular, a fish bone?
5: Yes. I always struggle with remembering this word because I just struggle with remembering it. What is it? Skka? Or no?
4: Ach.
5: Yeah. See, I don't know.
4: Do you know the word for collarbone?
5: No.
4: No. Why? Skull.
5: Skull.
4: That's a fish bone.
5: Okay.
4: Skull. So, you know, we might say to someone like, Al-kal-chumit-sutch, genu-skull-a-l-nu.
5: Al-kal-chumit-sutch, genu-skull-a-l-nu.
4: Yeah. I don't know. That's something like, that just, in a way, comes to mind.
5: You might get a fish bone stuck in your throat.
4: Ah.
5: Okay.
4: Yeah, be careful. You'll get a fish bone stuck in your throat.
5: Yeah.
4: Often hear, you know, people like Beatrice Elliott and others that will say things like that. And we phrase it in English as being, you know, like, be careful. Be careful so you don't get mm-hmm. a fish bone stuck in your throat. But in the language, we don't say, we don't negate it. We just, in a way, say you will get a fish bone stuck in your throat.
5: Yeah.
4: And so I've taken that, and in other situations, you know, where you might say to a child is like, you know, I might add like, or something like that.
5: Yeah. It's interesting. I just took note of how you mentioned with this, we say, you will get it stuck in your throat. We don't say things like, oh, you might get it stuck in your throat. Like, we could, but that's just not how we say it. And it just made me think of how there's this comedic, this person, you know, comedy person, celebrity, sorry, his name is Russell Peters, and he goes through a story of how his dad would say to them when they're kids, when they're on the road, don't go on the road, you will get hit by a car, instead of saying what, you know, some other parents might say, don't go on the road, you might get hit, you know, like indicating. So it's just interesting because, like, if you know this, comedian. I couldn't remember the word for the, I don't know why. If you know this comedian, he's, you know, of color. And, you know, his parents didn't first speak English. So just knowing that much, hearing that translation of how his dad would say, be careful, you will get hit by a car, instead of being like, you might get hit by a car. It just kind of made me think of that when we're going over this.
4: That's why, you know, like, in listening to how the elders speak that way, you know, it's like I said, they don't negate it in a way. Like, in English, it's sort of by nature of how we speak this language that we add the negation to say, be careful so you don't.
5: Mm-hmm.
4: Don't is the negation there.
5: Ah,
4: is
5: yes.
4: Saying that so you do not. So you do not get hit.
5: Mm-hmm.
4: Whereas typically in the language they say it like that. Like a chalchmichut ga kopwotlaichnu is, you know, when we're saying it as being will, and also how we can relate it to a little bit to might. Ga is will in this sense that they say is being hypothetical.
5: Mm-hmm.
4: And so hypothetical is something that, you know, hasn't occurred,
5: mm-hmm.
4: that perhaps we could say is being possible.
5: Yeah.
4: It's a possibility. It's not possibility. That it will happen,
5: yeah.
4: But we say it as such,
5: if it will.
4: You know, as if it will. That makes me want to go a little bit more into that word hypothetical.
5: Yeah.
4: But it's also like a future tense kind of thing that, you know, with that being said as well, that you can't really also predict the future.
5: Yeah.
4: You know, and so it's in a sense hypothetical as well because it's not certain.
5: Mm-hmm.
4: So you don't know. It's sort of, I guess, with that being implied,
5: yeah,
4: that there is a possibility you might something.
5: Mm-hmm.
4: And so they say it like that. You will, you know.
5: Yeah.
4: You know, we say that in the sense that be careful, you'll choke on the fishbone. Yeah. You will choke on it. And so it's, you know, implying in being careful that you gotta, you be careful, make sure, you know, you do what you need to do to be able to check for fish bones. Mm-hmm. Chew your slack.
5: Yeah.
4: You know, and chew your fish, your kinom, whatever it is that you might be eating, had really small fish bones once.
5: Mm-hmm.
4: And
5: they could be really tiny. Before we continue, I'm just trying to challenge myself in remembering. It's a fun word to try to say.
4: Nuskullallnu. Comes a little bit easier when we say that word.
5: As an entirety. Not an entirety.
4: No, when it's said as this word, yeah, that means getting a fishbone stuck in one's throat. That's mm-hmm. what that nuskullall means.
5: Nuskullall.
4: So, where were we? I was trying to bring us over to more. We did start talking about kikiom, which is really, I think, a part of this. And, you know, how do we say? You know, chewing to be sure that you're chewing all of everything, you know, not just fish bones are in things, but you might have other meats that possibly, hopefully they don't have bones.
5: Like chicken.
4: Like chicken. Yeah, chicken sometimes. Sometimes. Very rare.
5: Mm-hmm.
4: Anything else, though, you know, you get bad cuts if you get bones in, if they're like small bones or whatever.
5: Yeah.
4: Anyway. One that came to mind is the word kpst.
5: Kpst.
4: This one is meaning taste.
5: Yeah. Forgot kpst. About this word. Kpst.
4: So I haven't gone over this word very much. You know, I think that as a part of eating, and especially for people, you know, when we don't have the experience of having eaten something, that we want to tell someone to taste it, you know, in a sense, to sample something. So there are two different ways that I know to say this. There's that way, kpst.
5: Kpst.
4: And then there's kpstim.
5: Kpstim.
4: The only instance that I remember hearing that one said is from Felicity telling a story where Kwach, in his, pardon me, visit to Thrush, that he says to Thrush, come to my house tomorrow, mm-hmm. or come to me tomorrow. And he wanted to do the same thing that Thrush did, where Thrush would have her chla, her basket. Mm-hmm. I forget, can't remember if she shook the basket or whatever it is that she did. She sang something, I think, you know, she would say, Yachni, Yachni, Yachni, Yachni, Yachni, Ka. You know, don't know how they said it, but something like that. And then Kach, like these, Kach would fall into her chla. And Kwach seen that, he wanted to do the same thing. And so he would try and chant the same thing. And only one Kach fell into his basket. Kpstems Klutz. And immediately he sampled it. Kpstems Klutz. And so that was the only instance in which I heard that one be said. Kpstems Klutz.
5: Kpstems Klutz.
4: Klutz.
5: Klutz.
4: Oh, Kpstems Klutz.
5: Kpstems Klutz.
4: Klutz.
5: Klutz.
4: Yeah. Kpstems Klutz. The real, like, part of the phrase is Kpstems.
5: Yeah.
4: Saying that he sampled it.
5: Kpstems.
4: So that's kind of a different way that we use this taste, right? That we say to someone, sample it. Mm-hmm. You know, when you go to the store and they'd have that thing there of cookies.
5: Go to Costco.
4: Or whatever. Sometimes they have samples. I went to Save-On Food once.
5: Go to Co-op sometimes.
4: Someone was someone was making pancakes.
5: Wow.
4: Sampling pancakes in the store there. That was great.
5: That's awesome.
4: Hey, Kpstemnach Ostai, or something like that. You guys come sample this here.
5: So you say Kpstemnach. Kpstemch. Could you tell somebody that?
4: I think perhaps you could. Kpstemch.
5: Would that be like, say you're in the kitchen whipping up a dressing for a salad and you don't know how it tastes, don't know what's missing, so you give me a little piece, you go Kpstemch. Be like, taste it, tell me what's wrong, or like, sample it.
4: Kpstemch Ichteich.
5: Kind of.
4: Probably. Kpstemch Ichteich. Have a taste of this. Have a sample of this. Kpstemch Ichteich.
5: Okay.
4: Alachnichtwa.
5: Yeah.
4: Kpstemch Ichteich.
5: Kpstemch Ichteich.
4: Ah, Kpstemch Ichteich. Kind of tricky when you say dry. It like, Ichteich.
5: Yeah.
4: Kpstemch Ichteich. Kpstemch. Ch'teich.
5: Ch'pstemch ch'teich.
4: Yeah, ch'pstemch.
5: Sample this.
4: Maybe you could say this. Like oosh or something like that. Ch'pstemch oosh'teich. Then it's a little bit different. You're saying oosh. Ch'pstemch oosh'teich. You know, sometimes they'll use like either oosh or us differently. I don't know, it's an eye. Just thinking of my nose here. So. Then there's like the two different ways with kpst that we say it that I've heard. Mm-hmm. You have speakers that will say it kpst, where they just say it like that. Kpst.
5: Kpst.
4: Which could be used in a sense to say taste it. And then also kpst.
5: Kpst.
4: Yeah.
5: Kpst. Kpst.
4: So at the end of kpst, where we end on a t sound, we have another t following it that's in the t.
5: Yeah.
4: T. And so that's to say also, taste it.
5: Mm-hmm.
4: That's why, like, I just want to share with that there's these two different ways that I've heard being said. In other ways, like, kpstich.
5: Kpstich.
4: Which is similar to that of how we would say to someone, kpstich, but we would say, kpstichteich.
5: Kpstichteich.
4: Have a taste of this. Kpstichteich. It's also kind of a
5: kpstichteich.
4: A tough word to say is this word, kpst. One of the first ones probably that someone might learn if you're looking through the books. One of the first vowelless words.
5: Mm-hmm.
4: That have the popped sound.
5: Kpst. Kpst.
4: really the whole of the word is kind of easy if you take away the k, if you just practice the psst.
5: Psst.
4: It's like how in English we try to
5: psst.
4: Get someone's attention. Hey, psst. We're trying to psst over here, you know. Kind of in a, I don't know, in a inconspicuous manner or something like that.
5: Mm-hmm.
4: Conspicuous manner.
5: But then you add the k, and then it's like psst.
4: Psst.
5: Psst.
4: So it's the same sound like how we say in the word sluck.
5: Mm-hmm.
4: Psst.
5: Psst.
4: Psst.
5: Psst.
4: Or just psst.
5: Psst.
4: Taste it.
5: Psst.
4: Eich.
5: Psst. Eich.
4: Psst. Eich.
5: Psst. Ah. Tongue twisting now.
4: Psst. Eich.
5: Psst. Uvula twisting.
4: Why? So we'll come back. We'll continue to go over more words relating to eat. Stutunid, Ulapsnus inside, Mnapo, Litinach alchemich, Alamusoch, Spookless, Switch Quack, Bookless, Dee Smau, Ath Kutelach, Dee Smau. We're going to play for you a short recording here, and we'll be right back after this. And just Dadala.
5: And Slachim Chimena.
4: We got Sinchekila coming up here with Yachasila.
0: Why no yam tlam gits di suits Yachasila? 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
0: Why?
3: Weiss madam hooks car halusum dulap or eat na chalkemch and the slack.
4: And slachim chimina.
3: Why, new sign him up or na chalk radio. Bushelch booklets, which collect booklets, the smow, kutelch, the smow, and that there's an hekila with yachasila. We're going to continue now. I was looking here on our break what hypothetical means in linguistic terms and describes a semantic and grammatical category that refers to unreal, imaginary, or counterfactual situations. It carries a negative truth commitment, meaning the speaker treats the event or state as not true or not actual in the real world. And so there are some key features here. Distinction from fact and theory. Factual meaning implies truth. She is here. Theoretical meaning is neutral or potential. She should be here. While hypothetical meaning asserts unreality or counterfactuality. If she were here. And a key word there, I think, is the word if as well. Because in Nechalk, we also use that word ga as meaning if. Like if we say, buk ga anai knu, means come if you want.
4: Yeah.
3: And so ga has this usage about it in which we might really use it in that kind of phrase as really meaning if. And then in phrases like that where we say that, alkalchmi tsut ga much much nu, you know, the way that Amos talked about how his grandmother would say, be careful you don't say something you'll regret.
4: Mm-hmm.
3: Or be careful you don't say, really that's it, is like things you'll regret. Mutz is that word that means like mistaken or confused. So in itself is kind of, I wouldn't say maybe that it has like any negation at all in this, like, you don't, you know, like we do in English. But it is almost negating itself in a sense that it's not factual yet.
4: Mm-hmm.
3: It's not a truth. It's not a reality that you may have done that. It's that you will do it if you don't be careful. Some interesting things about language there. We're going to continue. We've been going over ways in which we relate to food. We relate to eating food, tasting food. We had gone over this word, which means taste, and the different ways in which we use that. Maybe let's get moving along with some other things here. Thinking a lot about this one as well, where we might say to someone, watch where you're going, you know?
4: Yeah.
3: Or other way in which we say, be careful.
4: So watch out.
3: We've used that word, or which is meaning take care of yourself, be careful. But another way in which we say be careful, let's maybe take a step back from the language for a moment and get an idea of what it is that we mean when we say be careful.
4: Mm-hmm.
3: What do we mean by that? Be careful.
4: Like watch yourself.
3: Watch yourself. And so in the language, when they're asked to say be careful, one way in which they say it is
4: Al-k-i-tsut-k. Al-k-i-tsut-k.
3: Which is to say be careful, or just as you said it there, literally meaning watch yourself.
4: Al-k-i-tsut-k. Al-k-i-tsut-k.
3: You know, because when we mean be careful is in a sense to say that, you know, watch yourself. It's like you're not really being

0: isn't in a way that is careful, that is watching yourself, you know, like what might be a good example in which you might have been told, be careful?
1: Well, I'm very clumsy.
0: Yeah. So,
1: generally anything. Walking down a hill, walking up the stairs.
0: Walking on rocks around the Kutahut. So
1: getting in the car.
0: Watch yourself. So the other way that I think about that is kind of a cool way of saying, especially if you are clumsy and you don't watch where you're going.
1: Yeah.
0: You know, I always say when we go on hikes, I say, watch where you're going. You know, watch your footing too. You know, the placement of your feet. You know, and so a way that we might say that.
1: It's like, watch where your feet are going. Sort of.
0: Yeah, you could say that, I suppose. Really, it's to say, watch where you're going.
1: Yeah.
0: You know, I guess your feet, your legs, movement of the feet and the legs are implied in that.
1: Yep.
0: You know, because we say "al" at the end there. Al-ki-hya-lam-ch, ola-umat-nu. And then when we say ola-umat-nu is where it is that you're going.
1: Mm-hmm.
0: This is kind of a really, I think, good use of that word umat. I've always been on about amat and umat, how they're different, how they're used. And umat is that, in general, where it is that you're going.
1: Mm-hmm.
0: It's kind of with the language to me that when we say umat, it speaks of some destination that you're going, but it's not specific in a way that we say like in English when we really talk about and specify where exactly it is so-and-so is going. And maybe we can get into some conversation about that, but something about the language anyway.
1: For umat and amat.
0: Ola umatnu. Al-k-hyal-lamch. Ola umatnu.
1: Al-k-hyal-lamch. Ola umatnu.
0: Watch where you're going. Yeah, watch where you're going.
1: Yeah. Gotta say that to me a lot.
0: Al-k-hyal-lamch. Ola umatnu. So, those kind of come to mind about how we can tell someone to be careful. Al-k-hyal-lamch. This is the first one.
1: Watch yourself.
0: That word, which is meaning look at something or see something. And then add this tsut that we say with words that mean to oneself. Watch yourself. Watch yourself, pal.
1: Pal.
0: Numada. Yeah, watch yourself, pal. I don't think we use numauda in the same way that they do in English, maybe, like that pal. You know, that real, like, old way about it. And they say things like that.
1: Buddy, old pal.
0: Buddy, old pal. No, that sounds too friendly.
1: Yeah, it does.
0: You know, watch yourself, pal. Watch yourself, buddy.
1: Yeah, it's like when they're in the Bugs Bunny and he's like, what a maroon. You know, like, yeah, I see what you're talking about.
0: So, let's continue. That was be careful. Ways of saying be careful. Watch yourself. Watch where you're going. Let's go into some other things here with our language.
2: We're
0: all learning to speak our Nachalk language. We've gone over today ways in which to relate to eating, saying words alps, kpst, and then also going over coming directly from that eating when we were talking about the word kikyom, chew, and being careful of swallowing a fishbone. Something along those lines. And then again, having the word meaning taste, pstim, taste something or sample something, and then these ways in which to say watch yourself, watch where you're going.
1: Watch yourself, pal.
0: Hi. Inutrat.
1: Why? So the other day, we were going over some things like don't be too loud. And I'm not sure if, I think we went over this one, but we didn't very much, but it's been on my head all morning. And it's just the ach, suits die Mut nu.
0: So how and which are you wanting to say, like that, or someone?
1: I'm curious about this because I'm also hearing, but I'm not sure. I think I'm familiar with it. I'm pretty sure you might have said it to me before. I only wanted to talk about this because I hear also ach suits die Mut no linu. Like, just be a little quieter. You're a little too loud. Yeah.
0: Don't be too loud.
1: Okay.
0: So perhaps a way in which we could say that.
1: Mm-hmm. I think was just kind of translating it funny in my head then.
0: So going back to the root of this word is
1: ts.
0: This is meaning loud or noisy.
1: Mm-hmm.
0: And just so happened all the time we talk about some of these things, come across recordings of people talking about these words. And the one that I was listening to recently was with Amma Hands, Granny Amma. And she had begun by saying tsstimut.
1: Tsstimut.
0: So this is another way that we could say it, apart from tsutstimut, which later on she went to say. So you have those two different ways, tsstimut and tsutstimut.
1: Tsstimut, tsutstimut.
0: Which perhaps are slight in their difference, but maybe really also meaning the same thing. Or to say it like, don't be loud, don't be noisy. Ah, don't be too loud, don't be too noisy. Don't be too noisy. So both really we could say as being similar in that way, saying really the same thing. And the way that you said it there, achtsuch dimut nolenu.
1: Achtsuch dimut nolenu.
0: And that was the way also that she had said it. Achtsuch dimut nolenu.
1: And that is like, you're being a little too loud?
0: Something like that. You're being a little too loud. Don't be too loud. Yeah, I don't have to go back to that one.
1: Yeah, that's just, I don't have that one even written here. It's just what my brain...
0: When we say no li, stemksteich.
1: Is a little bit.
0: A little bit. Ah. We said it also when we, the way that Beatrice had shared, when you turn up the volume, that you say, tsuts no litre.
1: Mm-hmm.
0: Tsuts no litre.
1: Tsuts no litre.
0: Yeah.
1: Turn it up a bit.
0: Turn it up a bit, yeah. So you could say this of, nowadays we are using our Nusti Plik, the TV, Nuyamlik, radio or stereo. And so you might say that, turn up the radio.
1: Mm-hmm.
0: So That one, I think, is cool for that reason. Ach.
1: Oh.
0: That's the other one that you say to someone.
1: Okay.
0: That when you say that, if I tell you, ach,
1: to somebody.
0: Don't be so loud. Or if I tell someone, I think actually also the way that she might have used it is to say to someone, speak up. Yeah, telling someone, speak up.
1: Yeah, speak louder.
0: Ach,
1: yeah.
0: You're not being loud at all.
1: Yeah, ach, tsutsdimutnu.
0: Another way that I said it there, that I'm certain she also said was, ach, guks, tsutsdimutnu.
1: Mm-hmm.
0: Ach, guks, tsutsdimutnu.
1: Ach, guks, tsutsdimutnu.
0: Yeah, you're not being loud at all. Speak up. Ach, guyas, the dankstas.
1: Don't got good ears.
0: Nu papal si kensma. Maybe let's share that one. I like to.
1: Nu papal si ken.
0: So, you know, probably that our nechalkim have heard this. Ach, di get the dankst nu. It's like saying you got no ears, right? When we say achtiga is like not having any. Like achtiga sult. I don't have any house.
1: Achtiga sult.
0: Achtiga amatch absult. I don't have anywhere to live. You know, maybe we say.
1: Mm-hmm.
0: Anyway. Nu papal si ken.
1: Nu papal si ken.
0: This is a way that both Arthur Pootlis and Amos Talio had shared that they were like asked these things, like, and so now starting to, you know, introduce this with our daughter when she's not listening, where they would say, "Nu papal si ken nua? Do you got no ears?" You know, that word pul, not a lot of instances really where I've heard it be used, but it means like not having anything or not having something.
1: Yeah.
0: Like probably also some people know the word plalit. That's like also, I believe, where it comes from. Yeah, is probably that same word. Nu papal si ken nua. You got no ears.
1: Nu papal si ken nua.
0: I mich sachanish chayne mich ol. Diga. Nu papal si ken numa. Maybe you got no ears at all.
1: Nu papal si ken numa.
0: Maybe say it like that. Achvatnabits.
1: Yeah, I think you could.
0: There's that one there, nu papal si ken. And I think there must be other way that they might say something similar. Nomiach.
1: Nomiach.
0: That one maybe too that people know. Nomiach numa.
1: I just edited some audio of this nu papal si ken and nomiach. And there was, like you mentioned, there's one more. Can't remember.
0: One kind of as a bonus, maybe we'll say nukli gan. Nukli gan.
1: Nukli gan.
0: So in that we have the word kli.
1: Kli.
0: Stemgsteich. Kli.
1: Green.
0: Ah, kli. No kli again. That's being a greenhorn.
1: Oh.
0: Kli again.
1: Kli again.
0: Yeah, I looked into the little bit of the history that they say of that greenhorn, you know, because you always hear it said of people who are like the rookies, you know, famously, I think, on boats that typically the people that are the new guys are the greenhorns. You know, if you watch Deadliest Catch, you always hear them talk about the greenhorns. And so that nukligan is related to that.
1: Nukligan.
0: Yeah, they said that. I think it actually comes from how the like the horns of like a goat, a young goat or whatever, are green when they're young. And so Nokhli Gan, they say, and why they call him that.
1: Mm.
0: But that was shared by Arthur Pootlis. Ois madam hooks to tuni du claps nus tsain am napo sheet in halkam almusal spooks which collect books the smell at kusal the smell and the dadala
1: and sachin chimene
0: oi chai much ach. We're going to come back again next time, continue to share some language with you. So it's ga och selch de mudils ga eat na halkam heel. We're all learning to speak na halk. I'm Ipska Celtic Meat Sudap. Always take care of yourselves, folks. Love yourselves. Ach kukmanap. It is not good. Bye.
2: 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Anustanmanap. Alanuhalk Radio 91.1 FM.
3: Okay, 9.6.1.5. But January 30. How could I say, I want to go, but I can't.
2: I like to look at up to Hudik Dolut. I like to look at up to Hudik Dolut.
3: I wanted to do it, but I couldn't. I was too cold. Too cold.
2: Yeah, it's too cold.
3: How can I say, speak for yourself?
2: No.
3: Oh, okay. How could I say, I tried to go, but I couldn't do it.
2: Yeah, I tried to go, but I couldn't make it.
3: Or how could I say, I told them I was going to come, but I didn't. Okay. How could I say, I thought it was snowing, but it wasn't? I thought it was snowing,
2: I thought.
3: And what's that mean?
2: I thought it was snowing, and it's not.
3: Okay.
2: Mm-hmm.
3: He told me he was going to town, but he didn't.
2: And it's Adam's good up, George Williams Lake, a good up.
3: A good up.
2: He didn't go.
3: Okay.
2: Mm.
3: Now, something is true, although. Okay, if two people are having an argument, and I say, well, you're right, but you're also right.
2: They are arguing. They are arguing.
3: Now, how can I say, oh, you're right, but you're also right? And that means
2: the other person saying it right too.
3: Okay, other person saying it right too.
2: He is saying it right too.
3: Now, how could I say, I like your house, but I don't want to live here? I feel like so much is sinking into my.
4: Yaos, madam hooks. 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
5: I told myself, I'm like, you know, I'm gonna speak the language. But I need to find my purpose on why I want to speak the language. The Cook Beats, one of the greatest men ever. My grandpa was inspired to learn the language. Was kind of like that inspiration I needed. You know, if I can have that honor of learning and also teaching, then I'm going to devote so much of my days to the progression and growth of being able to speak the language. My purpose on why I want to speak the language.
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1: Weiss. Oh, too loud. My goodness. Mic check. Smouch. You got. Okay, we seem to be. Mic check. Okay, that seems a lot better. Apologies. If you are. Actually, can you even listen in through headphones at this point? Maybe if your radio's got built-in headphones, you could be tuned in through the headphones. Anyways, that was Baby Bash, Ronnie Ray All Day with Suga featuring Frankie J. And then we did kick off today's broadcast with Maroon 5 with This Love. I hope y'all are enjoying the day thus far. It is Thursday, August 20th, 2026, and I am your host, also known as Roll the Mac, about to get the show rolling. Absolutely all pun intended in that. So that being said, yaus manam hooksen stak ta Roll the Mac dominitsto yadi silk skatlitso klupatli sankt stutwinits up anust sign him napo washnu Hulk Radio alanu klikut stam mosil sputlat klakput di smawat kutlil sti smaw klusham ktul salat katali watlatlis kutlil mpilt eich. 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Uts East Sleet no Halkam Heath, Stutunido, Minaka is a Litsabak Stutloth Meat, Yamdinil Suits, Yadis Nukalik, Smanam Hooks, and Cal Halutlam Dutlap, or Nukalik Utstam, Alla Nukalk Radio. Why could go some ape toss a wheat? Why took the month ach boot ale suits only new at the sunk stood when he do menaka is all the sabbats do lord meal stood when he do la coatlum heat lats and masulu de flats stood when he do menaka is all a sink the heat lats stood when he do la lalk umstalt and was my you starts. Why? Ian Sitik the Ark, Heltum Napalti Sankt, Twelchts in Scalats, Edomo Clapalti Sathazal Amadi Satsal No Hawkalum. Why, I am your weatherman today, and I'm going to tell you how the weather is looking here for the Thursday plus weekend forecast. As mentioned, it is Thursday, August 20th, 2026. The current temperature at Lies right now is 23.9 Celsius, a dew point of 13.6 Celsius, humidity 53%, condition is Sinchat sunshine, a visibility of 24 km, humidex at 27, a souk from the southwest at 6 kilometers per hour. And then for the rest of the day, it'll be Sinchat, a souk from the west, 20 kilometers, gusting up to 40, daytime high plus 26 today, with a humidex at 28, UV index 6 or high. And then throughout the nighttime, it'll be clear skies. Souk from the west, 20 kilometers, gusting to 40, becoming light at the scent, and a low of plus 15 into the nighttime here for Thursday. And then as of Friday, August 21st, it'll be Sinchat sunshine tomorrow, daytime high of plus 27. So it's going to be a real hot tomorrow. So do stay hydrated. So daytime high of plus 27 again for Friday. And I am so excited to play the Friday songs here tomorrow. It's been quite some time. Friday scent will be a low of plus 14, as well as some clear skies. And then into Saturday, August 22nd, it'll be 60% chance of Ashwalash, daytime high of plus 25. And then Saturday, Sint will be a low of plus 13, as well as Skinmas. And then for Sunday, August 23rd, it'll be Skinmas with a daytime high of plus 20 for Sunday. And then Sunday, Sint will be a low of plus 11, as well as 60% chance of Ashwalash. So I don't mean to rain on your sports day, but I am looking forward to the ever so cool temperatures that it appears that we'll have sometime throughout the week of next week. I guess we'll see if that that really does come to fruition. Whites wilts in scalats edemushapati satlines was salute. So the next high tide is at 7:28 PM, which is 7 hours and 12 minutes away from now. And then the next low tide is at 1 PM, which is 46 minutes away from this point in time. So for your high tide at 7:26 PM, it'll be 4.2 meters, which is 13.77 feet. And then for the low tide at 1 PM, it'll be 2.33 meters, which is 7.65 feet. So that's a little glimpse into the tides and times. Now on to the daily announcements. Why had you signed him now? Hasty Sasai, so I'm a D Satswat, Katas Atlas, and how it is in a place and what is going on. So let me tell you right about now, the Funk Soul Brother, about what is happening. So there's a Vitals Clinic on Friday, August 28th from 10 a.m. to 3 p.m. at the Elders Center. Have some snacks and meet the RN and Haynes. Get your blood pressure checked, heart rate, oxygen saturation, blood glucose in hemoglobin A1C checks as well. There's also a company coming to Bella Coola willing to remove scrap vehicles. If interested, message Dina Lee Sharp on social media with the make, model, VIN, and condition of the vehicle as well. So do not sleep on that opportunity, as I think it's important to make Bella Coola a better cooler. You know, if I ever ran for something, you know, that had like a, what would he call it? Yeah, you know, what would he call it? I can't even remember the proper term for it. But my slogan would have been make Bella Coola a better cooler. I gotta get that trademark before someone takes it. Anyways, Williams Lake Optometry is coming to town. They'll be here October 5th to October 8th. To book, you can call 778-412-9998. Again, that is 778-412-9998. There is no appointment needed for eyewear repairs or adjustments, but anything besides that will require a appointment. So keep that at the back of your minds. Also, calling all women, Indigenous women entrepreneurs, join us for a free Indigenous Woman in Entrepreneurship workshop in Bella Coola on either August 26th or August 27th, and that will be at the Motel Event Center. Learn about business development, effective business practices, resilience, and building a strong support network. Plus, enjoy a light lunch, light breakfast, as well as lunch swag, door prizes, and receive a small honorarium for attending. Space is limited, so if that is within your interest, I would recommend reaching on out to April Paul. Ala 778-471-8340. Again, that is 778-471-8340. Away. Also, join New Hulk Fisheries and Wildlife and the Grizzly Bear Foundation for Nun and A Bear Coexistence Day, happening Wednesday, September 2nd. The day begins at 9:30 a.m. at the New Hulk Event Center, with breakfast provided, followed by hands-on demonstrations of electric fencing, bear safety equipment, and bear behavior. Then starting at 3 p.m. at the New Hulk Hall, come by for information booths, short films, and community discussion with New Hulk Stewardship, the Grizzly Bear Foundation, and the Rain Coast Applied Science Lab. Bannock Tacos will be served for dinner at 5 p.m., followed by presentations, community discussions, and door prizes. And, of course, everyone is welcome. That is wonderful. Again, so that again is happening on Wednesday, September 2nd. I sounded like a Woody the Woodpecker, is that his name? Al-Khashnabits. You know, it's what I'm talking about. Anyways, are you committed to learning New Hulk language and ready for an opportunity to take your language learning further? Auch Salchta New Hulk Radio and the New Hulk Nation are working together to offer rigorous adult language classes for the 26-27 school year. The goal is to learn our language together, bring it into our everyday lives, and share that learning with the wider community throughout New Hulk Radio. If you have New Hulk ancestry and are ready to make a serious commitment to learning the language, come to the New Hulk Language Revitalization Cohort Info Session, which is happening Sunday, August 23rd at 5:30 p.m. at the Asmayosta Building, the new building at the Auch Salchta. Come learn about the program, the schedule, eligibility, and how to apply, and also share a meal together as well. As of course, that is one of the New Hulk laws. Speaking of meals, New Steuchta is excited to announce new programming. Join us for cooking classes every other Thursday beginning August 27th. Learn how to prepare healthy, accessible, and delicious recipes that you can bring home to your family. Only 5 seats available per class. Child care is also provided. And I would also like to mention that registration is absolutely mandatory. So to sign up or find out more information, you can contact Katrine at 250-799-5914. Again, that is 250-799-5914. Dr. Daly, the dentist, is currently in the valley, assized for Ashti Sankt and Kainuks for today and tomorrow. He'll be making a return again on a month-to-month basis, with the next one being September 7th to September 18th. And if you'd like to book an appointment for that, you could contact Lynette by either texting or calling the number at 250-983-4397. Again, that is 250-983-4397. Or you can also email dental.assistant@newhawknation.ca. Again, that is dental.assistant@newhawknation.ca. Nusliokta Playtime happens every Friday at the Cedar Building from 10 a.m. to 3 p.m. on a drop-in basis. This is for those ages newborn to 7 years old and their caregivers. There will be snacks and crafts provided for that as well. Join Nusliokta for Rooted Beginnings, a baby and caregiver connection group that happens every Thursday from 1 p.m. to 3 p.m. for families with babies 0 to 18 months. And if you have any community news, birth announcements, events, or birthdays that you'd like announced on the radio airwaves, be sure to give us a call at 1-844-689-2554. Again, that is 1-844-689-2554. 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And of course, for any in-person inquiries, that could all be done up down here at 498 Mackenzie Street, building number 3, between the hours of 8 a.m. to 11 a.m., and then again at 12 p.m. to 3:30 p.m. throughout the weekdays. So you're tuned into this Thursday, August 20th broadcast of Nukalik Utstam, and our phrase of the day here for Thursday.
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1: 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Boot ga a Nike new. Boot ga a Nike new. Is come if you want. Why? Stutwanits up. I knew sign him up. Nukalik Utstam. I was going to say Nukalik. I couldn't decide if I was going to say Nukalik Utstam or Nukalik Radio. Anyways, Nukalik Utstam on Nukalik Radio 91.1 FM. Anyways, we got some tunes coming your way for the next little bit here. And then at approximately, I want to say around 12:30, maybe before 12:30, we'll get into our first language lesson of the day. So if you have any song requests, song dedications, birthday shoutouts, anniversary shoutouts, any wonderful accomplishments that you'd like to highlight on the broadcast, man, it is a community radio. And I always love to highlight things such as that. I'd actually like to highlight somebody that's very special in my life. And, you know, do a little bit of highlight in their new position in a little bit here pretty soonish. Anyways, so yeah, I love to highlight people. But if you don't have any song requests or dedications, that's all good as well. Maybe you got a set time that you like to send them on in. That is cool as well. I just say that so people know that, hey, yeah, I am open to requests. But if not, I got you covered. I got you back like a bra strap. Three doors over there with It's Not My Time.

Oh. Three Doors Down with It's Not My Time. We do now, at this very moment in time, in which we are present in, got a song from the Foo Fighters. This song is called Best of You. I know it's one of those songs that just start, like, right away. No instrumental buildup or nothing along those lines. So enjoy yourself, Foo Fighters, Best of You. And then after this, we'll be back with some language.

0: Ooh, yeah. That was Foo Fighters, that song called The Best of You. Hiya, man, that song is just ever so beautiful in the daylight. Our phrase of the day here for Thursday, August 20th. Let's retry that again. Our phrase of the day here for Thursday, August
1: 20th.
0: Boot ga a Nike new. Come if you want, is our phrase of the day. So it's up, ska eat no halkim hep. All of you speak no halk. And we're going to go in alphabetical order of vocabulary. I know I tend to focus a lot in more recent time on the phrases. So we're going to go over vocabulary for the time being and probably throughout the broadcast as well. And we'll start off with the sound of A, which is the letter A, which is
2: ah.
0: Ah. Ah.
2: Ah.
0: Ah. Is A. Some.
2: Auch.
0: Auch. Auch. Is some.
2: Auch.
0: Auch. Auch. Again, is some. To learn.
2: Auch solch.
0: Auch solch. Auch solch. Is to learn. Auch solch. Auch solch. To learn. Auch solchta. Auch solchta. Is a place of learning and the school in Sinch, which is 4 Mile. The Wild Wild West. Auch solch. Again, is to learn. Auch solch da. Auch solch da. And you do not need to feel ashamed if you say Achsalsta, because I said that for 23 years of my life, man. And that's exactly, you know, the day that I got, not exactly the same day, but until I started my journey down here at the radio, I was 23 years old at the time. And, but it's Auch solch da, which is a place of learning. To be an expert.
3: Auch san.
0: Auch san. Auch san. To be an expert. Auch san. Auch san. To be an expert. To holler at somebody.
3: Auch sim.
0: Auch sim. Auch sim is to holler at somebody. Auch sim. Auch sim. To holler at somebody. To hear.
4: Auch snich.
0: Auch snich. Auch snich is to hear. To hear something or somebody.
3: Auch snich.
0: Auch snich. It's the same thing. Auch snich. To hear something or somebody. Auch snich. To buy.
4: Aqua.
0: Aqua. Aqua is to buy. Aqua. Aqua. To buy. Smoked skedhin hammon.
2: Aqui.
0: Bro, what? What did I say? I don't think that was correct.

thighs, by the way, is 12:36 for this Thursday, August 20th broadcast of Nukalik Utstam. Again, as I always say, stay hydrated. I am your host, Kahta, also known as Rola Mac. We got a little bit of a slow tune here, and a big shout out to the Core Man, as he had requested this yesterday. But I'm going to play it again today because it had that impact. Anyways, this is Pofu, the song called Deathbed.

Weiss, Madam Kooks, that was Pofu. That song called Deathbed Coffee for Your Head. A shout outs to D. Corbett for that song right there. He requested yesterday. No, actually, that was on, was it Wednesday? That was yesterday. My goodness. I ain't the sharpest knife in the smokehouse, man. I tell you all that all the time. Yeah, actually, I had a moment here. So I won't necessarily get into details, but we had some pretty heavy work done last week at this wonderful lodge. And then somebody asked me, they're like, what are your thoughts on all this? Like all the, you know, I'm like, I'll be honest, I don't know how to read. I was so proud because I've been just staring at the, you know, like everything on the board the whole time. I'm like, I don't know how to read. Like, yeah, right. Anyways, what was I going to say? I totally forgot. Anyways, I realized on Monday I didn't do the traditional glimpse into what is available in regards of Nuhawk Nation. So if you're new to Nuklik with Stam for the past while, about like the past year, I do my best every Monday to go over what positions are available. And again, this is just jobs under Nuhawk Nation. It does not account for all the businesses in the community. There's plenty of employment out there. Just go out there and, you know, work for it. And then also do a little bit of manifesting. Actually, no, I won't go there. I had this really crazy manifestation story where I realized, I'm like, wow, crazy.

0: crazy. Anyways, so New Hawk Nation is currently looking for a tenant relations coordinator, a complex care peer support worker, a seasonal coastal guardian watchman, executive assistant Great Bear Carbon, as well as a Nusliuchta FASD key worker, Nusliuchta speech and language, homemaking, council secretary, complex care housing, which is in the care aid department, as well as a food hub project manager, a primary care clinical counselor, a primary care registered nurse, and a primary care family practitioner. So basically, the rundown of all this is you can head on over to newhawknation.ca. That is newhawknation.ca. See your way through to the opportunities tab, and you click on job postings, and that is where I'm getting the list. So I'd also like to mention that everything I read, maybe they're not all available, but it's all currently on the New Hawk Nation page. You click on, say you want to be a tenant relations coordinator, you click on that, and then it brings you to, gives you all the details that you need, what you do, kind of the requirements, you know, what you'll be getting paid, et cetera, et cetera. So it's a really wonderful go-to site. If you're looking for nation-based jobs, then I highly recommend getting on over to newhawknation.ca. I did share a little while ago as well that I would just love to highlight and a wonderful person that I had seen this post earlier in the day, posted just 2 hours ago. And I always say, man, I love to highlight people when I get the opportunity to do so. And this person has been a part of my life for maybe the past, I want to say 4 years, maybe the past four, maybe going on to 5 years. So I'll read quote unquote here. This is currently under the New Hawk Nation Health and Wellness Department page on the social media. So please join us in welcoming our newest team member. The health and wellness team is excited to introduce our newest team member, Brooke Mounier. Beginning September 1st, 2026, Brooke will be joining our team as part as our mental health and addictions wellness worker. We are thrilled to welcome her and look forward to the knowledge, compassion, and support she will be bringing to our community. Brooke's bio and photo are being shared with her permission. For those who don't know me, so this is quote now. This is quote. For those of you who don't know me, I am Brooke, and it is a deep privilege to be returning to the Bella Coola Valley as a mental health and addictions wellness worker for the New Hawk Nation. I hold a profound respect for New Hawk and ancestral teachings, land-based wellness, and community connection. I believe that true recovery is a lifelong reconnection to self, culture, and community. My goal is to support community members navigate mental health and substance use challenges at any stage of their journey and to honor each individual's unique path to wellness. I spent 4 years nursing at the Bella Coola Hospital and the last year working in community health in McBride, BC. Before entering nursing, I spent over 3 years on the front lines of overdose responses, working directly with mobile outreach programs and supervised consumption services. This taught me to operate from a strict trauma-informed harm reduction lens, delivering low-barrier, compassionate support that respects individual self-determination. In my past time, I enjoy hiking with my dogs, fishing, and spending time with friends or family. I am truly honored to be taking on a role with the New Hawk Nation that is incredibly close to my heart, and I look forward to joining in on this meaningful work. Beautiful. That is absolutely wonderful. So again, a big congratulations out to Brooke on the new position. Your current time applies is 12:45. And we are going to get on to a song, and then after this song right here, it's pretty self-explanatory, in my opinion. And then after the song, though, sorry, I got a little carried away there. We'll get on to another language lesson, just a continuation as to what we had been going over beforehand. Anyways, I'll be back with y'all right after this track right here.
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2: Really?
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The most thoughts and confusing, you rocking the body of a goddess. 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It's just honestly cute, so I'll keep calling on you. And

0: Yeah. That song called Say to Me. We shall now get on as advertised to another language lesson. Just vocabulary, keeping it in the vocabulary for the time being. Our phrase of the day here for Thursday, August 20th is...
1: Boot ga a nike nu.
0: Come if you want. Every day.
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0: Ala ask with sai song. 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To miss a shot.
2: A latk.
0: Is to miss a shot. My bad if y'all could hear me scratching. A latk. Again, is to miss a shot. Why or how?
1: A latsi whilks.
0: Is why or how? A latsi whilks. Again, is why or how? To tell someone something or to report. A latz e. He might recognize that. A latz e de mutlap. So again, a latz e. Is to tell someone something or to report. To pull up river.
2: A lamk.
0: Again, is to pull up river. A lamk. To pull up river. Vine.
3: Alk alam
0: is vine. Alk alam. Again, is vine. In our phrase of the day here for Thursday, oh, I put a lot into that, didn't I? Our phrase of the day here for Thursday, August 20th.
4: Boot ga naik nu.
0: Is boot ga a naik nu. Boot ga a naik nu, again, is our phrase of the day. We'll get a song here from Mr. Crows called Counting Jones. Hold up, no, I'm not going out like that. What a moment, Dave. We got a song here from Count Crows called Mr. Jones. I don't know what the heck I said. Anyways, enjoy.

Weiss, Madam Hooks, Mr. Crow. Elvis did it again. I was counting crows. That song called Mr. Jones. We got a song here which will lead us a little past our story time, which is all good. We got a song, though, coming up from Collective Soul. The song called Shine. And then right after this song, about 12 or about 102-ish, we'll get on to our first story time of today's broadcast. And it was Collective Soul with Shine.

0: Peace. My name's Hooks. 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
0: You just heard The Doors, that song called Roadhouse Blues. Before that, 5440 with Ocean Pearl. We've got one more song lined up here before we get on to another update of both the weather conditions and, of course, daily announcements. So if need be, I recommend grabbing yourself a pen and a paper, whatever you need handy for those daily announcements. We got Royal Republic on the dial, this song called Staying Alive.

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1: Weiss, Madame Hook's Royal Republic, that song called Staying Alive. As mentioned, though, as advertised, we would get on to the weather. I'd like to just also mention you are tuned in to this Thursday, August 20th broadcast of Nukalik Utstam, and I am your host, also known as Rolla Mac. And yeah, we'll get on to the weather and then a bit, well, not a bit, we'll get through the announcements as well. So that's just a little heads up there in the case that you do need to get a pen and paper. If not, then by all means, feel free to reach on out and I will happily pass you the information before I close the tab after we do the announcements at 2:20. So just be keep that in mind as well. Anyways, your current time at least right now is currently 1:20 p.m., and it is very hot outside, even more hot in the station at the moment. In Tsitsikdiyashk, Heltim Napashti Sangt, Tswelhts in Skalats, Edamushapashti Sashlais, and Amadishats, Nuhokulum. Why, your current temperature at least right now is 25.0 Celsius, a dew point of 14.4 Celsius, humidity 52%, condition is Sinchash. A visibility of 24 km, Humidex at 29, Suk from the west at 17 kilometers per hour. And then for the rest of the day, it'll be Sinchat sunshine, Suk for the west, 20 kilometers, gusting to 40, a daytime high of plus 26, so getting even a little more warm than it is at the moment, and a Humidex set for 28, UV index 6 or high, and then Ashti Sint will be clear, and a low of plus 15 into the nighttime here for Thursday night, and then for Kainuks tomorrow, Friday, August 21st, it'll be Sinchat sunshine tomorrow as well, and even getting a little more hot, as it'll be daytime highs of plus 27 for Friday, and then throughout the nighttime for Friday, it'll be a low of plus 14 as well as clear skies, and then the temperatures start to shift a little bit here, just a little bit, as of Saturday, August 22nd, as it'll be 60% chance of Ashwalash on the top of the weather, being potentially at 25, so that's like really makes for really muggy weather. Saturday, Sint will be a low of plus 13 as well as Skidmus. And then to round off the forecast for Sunday, August 23rd, it'll be Skidmus, a daytime high at plus 20. And then Sunday, Sint will be 60% chance of Ashwalash and a low of plus 11. So that is the 4-day forecast. Why had us sign him now? Hasty Sasai's La Amadi Shats, what? Katashats, listen how it is in our place and what is going on. So there will be a vitals clinic on Friday, August 28th from 10 a.m. to 3 p.m. at the Elders Center. Have some snacks and meet the RN and Haynes. Get your blood pressure checked, heart rate, oxygen saturation, blood glucose, and hemoglobin A1C checks as well. There's also a company coming to Bellicola willing to remove scrap vehicles. If interested, message Tina Lee Sharp on social media with the make, model, VIN, and condition of the vehicle as well. Again, that is Dina, D-E-A-N-A, Lee, L-E-I-G-H, and then Sharp on social media, and just inquire with all the things needed. Just another reminder again, the make, model, VIN, and condition of vehicle. Williams Lake Optometry is coming to Bellicola October 5th to October 8th. And if you'd like to make an appointment, I would recommend getting a hold of them as soon as you can. 778-412-9998. Again, that is 778-412-9998 at the band office. 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To register, you can contact April Paul a la 778-471-8340. Again, that is 778-471-8340. Also, join New Hawk Fisheries and Wildlife and the Grizzly Bear Foundation for Nun and Tla Coexistence Day, happening Wednesday, September 2nd. The day begins at 9:30 a.m. at the New Hawk Event Center, with breakfast provided, followed by a hands-on demonstration of electric fencing, bear safety equipment, and bear behavior. Then, starting at 3 p.m. at the New Hawk Hall, come by for information booths, short films, and community discussions with New Hawk Stewardship, the Grizzly Bear Foundation, and the Raincoast Applied Science Lab. Bannock tacos will be served for dinner at 5 p.m., followed by presentations, community discussions, and door prizes. And, of course, everyone is welcome for that. Gee, everyone is welcome to that, is what I'm trying to say. Is that real passive-aggressive there? My bad. Also, are you committed to learning New Hawk and ready for an opportunity to take your language learning further? Auxalchta New Hawk Radio and the New Hawk Nation are working together to offer rigorous adult New Hawk language classes for the 26-27 school year. The goal is to learn our language together, bring it to our everyday lives, and share that learning with a wider community through New Hawk Radio. If you have New Hawk ancestry and are ready to make a serious commitment to learning the language, come to the New Hawk Language Revitalization Cohort Info Session, which is happening Sunday, August 23rd at 5:30 p.m. at the Asmayosta Building. That is the new building where the ice rink used to be at one point in time. Come learn about the program, the schedule, eligibility, and how to apply, and plus share a meal together. And we'll keep on the topic of meals, as Nusliuchta is excited to announce the new programming, which is cooking classes that will begin on August 27th, and after that, will continue on every other Thursday. So it's like bi-weekly, I guess, would be the term for that. So every other Thursday, beginning on August 27th. Learn how to prepare healthy, accessible, and delicious recipes that you can bring home to your family. Only 5 seats available per class. Child care is provided as well. I know that's something that is definitely sought after in the community, is child care. They are able to provide child care on the spot, which is really, really awesome. Registration, though, keep in mind, is mandatory, so you can't just show up there on the, on the launch. So do get a hold of Katrine ahead of time at 250-799-5914. Again, that is 250-799-5914. Again, keep in mind that registration is mandatory. Dr. Daly, the dentist, is in the Valley of Thaists. He's here for Ashti Sankt and Kainuks today and tomorrow, but he'll be returning on the first week of September, which is September 7th, and he'll be here until September 18th. And if you're curious, he'll also be here throughout the end of the year, August 5th to August 16th, November 2nd to November 13th, November 30th to December 11th. It's crazy that we're how fast we're flying through the year. Anyways, dental services, I know people are wondering, is open to all Valley residents, and the location to the work that would be done is, of course, at the band office. You could contact Lynette to book your appointments at 250-983-4397. Again, that is 250-983-4397. Or you could also email dental.assistant@newhawknation.ca. Again, that is dental.assistant@newhawknation.ca. Nusliuchta playtime happens every Friday at the Cedar Building from 10 a.m. to 3 p.m. on a drop-in basis. This is for those ages newborn to 7 years old and, of course, their caregivers. There is also snacks and crafts that are provided for that. Also, on the topic of Nusliuchta, they also do have the Baby and Me group, which is, Rooted Beginnings, which is a baby and caregiver connection group that happens every Thursday from 1 p.m. to 3 p.m. for families with babies between 0 to 18 months. And if you do have any community news, birth announcements, events, or birthdays that you like announced on our radio airwaves, be sure to give us a call at 1-844-689-2554. Again, that is 1-844-689-2554. 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New Hawk Radio. Thank you all for listening to New Hawk Radio. I am your host, Costa, also known as Rolla Mac. And I'll do a little check into the time as well. To those that are curious, it is officially 1:29. And we do got a couple of tunes here loaded in. And then after this, we'll be back with some more language. Blue Oyster Cult, this song is called Don't Fear the Reaper.

0: still here.
1: Weiss, Madam Hooks, a shout out to JB, the First Lady, New Hulk's very own JB, the First Lady. That song called Still Here. Blue Oyster Cult before that with Don't Fear the Reaper. As mentioned, though, we would be back with some language, and that is exactly what we're going to do, not now, but right now. A phrase of the day here for today is boot. Ga a nike new. I don't know why I add an extra sound.
2: Boot.
1: Ga a nike new. Like, wait a minute. I think I'm adding a slight sound in there. But yes, that is a phrase of the day.
2: Boot. Ga a nike new.
1: For Thursday, April. I almost say April 20th. I almost dang say 420. Thursday, August 20th. My goodness. Anyways, we're going to get on to some more vocabulary. This time I decided, okay, A, the A sound is pretty common. I guess it varies in which entry we go over because there's some sounds in there. The sound itself is heard in English, but not like all the entries, if that makes any sense. I decided to let's switch it up a little bit here and go over the X sound, the sound of X,
3: ha,
1: which is ha, ha. The sound alone, though, is ch, ha, fern,
3: chala.
1: Chala. Chala. Fern.
3: Chala.
1: Chala. Cha. La. Chala. Fern. To insult.
3: Cham.
1: Cham. 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Is to insult. Cham. 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
3: Chamleich.
1: Chamleich.

0: Ham Laich is to regain sight. Y'all ever be rubbing your eyes too much and then you're like, whoa, am I in space? Is this the cosmos? Ham Laich.
1: Ham Laich.
0: That's kind of what I envision when I hear this sound. Ham Laich. There's probably a different meaning to it completely, you know, but to regain sight, right? Even getting snowblind in the wintertime is pretty hectic. You go outside for whatever, and then all of a sudden you're like, I can't even see. Shout out to Money Mike. Ham Laich.
1: Ham Laich.
0: Again, is to regain sight. To sleep in, I slept in, to stay in bed, or to die in one's sleep. Hamil Hauksts. Ham Ilch Auksts. Really a lot to that word there. Hamil Auksts. Almost like salt, but not quite. Hamil Hauksts. Ham Ilch. I slept in to stay in bed or to die in one's sleep. To hurt someone's feelings.
2: Chamnich.
0: Sorry, my C wasn't up. It wasn't good there. Chamnich. There we go. Chamnich is to hurt someone's feelings. Chamnich. Chamnich.
2: Chamnich
0: is to hurt someone's feelings. To be insulted.
1: Chamnimut.
0: Chamnimut. Chamnimut is to be insulted or to have hurt feelings. Ham mi mut. Ham ni mut. Ham ni mut. To be insulted or to have hurt feelings. And again, the phrase of the day here for Thursday, August 20th.
3: Boot ga naiknu.
0: Boot ga naiknu is our phrase of the day. We got one more song loaded up here, and then right after the song, we'll be back for the birthday wishes as well as the daily horoscopes. We got a song here. I've made this mistake in the past so many times by saying Johnny Hendrix. So if I accidentally say that, but I'm aware of it now, from Jimi Hendrix, indeed. Jimi Hendrix, a song called Voodoo Child, Slight Return. And then we'll be back with, again, like I said, the birthday wishes and daily horoscopes right after this.
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Weiss, Madam Hooks, Jimi Hendrix, Voodoo Child, Slight Return. That is what those danksters just heard. Anyways, we'll now get on to the birthday wishes as well as the daily horoscopes. So I'd like to take this moment to wish a Yaya Tweedy Skposanu out to Carrie Wadham celebrating her birthday today. Also Jasper Millette as well. He's somebody that I am affiliated with through the music. So the reason I say that is because I go by sometimes memory, not ever too much though. I don't got a good memory for things like that. So oftentimes through my timeline. Anyways, if you're celebrating your birthday today, we hope your day is just absolutely wonderful and full of much love and, of course, plenty of blessings. That being said, today's birthday horoscope here for Thursday, August 20th, 2026. You may think you have missed your big chance and that your rivals are catching up with you, but if you still commit to upping your game over the next 12 months, they won't get within distance. You're still king of the urban jungle. That was the birthday horoscope. Now on to Aquarius, January 20th, February 18th. If a relationship is not showing signs of improvement, then maybe it's time to admit you need to move on. Give it one more go today and tomorrow, but if it's still not happening, then get ready to say your goodbyes at the weekend. That was for Aquarius. Now on to Pisces, February 19th, March 20th. You may be tempted to crack the whip to get teammates working harder today, but the planet suggests you are unlikely to get much of a response. Maybe it's best to give everyone an early start to the weekend and begin afresh next Monday. Facts. FAXXX. That was for Pisces. Now on to Aries, March 21st, April 19th. You have been extremely busy over the past few weeks, but now you must decide which one of your many projects you are going to continue with and which one of them no longer matter. Be ruthless with yourself because you can't do it all. That was Aries. Now on to Taurus, April 20th, May 20th. There is light at the end of the tunnel, and when the sun moves in your favor at the weekend, your rivals will be blinded by your brilliance. A positive outlook is a must, as so much depends on your state of mind. Always aim to do better. Yeah, hey. I was Taurus. Now on to Gemini. J-U-N-I-T. May 21st, June 20th. You may have to cut back on your social life over the next few days as family and other personal commitments eat into your time and energy. And don't feel resentful about it. Just get on and show you take your obligations seriously. That was for Gemini. Now on to Cancer, June 21st, July 22nd. Money matters are important, of course, but not so important that you must spend a large chunk of your time worrying about where your next dollar is coming from. A more relaxed attitude to your finances will pay off in other ways. That was Cancer. Now on to Leo, July 23rd, August 22nd. G-G-G-G-Unit. Leo, July 23rd, August 22nd, the sun leaves your birth sign at the weekend, but there is no reason why you should slow down or lower your sights when it comes to either your personal affairs or your career. Your momentum will carry you a long way for some time to come. That was Leo. Now on to Virgo, August 23rd, September 22nd. As the sun moves closer to your sign, you will begin to feel more confident about your ability to move events in your favor rather than being constantly at the mercy of other people's whims and fancies. Self-belief can take you a very long way. That was Virgo. Now on to Libra, September 23rd, October 22nd. It will pay you to look less at what is going on the outside world and more at what is going on in your own head and heart. What you choose to think and feel will be the number one factor that determines your future success. That was Libra. Now on to Scorpio, October 23rd, November 21st. You have worked extremely hard in recent weeks, and no one can deny that you deserve a break. But only you can make that decision to slow down a bit and take life at an easier pace. Not even a Scorpio can move at light speed forever. That was Scorpio. Now on to Sagittarius, November 22nd, December 21st. The sun's move into your career area of your chart this weekend will encourage you to get serious about your ambitions. Not that you haven't been serious in the past, but it's time to move up a level and show the world you're the best.
That was Sagittarius. Now on to Capricorn, December 22nd, January 19th. The past few weeks may have not been easy, but the challenges you faced pushed you past your former limits, and now that you can do so much better. A more rewarding phase begins for you this weekend. Take full advantage of it. That was Capricorn, and that was for the Daily Horoscopes right here on Nukalik Utstam Nukhalk Radio 91.1 FM. I am your host, also known as Mola Rack. I'm kidding. Rolla Mac. We got a song here from Outkast. A little bit of, actually, it's a pretty popular song from Outkast. A song called Roses. And then after this, we'll be back for our final story time of today's broadcast.

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2: Weiss, manam hooks, welcome you back from a little bit of a story time. That was traditional food preparation by Achtzigaich. We got a couple of tunes loaded in here by the form of request. So we're going to get started with a song from Three Dog Night. This song is called The Show Must Go On.

Hiya. Hola. That was Three Dog Night. The show must go on, man. I was fully expecting the Insane Clown Posse to make an appearance somewhere on the Shag's Too Dope. Hiya. Stutwinits for the request, as well as this next one here that we got queued up, ready to be played now. Gary Glitter, Rock and Roll Part Smile.

Weiss. My name Hooks, the 28th George for those requests right there. That was Gary Glitter with Rock and Roll Part Smell. I got about another two more tunes lined up here, and then we'll get on to the final weather report, as well as tides and times, and of course announcements for the day. We'll get a song here from Tina Turner, this song called The Best.

Why? That was Tina Turner, that song called The Best. Well, I've always known it by Simply The Best, so I think I'll continue to refer to it by Simply The Best. We got one more song loaded up, queued up, and ready to be played to those beautiful danksters of yours. I just complimented y'all danksters. Probably the first time you've ever heard that. Anyways, John Lee Hooker, this song called Boom, Boom, Boom, Boom. How, how, how, how.

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I love that talk, that baby talk.

John Lee Hooker. That song called Boom Boom. We shall, as mentioned, as advertised, get on to the final weather tides and, of course, announcements of the day. But before so, our phrase of the day here for Thursday, August 20th. Boot ga a Nike new. Boot ga a Nike new. Again, is our phrase of the day. Swelts in scalats edemushapati satis of the Amaditlats at Nuhokulum. Why, I am your weatherman today, and I'm going to tell you how the weather is looking. For the 4-day forecast Thursday plus weekend forecast, the current temperature at least, apologies, is 26.0 on the dot, a dew point of 14.6 Celsius. Humidity 49%, condition is mainly sinchat, mainly sunshine, visibility of 24 km, humidex right now at 30, hoo-wee, a souk from the west, 21 kilometers, gusting at 30, really, hey? Yeah, hey, I guess so. Anyways, for the rest of the day, sinchat daytime high, a plus 26, humidex 28, but it's already been past that. UV index 6 or high, and then actually sint will be clear skies, and a low a plus 15, and then heading into tomorrow, kainuks, Friday, August 21st, it'll be sinchat daytime high, a plus 27, humidex at 29, so I think it's even going to feel more hot tomorrow, which is a sickening, brother. I'm totally kidding, a little bit in station, yeah. Friday sint, though, will be a low of plus 14 as well as clear skies. And then for Saturday, August 22nd, daytime high of plus 25 and 60% chance of achwalach. And then Saturday sint will be a low of plus 13 as well as skinmas. And then for Sunday, August 23rd, it'll be skinmas, daytime high of plus 20. And then Sunday sint will be 60% chance of achwalach and a low of plus 11. So that is the Thursday plus weekend forecast. White wilts in scalats edemushapati satis was salute lats. So the next high tide is at 7:26 p.m., which is 5 hours and 1 minute away from now. And then the next low tide is at 2:35 a.m., which is 12 hours and 10 minutes away. So for the high tide, again, at 7:26 p.m., it'll be 4.2 meters, which is 13.77 feet. And now on to the final announcements of the day. Why hanustainam now khatli satlais la amadihlats what katash lads, listen how it is in a place and what is going on. So there will be a vitals clinic happening on August 28th, which is a Friday. So next Friday, from 10 a.m. to 3 p.m. at the Elders Center. Have some snacks and meet the RN and Haynes. Get your blood pressure checked, heart rate, oxygen saturation, blood glucose, and hemoglobin A1C checks as well. And a big, big, big shout out to Ann Haynes and all of your wonderful, wonderful work. There's also a company coming to Bellaquilla willing to remove scrap vehicles. If interested, message Dina Lee Sharp on social media with the make, model, VIN, and conditions of the vehicle as well. Williams Lake Optometry is coming to Bellaquilla October 5th to October 8th. And if you'd like to make an appointment, or at least at the very least, check out the availability, you could contact 778-412-9998. Again, that is 778-412-9998, and that will take place at the band office. 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I do believe so that there will be no appointment needed for that. But everything else, of course, you will need an appointment. 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Again, that is 778-471-8340.
Join New Hawk Fisheries and Wildlife and the Grizzly Bear Foundation for Nun and Bear Coexistence Day happening Wednesday, September 2nd. The day begins at 9:30 a.m. at the New Hawk Event Center with breakfast provided, followed by a hands-on demonstration of electric fencing, bear safety equipment, and bear behavior. Then starting at 3 p.m. at the New Hawk Hall, come by for information booths, short films, and community discussions with New Hawk Stewardship, the Grizzly Bear Foundation, and the Rain Coast Applied Science Lab. Bannock tacos will be served for dinner at 5 p.m., followed by presentations, community discussions, and door prizes as well. And, of course, everybody is welcome. Are you committed to learning New Hawk language and ready for an opportunity to take your language learning further? Auxalkta New Hawk Radio and the New Hawk Nation are working together to offer rigorous adult language classes for the 26-27 school year. The goal is to learn our language together, bring it to our everyday lives, and share that learning with the wider community through New Hawk Radio. If you have any New Hawk ancestry and are ready to make a serious commitment to learning the language, come to the New Hawk Language Revitalization Cohort Info Session, which is happening Sunday, August 23rd, which is this Sunday from 5:30 p.m., and that will be at the Asmayosta building, the new building at the Auxalkta. Come learn about the program, the schedule, eligibility, and how to apply, and also do share a meal together as well. New Steochta is excited to announce new programming. 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Again, that is 250-799-5914. Dr. Daly is in the Valley at Leist, and he'll be here until, well, just Ahti Sancht and Kainuchs today and tomorrow, but he's also returning September 7th to September 18th, and as well as October 5th to October 16th. And if you'd like to make an appointment, it is available to all Valley residents. You can contact Lynette to book an appointment, either texting or calling 250-983-4397. Again, that is 250-983-4397. Or you can also email dental.assistant@newhawknation.ca. 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And of course, for any in-person inquiries, that could all be done up down here at 498 Mackenzie Street, building number 3, between the hours of 8 a.m. to 11 a.m. And then again at 12 p.m. to 3:30 p.m. throughout the weekdays. Away. That concludes the announcements throughout this broadcast. Do tune in to Boots, who will be airing live from 3 p.m. to 5 p.m. Again, that is throughout the weekdays. Anyways, we've got a song here from Kid Rock, the song called Till You Can't.

there's a box of greasy parts sitting in the trunk of that 65. Still waiting on you and your grandpa.

woke all alone one Sunday morning with this song stuck in my head. And in that moment, something or someone spoke to me. They said there was still a verse that needed to be written for this song. And to get up and write it down. There's a book that's sitting in your house somewhere that could use some dusting off. There's a man who died for all our sins. Hang him from the cross. You can give your life to Jesus, and he'll give you a second chance.

My goodness, man. That was Kid Rock with Till You Can't. So that song had been requested quite a bit, and it was always from the same person. And I just gave him a shout out a little while ago as he did request those tunes. But it was really the last time that it was requested. Because sometimes, like, usually I'm like a student of the music, and I really examine, you know, the cadences and just everything about the song, you know, right down to the instrumentations and the productions of everything to just try to learn things. But I almost had like a moment where I just like understood what he was saying. And it just gave me like the goosebumps. So I sat there and just absorbed the song. And then when it was time to, you know, switch the microphone to on and talk about it, I'm like, wow. Wow. Beautiful song though, man. Kid Rock, Till You Can't, in case you forgot what that song was called. I do got another one of those songs that are just wow. In the wow zone. This one here is Brandon Lake and Jelly Roll. This song called Hard Fought Hallelujah.

Wyo! That was Brandon Lake, Jelly Roll. That song called Hard Fought Hallelujah. It is a beautiful day. Beautiful indeed. What? Beautiful day indeed is what I'm trying to say. So we're nearing the end of today's broadcast. Keep those gangsters dialed in. It's Kaputz. We'll be live at 3 p.m. to 5 p.m. as well for Atisnuklik. Again, 3 p.m. to 5 p.m., so right after the broadcast. With that being said, though, I've been closing down at 2:55, and that will be the case

that will be the case for the next little bit, just to let y'all know. It's like, wait a minute. He's not on. Well, yes, I was. Anyways, you too. Beautiful day in honor of the beautiful day.

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0: Weiss, Mun'em Hooks. That was CCR, that song called Down on the Corner. Before that, we did have U2 with Beautiful Day. And we are at that point of today's broadcast in which I will do the closing in quotes. Again, we'll be live from 3 p.m. to 5 p.m., so pretty much right after this broadcast of Nuklik Utstam. So yeah, just a reminder that I do close off to give that space for him to prepare for his show right after today's broadcast. Anyways, we'll go over the phrase of the day as well as the translation and just do the signature show closer. And then, of course, play a song to ride us off into the sunset until tomorrow, in which where we unwind down the radio week. So the phrase of the day here for Thursday. Boot ga naik nu is come if you want. Boot ga a naik nu. Boot ga a naik nu.
1: Boot ga naik nu.
0: Again, is come if you want. Boot ga a naik nu. Do stay hydrated out there, man. This weather is something else. I'll tell you that. Anyways, as I always say, umdu shap ya yasinapach kukmanapinda. A reminder to love yourself too. We got Depeche Mode here with Personal Jesus to close us off, and I'll see y'all tomorrow again for our Fired Up Friday broadcast of Nuklik Utstam.

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1: 5 seconds. Here's Lawson, number 32, running out of time. Number 6 at the buzzer for the win.
2: Oh!
1: The rabbit house just short. 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
2: we
1: number 6.
2: We will be
1: six.
2: Going into
0: Oak. 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
3: 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Yayotsnu. 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
4: Why, Nanus Yamps? Nanus Yamps, singers. The next song that we're going to practice is Staldam Sanchalotla. This is our hereditary chief Wally Weber's headdress song. This is the song for the Weber family. This is a Sinach Mioch song. This is an old song as well. This one has been within our nation for a few hundred years now. The family has continued to use this old tune and also these words as well. Some of the words have changed over the years for different daldim that dance to the song. We'll begin with the words. Repeat after me. Alla tiuchwa bulks.
5: Alla tiuchwa bulks.
4: Sach.
5: Sach.
4: Sakaya sap.
5: Sakaya sap.
4: Ola suht.
5: Ola suht.
4: Awa su.
5: Awa su.
4: Taich.
5: Taich.
4: What this means is, why do you not come straight to my house? Come straight to my house. Skenuk stimutap.
5: Skenuk stimutap.
4: Skech selch dimutap.
5: Skech selch dimutap.
4: Come straight to my house. Make yourselves full and make yourselves fat. So this is talking about how the family, that the chiefs of this house, were known for feasting the community. 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And so they're inviting everyone, telling everyone, come straight to my house, come and feast with us. Make yourselves full and make yourselves fat. Wasihi ayutsap.
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4: Gesbuch schlitz.
5: Gesbuch schlitz.
4: Alot aich.
5: Alot aich.
4: Now this verse is talking about the history of the family, that at the beginning of time, when the first ancestor, Yuyukmai, he built for himself a small shelter by the river at Sunch in 4 Mile. And there the creator appeared to him in the form of the sun. He was so hot and bright that all the river and the creeks all dried up. And so what it's talking about is that just like his first ancestor, like the sun, he's wearing the sun as his blanket, bringing warmth and light, and that he's placing eagle down on his floor to bless his floor. Sam eich dom qualut eich.
5: Sam eich dom qualut eich.
4: Wa nus klut zu lamcht eich.
5: Wa nus klut zu lamcht eich.
4: Sach dam tluk li wasch dom eich.
5: Sach dam tluk li wasch dom eich.
4: So it's saying that now it has happened to him, that like his ancestor in the form of the sun, he's become so repulsive from the heat that is, think of it as his generosity, that he's shared so much wealth that you can't even look at it. He's given so much away that it's just repulsive to him now, that the amount that's been shared. Why? Nuyam tlam gits di suits, sun chalot lachausts. Why nunus yams?

Já, jsme nám chut, nšla nujamšana, anus tsai nam nap. 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
2: Yow, Madame Hooks, welcome back. Insta kaputs. Yetis anukalik. Good afternoon. Welcome to the afternoon show. Kalkal yusims. Oh, Ola Altis Anukalik. Dai, this is the afternoon show. Anus Tainam Nap Ol Newhawk Radio Ala Musik Sputl What Tsklak Putls Dismau Alkukls Dismau 91.1 FM Hukalam Duls Ala Tsk Ataliwal Alti Sk Ul ulim hil daich inwa sulutil ats broadcasting the laws of lands and waters. Tsut wa nuyam sleep up, turn up the volume. Oi, let's say a prayer. Queen kusum, let's pray. Kukramantach. Put isut all inu altison hut stutuni du alasin sninki sinchnihi arts a calcum duch altison. Why? On today's program, we'll have our weather update and tides time shortly, followed by the road conditions. Following that, we'll have our daily announcements. And later on, our language, our song, language and song lessons. Thank you for listening to Newhawk Radio. We have more music tunes coming your way. If you have any requests, call 1-844-NEWHAWK-4. That's 1-844-689-2554. Oi, we got some music coming at you here. We'll be right back.

0: Uda, ingnam Damien Williams na ardo West Naranda, Darien, Central Australia, Rangaroma 91.1 FM. Hi, my name is Damien Williams. I'm a West Naranda man from the Darien community in Central Australia, and you're listening to 91.1 FM.
1: Oi. Yos, Madame Hooks, Instuck, Poots. Now we are. Why Ka'alut Alats Eat Mushup Astis As Eyes Wason Hats? I'm going to tell you about how the day is ins it's ik the Ask Alkum Nup Astis Sonht. I am your weatherman today. Why? Today is August 20th, 2026. Maska my cleats. It is 30 minutes to 3:45. Oi. All right. Conditions today. 27 degrees temperature. Condition mainly sunny. A souk west 18 gusts to 30. Yeah, sinch wind west 20 kilometers gusting to 40. High 26, humid X 28. UV index 6 or high. Yet decent clear fog patches developing overnight. A souk west 20 kilometers per hour gusting to 40, becoming light this evening. Low 15. Kainuks tomorrow, Friday, August 21st. Sinch fog patches dissipating in the morning. A souk becoming 20 kilometers per hour gusting to 40 in the afternoon. High 27, humid X 29, UV index 6 or high. Alaint at nighttime, clear, low is 14. On to Saturday, August 27th. A mix of sinch and skinwas, cloud and sun with 60% chance of ashwalash. High is 25. Alaint at night, August 22nd evening. Skinwas, cloudy periods, low at 13. And then we're moving on to Sunday, August 23rd. Skinwas, high is 20. Alaint, skinwas with 60% chance of ashwalash. Low is 11. That is your weather today. We are moving on to Tsint, aska alats, itu mushap, altis, al ais, was salutis. That's now it's time for me to tell you how it is in our channel. Klukots high tide would be, oh yes, we are moving on because it is 3:22 p.m. So the next high tide would be 7:26 p.m. with a height of 4.2 meters or 13.77 feet. Why? We are going to get into more music. Oh no, we're going to get into our, my bad here, my apologies. We're looking at the highways. Yes. That's from, you're looking at the camera one right here. Yeah, I'm just getting to get to that first camera here. Bear with me. Highway 20, about 88 kilometers from Bella Coola, 41 kilometers from Anaham Lake, near gate at the top of Bella Coola Hill. Look southwest. Yeah, looking pretty dry. Well used our highways there. See one vehicle on there. We're going to go to another camera setting here as I scroll through our beautiful highways, New Hawk to Anaham Lake. We are looking, yeah, here we go. Ooh, looking nice, beautiful. Highway 20 near Anaham Lake, about 140 kilometers east of Bella Coola. Looking west, we got some traffic there, but yeah, blue skies, little bit clouds up high. But yeah, nice and dry, so pretty good traveling. A little bit warm, but good traveling today, this weekend too, coming up. And then we're going to look here. Bear with me as I scroll around. Okay. There it is. My bad. There we go. Between Elsie Road and Chipman Road for 143.1 kilometers, watch for livestock. 6 kilometers west of Anaham Lake to 39 kilometers east of Tatla Lake. Looks like we have, you know, watch out for moose and skma, atayas and lax. So that is our weather today and our tides. We're going to get into more music. And after this, we'll be back with our daily announcement. Stay tuned. Anus Tainam Nap Ola Nuhauk Radio. Hawaii.

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3: Joost, Madame Hooks. Insta Kapoots. That was George Thorogood, Bad to the Bone. Before that, we had Janet Jackson, Escapade. And before that, Cyndi Lauper, Girls Just Want to Have Fun. In the beginning, we had Survivor, Eye of the Tiger. And we also played Van Morrison, Brown Eyed Girl. Why anu sainam nach ahti at eyes ala amatil at swat uktal at. Okay, listen to how it is in our place and what's going on. Why, it's that time of year again, folks. Please help protect our animal relatives such as the Nan grizzly and the Tla black bear by being bear aware. To help avoid potential encounters, please get rid of attractants outside of your home. These are smow. Making sure your simlk fish outside is covered up and your fish guts are dumped in the designated areas of the home or river. Snooze. Make sure your garbage is not left outside. As moose, do not leave pet food outside unattended. Moose, pick your scallops, berries, fruit as soon as they ripen. When walking or hiking in the woods, carry bear spray and make a lot of noise to startle any nimnimk animal brothers and sisters on their path. Remember that we share this land with the Nan grizzly and Atla black bear and other nimnimk animals. There will be a Vitals Clinic on Friday, August 28th from 10 a.m. to 3 p.m. at the Elder Center. Have some snacks and meet the RN and Hayes. 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

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Join New Hulk Fisheries and Wildlife. Oh, I already read that one. I'll get back to that one. 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Wilder, eh? If you have New Hulk ancestry and are ready to make serious commitment to the learning of the language, come to New Hulk Language Revitalization Cohort Information Session. It's happening Sunday, August 23rd at 5:30 p.m. That would be Sunday, I believe, at Asmayosta, the new building at Aksalta. Aksalta. Come learn about the program, the schedule, eligibility, and how to apply and share a meal together. The New Sklihta is excited to announce new programming. 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You slow pitch will start age 8 to 12 at Walker Island with support from New Hulk Recreation and Youth Center staff. This will take place starting June 16th at 5 to 6:30 p.m. every Tuesday and Wednesday. The Snootley Park Disc Golf Course is hosting a weekly drop-in game on Thursday at 6:30. All skill levels and group sizes are welcome. Meet at Hole 1 at the Snootley Park by the end of the Big Cedar Trail. There are still a handful of discs set left to purchase at Elcon. AA meetings will take place on Mondays from 7 to 8 p.m. at the Band Office Health Room and Fridays at 7 p.m. at the Hospital Community Room. NA meetings will be on Tuesdays at 7 p.m. at the Hospital Community Room. 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

on a drop-in basis. This is for those ages newborn to 7 years old and their caregivers. 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Bella Coola Strong Start takes place Monday through Friday from 9 a.m. to 12 p.m. Strong Start is located at New Satsum Elementary School. 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We are in the Brown Building, number 3, Mackenzie Street at Comcoots, downtown Bella Coola. We are going to get back to music here. We'll be right back with a song and language lesson. Why?

0: girl.
1: Yes, madams, instla yechisila, anutsain nimnapt uth, New Hawk Radio, broadcasting the laws of the land and waters.
0: Oi, that was two of our indigenous great singers. We had Kane Brown, our country singer, For My Daughter. What a beautiful song. And also George Leach. Young enough. Why, welcome back. Yos, Madam Hooks, Instak Poots. Welcome you back, Instak Poots. We are now going to move on to a New Hawk language song and lesson. Ga ach sauch di mudil, ska it nu chalkem chil. We are all going to learn to sing and speak nu chalk. We are going to start off here with our beautiful, I think I did it on Tuesday, I want to say, or Monday. Can't remember. I think it was, yeah, it's the Simon Johnson's Honor Song. I'm going to sing it in New Hawk, and then break down the words, New Hawk words of the Simon Johnson's Honor Song. Bring him out, this one who knows how to talk. He kept hitting what he has with him. Tell a story, your story, in your house. Name yourself your highest names. Whoop.

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So the beginning. 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Unam ktsut. 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Yaychutz. Someone who knows how to talk. Oh, yeah, I know that for sure. Yaychutz. Someone who knows how to talk. Spamk. Spamk. To hit something. Spamked. To hit something. Achim. Achim. To have something there with you. Achim. To have something there with you. Ach. Ayots. Ayots. Ach. Ayots. Tell something. Ach. Ayots. Tell something. Alasuchnuatz, your house, papktsut, name oneself, papktsut, papktsut, name oneself, nunuchamkim, to make a name big, highest name. To make a name big, highest name. Why, that's a breakdown of the Simon Johnson's honor song. We'll be going back to that in the second round. Now we're going to go over out in our inlet and our Anochum, our Solodol, our mammals. So we're going to start with the Klat. Lat, steelhead. Lat, steelhead. Sput, sput, our ulligan. Sput, ulligan. Ilk, ilk, ilk, ilk. Herring, that's our herring. Ich, nachem, ich, nachem. Nachum, that is our cod. We halibut. We halibut. To dope, that is our trout. To dope, to dope, trout. And then we're going to do the amsh. Amsh, that would be. I think that is our spring salmon. Kli, kli. I can't see what that one is. I got it. Samsh would be sockeye. Samsh, sockeye. Kep-eye is pink, humpy. Kep-eye. Pink. Weiss would be coho. Weiss. Coho. That is the on our Anochum. Anochum, our river. Why maslo? That's all for now. We are going to continue with some great tunes. If you have any questions, if you have any questions, requests, send them in. Call the number 1-844-NUCHOK4. That's 1-844-689-2554. We're here from 12 p.m. to 3 p.m. Ahtisong on Nukalikutsam. Why? We go back to some music here. We'll be right back.

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1: Jaus madam hooks yetis anuklik. This is a Nuchalk, or this is the afternoon show. Good afternoon. And stuck kaputs, that was Johnny Lang, Lie to Me. And before that was Alana Miles, Black Velvet. Welcome back, Insta Kaputs. Anu Sinem Nup Ola New Hulk Radio. I'm Kaputs. 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On today's program, we'll have our weather update and tide time shortly. Following that, we'll have our daily announcements, and later on, we'll have our language and song lesson. Stutwini duhlap anustainamnap or New Hulk Radio. 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That's 1-844-689-2554. Here we go with some more music coming at ya, and we'll be back.

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1: Hawaii. That was the Rolling Stones with Start Me Up. Ooh, and some energy for you. Welcome back, yo, smadum hooks, insta kaputs. Why galats itumulap altis at ice wason ats? I'm going to tell you about how the day is. Ins itik di alk health wamnap altis sonht. I am your weatherman today. Maskama cleats. It is 21 minutes, almost 20 minutes to 4:45. Boy. Our temperature today is 26.7 degrees Celsius. Wind west-northwest, 21 gusts, 33 kilometers per hour. Humidex 31. Ooh. Yet decent clear fog patches developing overnight. A soup west 20 kilometers, gusting to 40, becoming light this evening. Low is 15. Going on to Chinook, Friday, August 21st. Sinch, risk of thunderstorms near the mountains late in the afternoon. Fog patches dissipating in the morning. Wind becoming west 20 kilometers. Asuk becoming west 20 kilometers, gusting to 40 in the afternoon. High 28, humidex 30, UV index 12, that'd be 6 or high. Alaint on August 21st evening, clear risk of thunderstorms near the mountains early in the evening. Fog patches developing before morning. Asuk west 20 kilometers per hour, gusting to 40, becoming light late. In the evening, low is 14. Saturday, August 22nd, Sinch with high 25. Alaint at night of August 22nd, Skinwas, low at 13. Then we're moving on to Sunday, August 23rd, Skinwas, high 16. Alaint at night of August 23rd, Skinwas periods, low 8. That is your 4-day weather. Now we're going to move on to Waikalat. Oh, no. We're going to go to Tzhuich Tzinska Alats Itumuchlap Altis Alais Wasuludil Ats. Now it's time for me to tell you how it is at our channel, our beautiful inlet. All right. Maskamakleets, it is now 4:22. Or 22. All right. So the next high tide would be at 7:26 p.m. with the height 4.2 meters. Ooh, yeah. That is pretty good tide. All right. Now we are going to get into more music. And after this, we'll be back with our daily announcement. Stay tuned. Anu's time on the Ola Nuchalk Radio. Why? Here we go.

0: Jaus mit dem Hüchs, uns las Kujek, an uns Zeinem Nap, auf Nuchalk Radio 91.1, broadcasting from Sovereign Nuchalk Territory.
1: Jaus mit dem Hüchs, Insta Kputz, welcome back. That was Tracy Chapman. Give me one reason. For that we had Prince, When Doves Cry. Why anu sainam nach altis al eis ala amadil atswatsk tal ats. Okay, we listen to how it is in our place and what's going on. It's that time of year again, folks. Please help protect our animal relatives such as the Nan, Grizzly, and Tla, Black Bear, by being bear aware. To help avoid potential encounters, please get rid of attractants outside of your home. These are smile, making sure your simk fish outside is covered up and your fish guts are dumped in the designated areas of the Anuchom, our beautiful river. Make sure your sail garbage is not left outside. As moose, do not leave pet food outside unattended. Moose, pick your scallops, berries, fruit as soon as they ripen. When walking or hiking in the woods, carry bear spray and make a lot of noise to startle any nimk, our animal brothers and sisters, on their path. Remember that we share this land with the Nan, Grizzly, and a Tla, Black Bear, and other animals. There will be a vitals clinic on Friday, August 28th from 10 a.m. to 3 p.m. at the Elder Center. 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Bannock tacos will be served for dinner at 5 p.m. Yum, yum. 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Aksakta. 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It's happening.

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Use slow pitch is started for grade 8 to 12 Walker Island with support from New Hulk Recreation and Youth Center staff. This will be taking place starting June 16th at 5 to 6:30 every Tuesday and Wednesday. The Stutely Park Disc Golf Course is hosting a weekly drop-in game on Thursdays at 6:30 p.m. All skill levels and group sizes are welcome. Meet at Hole 1 at the Stutely Park by the end of the Big Cedar Trail. There are still a handful of disc sets left to purchase at Elkhorn. AA meeting will take place on Mondays from 7 p.m. to 8 p.m. at the band office health room and Fridays at 7 p.m. at the hospital community room. NA meetings will be on Tuesdays at 7 p.m. at the hospital community room. 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The Maker Space is open once again with the hours of 11 a.m. to 5 p.m. on Monday, Tuesday, Wednesday, and Saturdays at 1511 Sawmill Road on the left side of Hagensburg Post Office. 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The Lucliuchta playtime is every Friday at the Cedar Building from 10 a.m. to 3 p.m. on a drop-in basis. This is for those ages newborn to 7 years old and their caregivers. There will be snacks and crafts. Bella Coola Strong Start takes place Monday through Friday from 9 a.m. to 12 p.m. Strong Start is located at Newsatsum Elementary School. This is a drop-in program geared toward children ages 0 to 5 with caregiver participation. 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We're in the Brown Building at number 3 at 498
McKenzie.

0: Street. 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
2: Yaus madam hooks, welcome back. That was Leonard Skinner's Sweet Home Alabama, or we can say Sweet Home Palakula. Kalkhalim su suits ushlap ushlup ushlap. Welcome you all back in Stuck Boots. We're now going to move on to a new Kalk singing lesson and a little bit of language. Hootis ka achsalti mutis ska it nu Kalkum ich. We are all going to speak Nuchalk and sing Nuchalk. We're going to start off like we did here before. We are going to sing. I will be singing you the Simon Johnson's Honor Song. And share with you right after the language lesson of the song. Bring him out, this one who knows how to talk. He kept hitting what he has with him. Tell a story, your story, in your house. Name yourself your highest names. Wait.

Yus haku Allah shulnu ats.

excuse me. Unam sutchit di ay chutzteich.

Simon Johnson's honor song. So I'm going to start off with the words anam ktsut, to bring someone out, anam ktsut, to bring someone out. Yai chutz, someone who knows how to talk. Yai chutz, someone who knows how to talk. Spamk, spamk, to hit something. Spamk, to hit something. Achim, achim, to have something there with you. Achim, to have something there with you. Achayotz, achayotz, tell something. Achayotz, tell something. Alatsuchnu, alatsuchnu, ats, your house. Alasuchnu ats, your house. Papkatsut, papkatsut, name oneself. Papkatsut, name oneself. Nunulkamkm, to make a name big. Nunulkamkm, to name, to make a name big. Big. Whoa, whoa, whoa, to make a name big. Now we're going to go over the Anuchom, Klat, Klat, Steelhead, Sput, Sput, Ulikin, Kukil, that is Kukil, a herring. Ich ich Nashim, that is cod. Pui, Pui, is halibut. Pui. Tutup, tutup, tutup, that's trout. Amsh, amsh, spring salmon. Tli, tli, chum, that is chum. Samsh, samsh, that would be sockeye. Kapai, kapap, kapai, kapai, pink. Weiss, Weiss, Koho. That is our new call language lesson. Now we are ending our show. Kom to club. I, we love you all. Love yourselves. Ah, kuk one up. Kum up. It is not goodbye. It's Insta Kaputs. Yeti, yetis. Yeti Sint, have a beautiful night. See you all tomorrow. Tomorrow we're finishing off with some Tina Turner.

artwork for that song shows a bunch of friends standing along a ridge watching fireworks explode above them in the night sky. And there's something about the tone of that song that just feels like that. From the West Coast, that was Heisla Jamaican rapper and musician Boslin with Killers. And it captures the essence of what he does best. It's nostalgic and familiar, but somehow fresh and new at the same time. I'm Jared Martineau. This is Reclaimed, your home for Indigenous music.